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1: 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Umfa da Yesu ti dos. 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Or should I know being in it and Yadiano and Yadia for Nipedia? Our dear wire, dear Mano. Or should I know being in it? Or should I know being in it? A Koso Sane, Yadia Aden Eden Nipedrium, and I will never go. Don't you be our so our little inquiry? Don't you be so our dear and to myself inquiry? Adaya, or should I know being in it? Bemme be acting our man, Bemme Wune. Adai over should no be in that. It's one number draw no madwa no madra. On him say normal yadi debi. Ni bema ne wuro. On him say normal yadi ni kuni bema. And ye normal yadio. Over should die no be no water. Over should die na obi and no yede eda. And what I am. I cost so many years. What you so many years. I cost one and bema be bema who. I cost one and oh baby kwa waria. 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And I will be, but as I know, so you know, when you want to, and Satan taking dominion, and then no brennero. As I don't want you to know. As I know, you may say, as I know you be better than you. One is that I switch them. One is that I soon yet to my. One is that I was to die. And no, no, and your NC. That you be a wussupiano, one yahusun so and so now, Ubenyahusun so and so 3 years, Ubenyahusun so and so 5 years, Ubenyahusun so and so 10 years, Ubenyahusun so and so 20 years. Meso be die or soon bear 5 years and that or so just rubber. Obesuda, no two quacka butchery, and now bum 2 years after the bum. 3 years after the Abem, Obesuda, no one yes, Kebabraham, and then I also in about 3 years, and then Abo, and then I'll be a Chinese Kano, and then one year to my year, you know. Mammy, my main kind to a prince, so Obesuda is so tomorrow, bois. Daya will soon be a Timmy Tamita, a dear be our soul, Daya Biano, a messy, Minobe or so Daya, Nincom of 16 years, and was so sad, Daya, and now on your 5 years after Diana Abem. Yes, Obi Baba me cancel. Os Papa, me so daye na mo 16 years, and me so sad him. Me nyaa 35 years. Afra daye na me so yano. 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Wa kuwa kuwa because wasu na na udidi. 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And no catagano, a yo such a bomb. Diana would dear no such a genome. O muffy do susma dianessa. A better kit time. Now, pro and pra, net the yadia behow. Net the yadia ebehow. And did I know some bet or some bet 3 years ago? I know the dino. I know the dino. And ne, and the yadia brown net as an outunro. As an outini. As an outante. Because Saturday now soon 2, 3 years, 4 years. Now who did you know? 1.17 and then Yadina would draw swap. Oh, no more sweating our overcano. And I will never overcay you. And I will never obey you. So for Sudaya, Nami Komikum, Masudaya, Nami Tonet, I am a winning arm. 1.17 and cap. Why no one said, well, Jow to up 2 years, not a fetty. 3 years. 3 years, 5 years, not Diana, or Basuyam, not Toret Gorum, not a finna bepel, not a twin be friends up, or Betra Nantisa, or who had the crop, or who didn't tell our bread, or who didn't tell a Juman essay, or who didn't tell a Jumanuko, or who didn't get up, or Betra Nantisa, or who didn't tap, that didn't tap, if it was soon Diana bet 2 years, not Toret Tayer Wunyan, now what Toret to walk or cotton at a good home, one better sap and natural bread. 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Now we're free the entire my black boy say yo. Now me catch your 20 years you, but also the other day so keke. Why you want here? One could be for behold, Papa, and I'm sorry, I'm a bow on party, sir. Now, one at Chino say, Osuda, O bow on party, and one. A dear, oh, yeah, a dear, Chino. Diana Chino say, a dear. Because Diana Chino say, and a Chino de Oyo, and then Pio Bobo. Diana Chino say, and a Chino de Osa Oyo. Diana Osuan and Chino say. And that's out the Awasa Uyo, and young Payan also bought. Now, Diane and Tina said, Tina, your soyo. Bible say, I brought Joseph for so Diana, I brought a father so Diana, father so Diana, Nayan Paiba, Naya Gianese, Yabo Paket good help, a young Payet, a Yadriania, Yabetria, Naya Yakipo Dianum, Nay Comba, a commander, and young Payet. 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And yes, I now do what some more. I'm my neighbor Bowsworo. 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Now, anybody on the water, or no tough auto, where you're by. And then there were no tough auto. 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Now Afiaba Manim, now a D and Como. Ada boy, I a cancel Kua. May a cancel Kuana may a meyasori. 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Do me a number pound. Brabish me in showing him Yadia Bay, Amania Bay, Awachina Bay, Kodana Bay, Fabra, now a radi and fam some wall. And a boy, I a cancel. Me Biela Natum. 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De antia okwa wale na ebasa. The internet messenger, what are the free info? I no pay me tenas a cancer no pay. I wa go maso fit him. But my friend number is 0548 24 44 89 0548 24 44 89 0548 24 44 It's in Abra Obese, Papa, a content, a mesametry, a swimming to me intro. A basalan is why I say, I'm obeying the Abra's offering. Number no, yes, 0548 24 44 89 MPK Kono. Hello.
2: Hello.
1: Good morning.
2: Hi, Papa. Now, here, dear.
1: Fine. What's your name, Daja? Wow,
2: Ah, my embrace, that's my drive with Sam.
1: I'll be brave. Matty, I want to send you an upper. I'll have a major to an upper one frame. Why? Okay, Matty, I'm showing you my poison.
2: Oh, no, maybe
1: I said,
2: Matty, I'm Daniel Mamma. Yama, Yama, cousin, my head up, but I know I didn't come up.
1: Matty, pa.
2: That's
1: I want to show my mission with him. What?
2: By you.
1: Okay. Hello. Hello, good morning. Pacho, good morning.
3: Morning.
1: Okay, sir, free hefa.
3: Dumanafo. 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
1: 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Me who is the one for the Ernest? Ernest ya waya. What if honest, no? What if honest, no? Baby, never of honest.
3: Aye.
1: Now, what's on my son? Now, Mahau. But ye David, our brabosso. Shall run the poor over whom you pay ya. Mem bomb pay and my jeans are denam a watty. Bauba, a beck out beb, I want some watty. I send me one a higher crown. Tell me who want to pay watty. Okay, me showing him. Number is 0548 24 44 89. Hello.
4: Hello.
1: Good morning.
4: Morning, Dad.
1: Okay, so free him for.
4: Bacho, make
1: us a free, Joshua Chira. Oh, Joshua Chira. Oh, but me bomb my mouth, what's that?
4: Dan, Bacho, but so bomb my name, die soon, you know.
1: Diana, so Diana, a trim a long time. Yeah, Diana, so
4: me put you one day, Diana, to move. Na, not the first time it has to bear my name in there. Now, I'm going to train you.
1: Are you married?
4: But
1: I want to say my question. Aha, Diana was on Entrem. I said, Diana was no been with Daniel Mreki.
4: And many a rabbi as a Ukwan called syphilis.
1: And yet, Diana was so no been with Dano. As I make a wasm. About how many years in
4: it?
1: What's it? I had Diana was so not. Miss Diane Chamo, Entrem. Diana was soon to be a 20 years a beba. Da yo su su de su ne biaro e da wonim kire o ma me e entwam sa unya ho ade anko ade na unya ho susuma de na unya sofi manem wa wa boa e bebem because abro ka shano ana mi wose erin erin ye hwan sa erin wose de
4: irene
1: irene ewa
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0: Why you come to your mother? And in our
1: way,
0: oh, my sister said, I was so free to my form. Now, I'm going to get a back and maybe a chip. Now, go on a new free move. Now, go on a year. Are you a free move? Because I was a good job, good job out to hospital. Everyone said,
1: you're
0: from good. I'm also stop your form. And you get to hospital. And now, when you put your ones here, now go on, go on, go for you. Brabe, whom you own, over whom you are, pay ya, Mitchum, Mitchum, how we are. I feel Majis Kabia Mawati, Majis Kabia, Eddie Amount, Mati, do, I want my soul, our friend. Okay. Hello. Good morning. Me bacho, good morning.
2: Hello.
0: Good morning. Me number is 0548-244489. 0548-244489. Obet my friends is here. Bacho, good morning. Okay, auntie. Hello. Hello, good morning.
1: Hello.
0: Pacho, good morning.
1: Hello.
0: Pacho, what's me casa?
1: Where are you?
0: Onte me casa?
1: Hello.
0: Okay, my name is Nabim. Number is 0548-244489. 0548-244489. And then you're canceling. Me so babe humia, and you're Henry Ghana City. And I would have bought Radio Tuma. And then me tenas on pain. Awa womaso, fit him. Agomaso, Udu take ya, when ya kaba womaso, fit him. Nay, Nicomo. Hello. Hello, good morning. But so good morning. Lanis, why is it? But I'll cause a free heifer.
3: Because a free bunyri.
0: Bunyri. I didn't have a cell right from him, but I've been a muscle. What is it? I just saw you. You are the one who is subbing the other man. You are the one who is subbing the other man. Now, best to uti. Sad and bayo. I want to when you subbing the other man, who man has when you subbing? As a when you subbing. You are just a pressure. You are pressure. You are subbing the other man. What does it? When you find a henkai. 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I want something to say. Enko yi sa. 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Okay, God bless you. Hello. Hello, good morning. But Ofra, I hear T. Number is 0548-244489. 0548-244489.

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1: I'm going to free Ahoyo.
0: I want you.
1: Okay.
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0: Pentecost.
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0: I don't want to say I was with them because I was a seminal. Unim sa wadengwa sala woso.
1: Bachan.
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1: Bachan.
0: Ere nwe.
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0: 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Hello.
1: Hello.
0: Good morning.
1: Hello.
0: Pacho, I'm here.
1: Hello.
0: What's your name?
1: Hello.
0: On TMU. Pacho, good morning. Hello, good morning. Pacho, good morning. Oh, boy, we're here. On TMI, we're ready with you. What's up, Mikasa? Network, I'm picking up from. Now, man, we're 0548. Now, my heart. To any moment, you're on ya. 0548-24-44-89. 0548-24-44-89. Hello? Hello. Pacho, good morning. Hello.
2: Hello.
0: Good morning.
2: Hello.
0: Pacho, good morning. Obu Afrewi a ontiemi o. Hello, good morning. Pacho, good morning. Hello. Hello.
3: Hello.
0: Good morning.
3: Good morning.
0: Watch, I'm in shop. What about your husband? Mufra, Muntie me. 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
3: Hello.
0: Good morning.
3: Good morning.
0: Okay, so free. 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
3: so free. 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
0: secret. 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
3: Me pese o bompa yamaw. Me yare pa mi sisi.
0: What to be gather?
3: If I saw
0: David, and then if I saw
3: you,
0: my name is Bible. I want to be bomb pyre at the Wabawa Shawansa. In the name of Jesus, oh, yes, to him, Amen. Oba Ben, one crying, Oba Ben, one crying.
3: Maybe
0: an incline. Oba Ben,
3: incline.
0: Because my wife said, Obu Conca, Oba Ben, Raveniana. Because my wife said, Yay, you, Yay, Usu, Ay, or Money Be, or the car, but home, you, Ay, Usu, Yawaya. Ah, yeah, yeah, why? Obama, go ever go to Rankrai. No, what Rankrai now? Obama, yes, Kappa, or the car, above you, where you say. I want to be paid out, Obano. What a car, baby, where you say. Nice car, white car. Mamusa, or Oba, and a young young good car, too. Any ye, and a ye, Usu, where ye. Mamu, Usua. Yeah, yeah, why? It's in the realms of the spirit. I bet you were in the moon, say, Nipper be a sorry. I don't say, and yadi over me in a bustle. It's a yaw in so top out, and so tall, eh, as a giddy. Why you not say? Brabber whom I make his out of the marty. Obama whom I come, say, Mabo be the actual, Ati. Mabo be the other day. Actual, or onuna ACO, or your papa. Uti me huna no pia me bo bi di akira wate wate to usi oduomu a me bia wona be si oduom usi oduom an faka bi na tebra why okay hello
1: hello
0: Good morning.
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0: Jimmy Kasa. 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Aswase. 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I no so pass me bomb paye ma. Now, here, actually, sir, Oba be free. That I also said that today. Oh, what coffee? Why, Oba be free. Oba do coffee. Coffee, why, coffee, Oba Penny. Coffee, never be free. Hey, who are the I can just 3 months, 3 days, Nancy. I can just 3 months, 3 days. Now, about the Tiani and the Tini Tini Tini and one of you beam. Or see Tiani, I what catch Raviana? What from Abu Mamani? I ended the Babu Kuno. And see, Brabe who may, and Traman in them. 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
0: 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Me show ma no pay ya, why? Okay. Number ni is 0548 24 44 89. Hello? 0548 24 44 89. Good morning. Now, good pardon. Now, okay, free him. Okay, free him. What's up, Mika? Good morning. Hello, Pastor. Good morning. What's up, Mika, sir? I'm off for near Bruce Woman Timinga. Hello. Hello. Good morning. Morning. Hola, and the woman do. Hello. Bacho, good morning. Oh, boy, Mr. Mapikino. Hello, good morning. Hey. Hello.
4: Hello.
0: Good morning.
4: Good morning.
0: Okay, sir, free him.
4: I go make a selfie and Antoa.
0: Antoa. Okay. A diamond was so. I saw myself a bomb fire man.
4: I go make a bomb fire man. And I promise, promise and faith. Oh, my queen.
0: Because okay, ni Ghana. But should I be now? Oh, too quiet. But should I be no too quiet? Ah, ah.
4: Patron.
0: As I'm a boy.
4: Patron. Patron. Ukraine.
0: Ukraine. Because okay, ni Ghana. Nada. Because my house is a coincidence. Apple. A coincidence. Why?
4: Bacho me dia kwesi.
0: Wo dia kwesi. Ma wo soje airport, wo passport.
4: Mo passport.
0: Problem no pay ya me wi.
4: Bacho.
0: Problem no pay ya, wo du angoma so a, fit mu friend mo ate.
4: Bacho.
0: Okay. Number no ya 0548 24 44 89. 0548 24 44 89. Ano pa ya cancel nkwara me ye. Me so be mani mu a, obu awrade djuma 100 series. Now, Obermanim, we are. You do soon come up. There was a bonny, my bonny, the answer, the also you have a wow. Brother woman, pay. Who do I go must fit him? I want a better as a cancer, qua. May you sorry. If fear and a medim juma, if fear of tenor and a medim juma, if fear a mere juma, may you sorry. Oh, master them, if fear our bar. If fear about Tommy, by any come on, ever wow. 0548 24 44. 89. Hello.
5: Hello.
0: Good morning.
5: Morning.
0: Okay, sir, free. Asante be kwai. Otime, otime, otime kada.
5: Be fashion.
0: De uta tie me.
5: Be fashion.
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5: Na da ri dia ma so na di.
0: Okay, kazemiti.
5: Mi su da na so. Na hu di fu bi.
0: Aha.
5: Ana be fashion ni den. Be ba be ma ka. Eni mi ni. 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Ibi aye yesu ni mi su.
0: Okay.
5: Okay.
0: I don't say I see. Say, see. But your Diana is young. Diana is. I say, soon, soon. I will never form a swab. Odi fo na ho ye gyra me honhom enje e chere se oba na woni mu obebi so ni mu wi ampa a obi jai ko ma wusa hana hana e hwan a
5: hana e obebi a so fa
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0: 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Okay. Okay. Abra din shirao. Meshe wenim. Hello. Good morning.
6: Hello.
0: Bacho good morning. Lela nenye. Number nuye 0548. 24 44 89. Hello.
7: Hello. Good morning.
0: Good morning. Onyango pa doka se frenfa. Kasefri Krofa.
7: Krofa.
0: Krofa. What mean kada? What you mean, Kada?
7: Oh, I got you, but then I'm a dragon to meet you, far. I'm a dragon to meet you, far.
0: Oh, wow, wow. That's a moment to carry in a suit.
7: How good is it, baby? I'm in a bridge. I've read you that I'm a from the other day. I know.
0: Hey, geez. I want to see you. Oh, Marty. I'd rather be bomb by it. Edward Kua, I do my son bow on him. Me kasa to the sebreso. A dear be a friend, Radina Gopon. I best read to you, my chum. I want him pitch out. No more, you may yam. Scassamine. Ewe, yes, you, amen.
7: Amen.
0: But, oh, who need wrong?
7: That's your memory, dear, but Casacasa went meaning.
0: Aha. Because spiritually, no. Oh, baby, baby, oh, no, baby, baby, tena. Oh, baby, baby, breaking heart. One, Oba Oba Babu Kapa, Manager Opara Oba Kona Obara for member of Rebe Shutu. Hey, no one said it to come and see. I am bra, I am bra, bra, bra, bra, bra,
7: bra,
0: bra, hello.
8: Good morning.
0: Okay, sir, free him. Crow from what mean, Kada. And if it's out to me, car. Diaban was so, and also was a bomb pie in a
8: mouth.
0: Oh, I'd rather me a crime. 2026 will call you yet. Now, while you are dead. Now, while your crimes will be a mouth. Oh, you should him. Amen. Ukruway. Missy, I will call you day. But our beman and papa, but Omuba, who never know Muko. Ah. 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Ai. Ba me hu se akure di wachi. 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
8: Ah.
0: Ba
8: cha me
0: wo baba akwa. Ba akwa me hu se akure bi di wachi. Ana o me se e ma na sa wo tu aka won aye me nsa. Lydia, e ma Lydia wo tu aka won yo nye kunu biem.
8: Ba cha me di
0: Lydia. 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Ah o me so ba ma wo tu aka won wo nye kunu biem. if you want no team carry, but yes, tears say, Metrem. Into Torring and no say a pay, me and Lupe say. Not to make it too for car ring and one never blame what it. The only be a jabber who what it. Me one woman so who do take ya when you come about must fit him with seen a frame and a pay why. Okay, me showing him. Okay, number we are 0548 24 84 89 0548 24 84 89. I don't pay a cancer and qua messy menu. Sorry, a cancer and qua. How now, my dear Fabra? You must say your Fabra. Oh, qua, say Fabra. Oh, yeah, you might do it, but when you want to pay, a fear I'm threatening him to my Brian Cosunsum. Nay, I said, Yakoso, they am wow. They go soon, Sumo. Nay, I said, Yakoso, they am wow. Hello.
9: Hello.
0: Good morning.
9: Good morning.
0: Okay, sir, free him for.
9: Yes, free. Kumasi.
0: Kumasi, hey.
9: Bokrum.
0: Bokrum. And then I said, what they from Suyama, Diaben Wasso.
9: I shall say.
0: Diaben Wasso, and also I said, me bomb pie in a mound.
9: Hello.
0: Diaben Wasso, and I saw some bo empire in the mound.
9: Hello?
0: What to me, Casa? Oh.
9: Hello?
0: What to me, Ga?
9: Hello?
0: Oh, I'm gonna be me. But so, Obua, Ofremia, Doctor Bia Metinina. The Mika Bia, Uka Bia Metinina. Hello?
10: Hello?
0: Good morning.
10: Good morning.
0: Uka Safri Hinfa.
10: Make us a free pancrono.
0: Pancrono.
10: That's right.
0: Diaben was so, and also was a bomb pie mount.
10: I'm a sir bomb pie mount.
0: I'd rather make a satu a quasso. A dear be a name, you must sue a semichem. Mention any idea. A man was a broke at your once you are broke. Who in broke?
10: Pastor, I'm in blog.
0: Blog radio, it is in my own.
10: And you see them, Pastor.
0: Man was a chum once and a gentleman. Now the way they are.
10: Ah, okay, we'll be seeing me trip mano there.
0: We'll be seeing me trip mano.
10: Pastor,
0: and I saw you mano.
10: Pastor, you're missing.
0: We'll be seeing me trip mano.
10: Pastor,
0: I'm always a blog with you on Wesia. One ever nata, I tell you why.
10: Pastor, me,
0: why? Okay. Opa Pantiasiana.
10: Pastor,
0: oh, and an answer on tap or baby film. And I want tap or baby film. Because my wife say your papa ye now who ye na ye oh your papa ye ah
10: okay
0: brother who me what eh obe who me a me ya die bia ma wadwuma sem because na so dwuma na koso na aba fom e ya na e kwa na aba fom obe be who me a me ya die ma what eh okay official dada so official dada kra number no 0548 24 4489. Hello.
11: Hello.
0: Good morning.
11: Good morning.
0: Okay, sir, free him.
11: That's a few who I love.
0: 2 months now for. Who could away?
11: Unyangwale.
0: Or Jenny Ejao. Nagupa Dom was what? What do you say, mommy? Wouldn't him down. I was there to move also. I check her out. Now, soon, die. Now, bump my mouth for. Now, soon, die. Now, say, I check. But wouldn't him, dear. One in front of Rabbi. Wow. One in front of Rabbi. Now, Rabbi, what you say? Oh, gosh, what a baby.
11: I'm cool, my baby. I'm cool.
0: Brother, women, now, oh, you would be for Bawati. But I want to born up bar. Oh, my dear, be at your baby. Oh, baby, whom you make come once a matter, what? And a problem, whom you make come back or baby once a matter. Okay, Matty, measure him. Okay. Hello. Hello, good morning.
12: Morning.
0: What's your question for him? Okay, now so I even was so much bomb by a mom.
12: And the masuna is a missing.
0: Okay. Why a grass, Jumada? Why a glass you mother? Ucha glass.
12: Ucha
0: glass. I remember to kwa mate. I couldn't do that with him. Now go for first time many be for abu chiraba. What? Brabe ube humia, minu be duko bobi wate. Na ma yard ye be ama wate. I couldn't do the passport.
12: That's what I
0: have. Ube humia, ma yard ye be ama, I couldn't do the winim. Wate. Mati, brabe ube mewi. Hello. Okay. I don't know what I'm saying. I'm
13: going
0: to be a come over, Baba. My chum will switch, I say, Mo. I will yes, shoot him. Amen. Now, as I say, who are two, two, two, two, two, two, two, two, two, two,
13: two,
0: two, two, two, two,
13: two,
0: two, two, two, two, two, two, two, two, two, two, two, two, two, two, two, two, two, two, two, two, two, two, two, two, two, two, two, two, two, two, two, two, two,
13: two,
0: two, two, two, two, two, two, two, two, two, two, two, two, two, two, Oba bi a tere wa wale yeso. Ti o be humi a e be du ko mo wate.
13: Ashe.
0: Ano pe bomadi be humi wai.
13: Ashe.
0: Okay, mate me show nim. Hello.
14: Yeah, hello.
0: Good morning.
14: Morning.
0: O ka se free fa.
14: Yeah,
0: Jinas, okay. 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
14: Ato me juma san na me wale asa.
0: Wa wale juma san na wale asa mo awu. 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What the friend Francis ye hwaya?
14: Amen.
0: Yeah. Unefo Francis no.
14: Aye.
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15: Aye.
0: Why are you DNA?
15: But we are coming
0: to the other. 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
0: 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What do you say?
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0: 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Brabe whom you are not paying any Kumawati. Obaso Valeon.
15: Aye.
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15: Bacho.
0: O beso awon ma so fitem si wa ni akasa wate.
15: Yo.
0: Okay. Me number ni 0548 24 44 89. 0548 24 44 89. 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
1: 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Na no pay. Said there was a year, Noah, ne lot of personal. Sir, pepe. Me no pain, sir. A bra, a seminal corner. Me, who are baba, will be so in the tree, you know, why you know, say radio, say yellow. Now, bra, bow woman to be a word, drumono. My name, Lahoso. A man who any year said the energy, a co we, and the energy, a coba. A we, a be a hole. A strong castle. There's 0547. 021 7 0 6 0 5 4 7 0 2 1 7 0 6 0 5 4 7 0 2 1 7 0 6 0 5 4 7 0 2 1 7 0 6 0 5 4 7 0 2 1 7 0 6 0 5 4 7 0 2 1 7 0 6 0 5 4 7 0 2 1 7 0 6 0 5 4 7 0 2 1 7 0 6 0 5 4 7 0 2 1 7 0 6 0 5 4 7 0 2 1 7 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021-0206. Said the year Noah Lot Pension. I seven say, Mr. Menor, your pension. And quite yes, some I to say, and I pay a bar or bingers. A radiso any motier and tosso. So, so a quenya now so oba no afre, 0547-021-706. Ye brenner, ye bra. 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I'll be so waiting at the afraid abasubi. Ye free studio ha. So call so free number ya. Baby, it will be a benign. A true foundation church international. Na safo. 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
2: Jesus.
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1: 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On for a jin tones to bomb by
2: Jesus, ye bomb by a serasa for a jin to mace
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1: 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Obey to me, I'm 0547 021 706. 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
1: 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Oh Jesus,
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1: 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In the name of Jesus Christ. Pacho Afrefo and a by delay, na a brennoswire be a Vienessa. Your number idea, they are 2 German that 0547 021 706 through Foundation Church International. Obeying our fan number, Afre, Bear, Don Hreba, contempt, and no idea. Now a drew fear between what Casacama. Now I am far Afrefo be our studio heavy, a brenner I be. Now ye jai ama a reverend. 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

0: 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Nay, you know, I am and send you so, and from my jano. 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
0: Daddies, them say we don't know how to. 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
9: Jay, in Shira, Bambo, Puchu, Kanko, no cre, Abba, or my Ganemo. 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
14: 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Now, you know, I heard that what body are now talking about. Minya, Martin. Now, what is saying?
15: Oh, I have a call. Oh, I'm
14: going to go to the hospital. Abeka se low cost e won koma emu ni sen e de na wo chaka be na wo sa nkoma e ma yidi mu
15: oh dear sakra me mi wo kan se on the whole district no I have one south east adjama na ye district capital
2: ama
15: I have one south east adjama na ye district capital no as you see e dwa e wa ha se district man ka so ye ndi job ba bia e ka adjama ho District Nankasa Muninano, Yendija, Ewobia, Ekad Jamaho. In the Nana Yedija or Jamadadana, 24-hour economy, and say, Cobasa, a bayonet or Babi, see, Ija dying the air. The Kamimi Margin, India, can who is a baby, Yedija or Hodadana? Oho, any other day, Yedija, any other echo. But the Yendija or Hodaday, Yenfuja, any other day, Enko, if it's a thing I will call Christi, after the crowd. 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
14: Okay, so on TSE, Nimdia Ben, our 24 hour economy market. No, say now what TSE.
15: Nimdia, I can't mean war one. I said, fine, I'm a first of TSE. If I say a jar, a binding baby sino, as an example to say, here, selling group here, but we'll be cruising in our obedi job and a job. I'm a pa, a year, security for in our war, and we'll be done by our friends. I said, if I want to point in the pitch, you will be so. 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
10: say don me that say me twa na mo ye pa o say ye call address e call assembly meeting project ba ye de ba ama e bobo ho enkwa e free be planning o ba your committees be be planning committee o mo ne decide say project ne ba enkwa ye to so aba by way, ama committee meeting, ama ezeko, ama general assembly meeting. They are turning from them. Meeting na me born an ama ne. An afraid MP. MP catch a straight say. An a warrior. Menu robo. Echo DC ho. Catch a DC say. A dear Kosono. So much now you should hang. Emma, this is package here, 24 hour economy no. A free and self free jama qua be swan. And yet they say better than a better setna. And then think about DC as a district chief executive for that district. No. On your way, say, I'm going to say, eh, Koswa, on your way, never ever. DC, we are where. And you must send Kataba. The DC will be bad just to Tinimu. I'm not saying we might have a sign. Dabby. If you want a more year, pa, we know not about to want a more year, pa, I will send you so the catch though. My friend about going in the cash as a senior Koso, senior Matia. 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but you won't quite be in the fabric. Uncle Bastard is a study, would they? I did book comedy. Tedi ordinary do ni fa na eje ba kum na eje eri edi ni fa ba je. Because if enforce anira ente. Anira ente eya me penso.
14: Mo market no that bad say e was here omububugu ana. Eh that bad. God e won kan e the area na no be sign say ho ba bi amu di dwa ya ye show Facebook yi. Eh ho na and I'm more different place and come the empenin for the bema.
10: Sir John me that bad 2 to 3 years ni. Ana me el jama hema engineer ba kwefe ni Philip e ka ho. Ana na na man ten kunya ka ho ni nyine tu na mo. E ko be si agenda 11 no. Odi sane aba form na fe ba bi American Park ko jo reko. 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Na yi 10 acres. 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E di aba. Nje yi 10 acres wo. Take it, no. I bet him the beer market. I bet him the beer school. I bet him the toilet. I bet him the high baller. I bet him the number of the I will take it in him. If you crack cannons, I bind the food for being said, but you never come home. And they take us of land at Wadada. 3 years ago, at the Toho. I've been a former DC, Thomas Osu, and sir. I'm a dancing, so back Kasama, me came, or back Kaya. It's one among how many engineers my enemy could take us to. And he said, beer. I didn't buy no and the MPDC. Woman and Amma Tacunyao, Ebusom say, Nana, we be saying Naba, and say Passassi, and Nakas as I seen what ya. Mudibim, but when Babusa say as I saw her, and as I seen her. Mantimo, Mamma, who are Antrobia, and yet Tia Fremo, she said, Joe, they make a question and say, as I said, dear, a mupia ya, Macatina, and be that quah home. Come, come.
14: There's a sea more a man in the Joe Mono. What is wrong with that one? A dear na. Because I said, no, my ya, my boss will come a kama moody jawe. So, what is wrong with this one? Junior.
10: Sir John Medassi, in politics, in Ghana, contactano, was ye, Nejuma, but on hand you over at my assembly, no. And then Lemon, so hand you over my assembly now. Won't you mean Cotinum? So, what Cotinum? Maybe be say, the busy say, yeah, because that's an one yet. If it's a hand over mouth, which me say, oh, we are going hand over the amount of the keys, no mamma, near check. So, market near two, former DC, honorable Joseph Admandapa, MPP Pencil, OCB. Anna, a year DC, Thomas also and Sansu be see ABCB. And I make come as himself contact and hand you over MINT, intimate me. He has chosen contact and beba, number complete. E say la o ma wa yamu awie toilet no o ma complete bi be complete akase contract an be ba no akase o ma wie enti o hand over dia ma assembly no na se me na baba be che eno kona dia ka Sir John
14: enti o no o hunu se se o mu yi o mu free sa e ho na e very easy sa so betima yi o ma free o dia kokoye sa adwuma no
10: Sir John ye adwen se ye nyi o mu free ho e di jama e ye kro kese hydro capital. Then you know, conform with Johnny, two Johnny, Echo Tony, or my Tony, Johnny Tonam. They have been such a market in a bar. Yet the Anobe Sunday market, the best info for the best Sunday market, and Kwa. Not the one I had daily market, got sauce woman.
14: There ain't about this. There ain't about the Sunday market.
10: Daily market, old wine now, a woman to Siano.
14: And on the mobile operating the Sundays in Kwa.
10: And then the daily market, there be a village door.
14: Okay.
10: Market, the best for Frono. I stand the market in Kwa.
14: Ah, now 24-hour economy market, not here as a minia.
10: Messia, Sepa, Messia,
14: Messia, Messia, and I did not cut the now.
10: Yeah, I just say, Yamuano.
14: We are somewhere at Hono.
10: Ah, ha, Sunday, I just had their bar. Get the other than the daily market, 91. I best stand the market in Kwa. Anna, I must walk. 24-hour economy, dear. And yet, I say, so my penny day back. Ah, Banner Bano. Ebe running shift room, ebe kwa no, ebe kwa event. Every day biano market ino ufeti. And the nyasati market we waha, ekamwa jamaha. Ni a mean tini dada na na Sunday market. Ne dende nyasati for our economy no sano, elsu gusto e ye juma. O kwa jama kuma, this capital ne baya no, Sir John, I can show you say, first no so onwa monton ewe jama kuma. Now ton o onwa monton caps ya, and onwa 30 caps. Min mobia no ba e ria, 4 o'clock. Ebe 12 yane. Ben ne oba no pa 6:37:30. 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E di yo tuan de ye to.
14: And they say, Mose MP. And I do call the MP Nina so be our Chemu, the entire was any assembly in Chemu, the entire was a Abiswafo, and in ya this 24-hour economy market. On Chemu, Mamu, on Chemu. See among the common Chemu as assembly.
10: A mass assembly meeting cry, a mass subcommittee meeting, you'll be our assembly concept, you know. Before the general assembly meeting, you know. This is a subcommittee meeting. You were planning for. And was asking me to control many. Some are catching back. And to Omuri, I'm the community now. I'm the executive meeting, friend Ezeko. And so I Omuji to my general assembly meeting. That process in my family in a cositary, a grain where Baho. Make clear, man, I mean, it came to one among
14: anti reasons are Ebian Camo assembly, Mubenyan, my convince, say, project name called Abiswa, and you know, yes. Yeni na yati asiye se kwa abeswano. Uni any reason. Sebi ya, DC ana MP. 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
10: Se dome da se se, sa dewe nina akoso, ama MP tu mwana mo, aba assembly meeting, ape cheche mo assembly ya, kasa ana mo tuwe, eni sebi, yeni bra abre, eni sebi, dida ye yoni nina no, kaya nye. Because our assembly, I'm assembly member, I get to move the assembly. Kwa ha, me can't move the assembly member. Me feel jama. The idea to move me can't move the idea to move. Did you say I'm koso? MP, I'm assembly meeting. Me can't try. We have no explanation. Be I'm koso. I was assembly ho.
14: Okay. Anya, enti they say they are more kind of someone tiasi, more premanin ko.
10: Asuma ya kana nene se. Ya tiasi ne, enti tiasi etna. 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

0: 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Ghana Investment Promotion Center, which is now 2026 amended law. GIPC Act. 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Abe ye ding.
1: Okay.
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2: emranti na ja ko galamse sites
0: yeah
2: go home nyeska
0: yeah and I wish him most first one say no obekuma say na pragia no so so do any two form pa because
2: the adults pa
0: the interman adults ni nyina no o dey for any two form o for pragia try to interview them obia ye aduma 25 good years and come one no motasa se pa si dan yesu make for
2: kane no sa
0: o ye aduma otumi ye mpaboa ye credita ye mpaboa the whole West Africa in here the active force of production.
3: Akuma
0: FM. Ebi ani eni amako eye Togo, Senegal, Mali, Burkina, Nigeria, Liberia. I have privilege to travel to all these countries. Me hu the way ya Ghana mpaboa city here. Na I have also privilege made the Ghana Expo promotion echi akwa exhibitions across almost about 39 countries of Africa. So I speak from the facts and point to the data.
2: We say my juma ni nina say because mu emranye juma.
0: Emranye juma or Temaport. Temaport abe graveyard for local industries.
2: Okay, so first we make a reference to the GIPC Act. And I say where we are port. Di him fani yensha yensha yensha
0: zin. Ibe jine ni mi yunu nina.
2: Ah, but I say started free baby. Di yensha emrana mo kan wase mo. And then emrano ya nanka wase protect mo. Intimi protect mo ama my juma gu.
0: Yeah, the petition come GIPC. Any, the Mrani can you remember break a crown? I'm a year true. The Mrani can, sir, Madaroma, Mrani, at 2026, nature, sir, Mrani will be obeying retail and I'll be trying to be a Wagana beer. It was a Unisica. But now, assume I'm an Anisikano. 1 million. Now, I'm reduced to about $500,000. Or this is a Sikani Koto Ghana Bank. It does a Beye Niema. Ne GMPC be money artists, a Nim panel. Or fast skills, or more Mukrans and Juma 20. 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in Anno. In Tisani, you may be doer. No, a label. Say, be a raw materials or the Baba Yerjuma. In T. Emrani Treasure answer will be to me a di jano. It has a winner certificate, a chassis are all the two, and I see any of the amount, you know. When you retail, because retail, you know, restrictively for Ghanaians. Sabebo, you knew my hobby. But, and I'm say, dear ma. GMPC art ni jina so dodo ni se

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1: 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And I'm over and I'm two before coming out with this press conference. I don't know. Hini, I'm one anti drum. Penny for by one, I'm a boy, my man. He said, the air cost way in ye, and the real enough yaba. The entire must say, port, so so by a place, a man for a compromise. Nobody gumo juma. Hina, my pussy, I could do.
0: Where you start, you know, Yama 11 agencies are a wagana, mobile gun, and human hooku. Yama GRE. GIPC, Minister of Trade, and a Ghana Export Promotion Authority, Parliamentary Select Committee on Trade, Ghana Standard Board, NAEPA, AGI, and a Rent Control, KMA, and a RCC. 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
2: Sebe ya.
0: Mr. Herring Sam, ono no ye, the head of Compliant Tax and Revenue Mobilization. Ewo GRE head office. Ye submitted a petition on 27th. Ye woman wo frere
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0: 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Ti ye adwune se upcoming Tuesday no. Ye no wa high profile meeting na ye could provide the evidence ne dia ma no. Nti so far sankrofo win mu no. Ene ye tu anamo wa.
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0: 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In ye, it is almost the near many from an unnearby bit is a 40-foot container. While Lebuno per the chapter no, chapter 64 art no, under clause 40 no, Emma raw material 0.5% duty baseline. The name said Niaman or Debas was a raw material in Tino, would you just 5% or 0% because so bad or the Babe Yajuma.
1: Okay.
0: 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manko an ye kra na ye ntumi hu se se ni ye be ye no se John e de wo ha na be bre
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0: any say
1: omo hu
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1: they know omo nim pa
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0: because any say say John
1: omo nim they know
0: say John any say ma men chirewade ye ya ko China ko fa niam aba mpabo bia na wo chane ye ton $1 to $2 ana sa mpabo na kure wa ha no wo ko China wo nya bi nto
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0: any say omo so
1: ma say Ghana fo ni bi nso na ko hye mo ye mo do
0: oh there be say ye was standard Ghana fo fa am ka ne kan
1: de Ghana fo an ka sa hye mo so mo ye
0: mo mo no
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1: amu mo hu bi
0: oh bebre. I'm telling you, sir, won't turn less than 300 to 400 Ghana cedis. But one boy, a pure leather, genuine leather.
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0: cocoa, cocoa, de ba.
1: Omujama mohoko, yeah, de ba.
0: Omo de ba. Say, on say, oh, my be anywhere, say, John. Yes, my ear can in an a tear for 20 years, yes, sir. We are not against it. Yin tear a dread ye. 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
3: 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Na wo she, me kain baby a chewa. Me kain baby wo constitution ima chewa, section 129, subsection 3. It states that the Supreme Court has the final decision. But however, also there has been a few nuances because of facts and legal issues. The appeal court might have different outcomes rather than what the appeal court did. In the interest of appeal court, Supreme no one. Maybe a new maybe one. A court Supreme owner will be an lawyer for him. And a man, anyway. And a way to go up to and almost say, and you may be a horse saying, you say, yeah, I buy the Mika or the Mika or Nubakra or Cancer 7.6. Okay, Bank of Ghana, I was say 2.2 billion. 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eno. The details of the is more. You're explaining in actually a mark, Marco Dintia, or will you see it? Now, the old kind, what can I say? I saw my banner. You soon saw no, a Dawson, a wider implications. Wider implications, the kind of say, the Dawson, a nutrient, say, since I've been so far, almost a tea horn. Office and governor, Bangogana, and show me. It's a chilebino, almost a sorry. Many, many, many, many, the ruling proof and principle on the quack as they are. Nothing you would be yako, you would be here. And then the wider implications. Emma, your Maminka financially cost implication in so. You see, apparently, my atom, you dine, Kumkano, is in my quite the music academy, or I take it any other. You see, so who can say what the lands in the manner? It has got a budget implication.
1: Okay.
3: As I said, we'll see the Moji film in some, a human Moji, a Hunia ma. Any go for deposit, I'm going any car near Dino. A sub call your friend in your restitution. Who restitution? Who's not enough to give a share in them? Said the initiative. Now, what the version of name one? This is a finance ministry. Finance ministry. Physical cost. No. And no. A cobane, sir. On one thing is unfair. So, as an animal, so soon could be. Many, sir. As a sort of samba process in the Bank of Ghana, near licenses for any capital. We have any liquidity, we have any ask, we have any money in answer. In the any idea, any china, and we have to say, okay, okay, first one.
1: So, yeah, that's also a critical question. A question from Premier Grammar Busawaha, me and Gioncomodium said, is it a very simple, sir? The appeals court, I order, and you know, we can start jubilating, sir.
3: Debbie,
1: you bet me a baby. Specifically, what can I best start to mean? Very soon, he added very soon. So, I mean, Basa, let me tell you that what we are almost yanting near Manasia
3: nowadays. So, maybe I was almost come a more journalist, no more tea, no to see our team near Massino, who's our team, a whole green ground. Many Penina said you really plan a want yes, yet he said you would be in war. Because then go can't fans who didn't know who presents an app, Papa, and you want one other regulatory one and one other supervisor, Daddy. So your supervisor and regulator will be Bank of Ghana. It is a capital requirement. Over sample, a liquidity position. Ebere, adanya we see securities ni me room. 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Iti nyesa usore ya unti ni kosa. 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Yeye institute kwa, amu ne very institute. Nchi unti ni kana sa, nchi na meka sa, enye as simple as that. Ena, there was to be a one one say. Process ya uka asama ukani, asama ukani sisi amebe kansi ni acho. Osi the court of appeal ruling holds, but there is a significant practical gap between the court order of restoration and the functioning of the savings and loans company. What is I say? The rebuilding of savings and loans, recovering loose assets will be a lengthy and a difficult due processes. And yeah, they are. They did that call. And they are. They didn't create the BRF. With the amount. Then the process now become. I think now by appointed directors. As I go for fit and proper test. I go complete governance test. Me now, I go interview near there. It is. Yeah, they are a whole hole. And then the best thing with minimum capital, you see, when you say this, you are a whole hole, you so. New reforms are all my, you know. Savings, you do, and you call your friend of microbanking, will be our capital, 100 million. 87.9. What is the American? And you need 15 million now, I'm going to see savings, you know. And now, you know, you're more, be a, you need savings and loan license, or you're better what we call the microbanking license. The capital, 100 million. Which is, you know. So, if you have a bank, you have a bank, you have a capital of 400 million. And you have a make us a year at the kitchen. And you have a year, you have a year, you have a year, you have a year, legal and regulatory precedent. The legal and regulatory precedent in the sense, you see, Dream Academy 2019. And I'll come with me. Yes, it's a
1: the High Court.
3: The Supreme Court, the Supreme.
1: I mean, yes, but in this discussion, why we are not be acquired, it be a Supreme Court assembly. Yes, that court was Rossing High Court.
3: As a conflict of judicial precedent, they are sorting it out. And now, reversal of receivership. When you are some pump on swag, judge, you know, as people won't can ya, a yading bar. Or see, reversal of the receivership, the regulator and the receiver, Nana Anipa, are required to unwind all assets and liability and loans managed by the receiver. Why unwinding it, you say? The aqua could do that, the sacrificing, you know, and then I'm using the focus of restitution. Said the nation and Fana Ecoso, and no, and yet as some cotwa. And no, because any man you are, and no, Papa was in the city, carrying the architect, and Dan Wing in April. I mean, a look at you and see when they're in a way, they're one tone and out tone in a way. It's a process, no, ever. And now, you remember back one, a judicial challenge. Process is saying, shareholder need enough, and a receiver enough. And a court, a people, a man, shareholder, and so on, motion, and receive an yes. And you say, a challenge our judicial system. Because young Shia, a baby, a son. But you know, the physical cost to the government. Say, a copa say, what the lines is in the manual. You see, it's going to be uncalculated damages. Uncalculated damages, me. Arising from the lawsuit damages, the loss of operational revenues, and the business as well. You know, compensation. Now, that compensation is Committee of Finance. And I know it is a paper, the account one cent. But the MRA now will go bank. One minute who said there will be this financial cost implication. Already, we are telling them that it's 25 to 30 billion in between the two. Masa, the good idea will be a whole castle, a samba, a chili. And the MRA now will go. And you'll be a one meaning who says so, and you're my way between your back. With the physical cost, no, and it'll be cool. A bema a buying, you need your person by it. So, also the bemana. Now, until you're not going to be on your compensation, but so we'll do compensation there. I bet it's the back.
4: Also, Mr. Speaker, I'm supposed to speak to facts, and that's what I'm going to do. Our friends in opposition passed a bill. And in that bill, in the 8th Parliament, where I was majority leader, there were several discussions on certain amendments, and they insisted. Mr. Speaker, what they are doing now with this committee amendment is it dilutes, Mr. Speaker, if I look at all the proposed clauses,
5: Honorable Mr. Speaker, I must finish.
4: This practice where the majority leader gets his say, and if it's the turn of somebody, he will find a way of stopping.
5: Please listen to me. The position that you are stating has been canvassed in this
4: Mr.
5: House.
4: Mr. Speaker, I'm making my point.
5: It has been canvassed by the House.
4: I will go by the rules. Mr. Speaker, I'm going
5: so
4: by the
5: please,
4: rules.
5: Please, kindly resume your seat. Kindly. I'm using the word kindly.
4: Mr. Speaker.
5: Kindly resume your seat.
4: Mr. Speaker.
5: Kindly, with all due
4: let
5: respect.
4: Everything be
5: kindly
4: mutual.
5: Resume your seat. Yes, Majority Leader.
6: Yeah, Mr. Speaker, I can never prevent you from saying what you want to say.
7: This is your start.
6: But you started with a statement that
7: and then expand from
6: whilst we were in opposition, that this side of the house passed a bill.
7: That's not fact.
6: That's not a fact.
7: Yes, you say you are speaking to facts.
6: That's not a fact.
7: The bill
6: was unanimously passed by this house. The bill was unanimously passed by this house at the time that you even claimed to be in the majority. You claim to be in the majority at that time. And you You are saying that we passed a bill. Yeah. That we passed a bill. And that now we are in government. And then we have come and we are trying to water down a bill. Mr. Speaker, these are no facts. These are no facts. So what I can assure you is that as for this bill, we will pass it. We will pass it. And no matter how many objections are raised in this chamber, we will stay here and pass this bill so that the president can give his assent to it, to the glory of God.
5: Yes, you have the floor. Take on board his concern that the House
6: passed the bill. Mr. Speaker, I want all of us to accord ourselves that respect. I can read a room. I should be allowed to make my point. Mr. Speaker, in all humility, I can read a room. I am making my point. And I would act within the laws. I shouldn't be instructed. Mr. Speaker, I am submitting. I am submitting that the bill that the sponsors have proposed with this so-called amendment by the committee. Mr. Speaker, our friends who are in government today oppose every amendment
5: Honorable Minority
6: in the
5: Leader.
6: 8th Parliament.
5: Honorable today, Minority Leader.
6: They want to pass
5: Honorable
6: a bill.
5: Honorable Minority
6: Speaker.
5: Leader, you cannot refer to a proposed amendment from a committee
6: Speaker,
5: of this House as so-called.
6: Mr. Speaker,
5: you know that is not proper.
6: Word, Mr. Speaker, any time I talk, you interrupt. Even when the majority leader gets
5: if
6: it wrong,
5: if you use a
6: you
5: language that
6: it.
5: Is not proper, I will have
6: yes,
5: to draw your attention
6: Mr.
5: to
6: Speaker,
5: it.
6: Mr. Speaker, the majority leader use lawlessness.
5: I will continue to draw your
6: you
5: attention to it. You cannot refer to a proposed amendment emanating from a
6: Mr.
5: committee
6: Speaker,
5: of this
6: the
5: House
6: proposed
5: as so-called.
6: Mr. Speaker, that's fine. I take guidance from you. That's fine. Mr. Speaker, I disagree with the attempt by the committee of this House to use amendment to water down the very bill that our friends, when they were in opposition, pushed it on the country. Mr. Speaker, that was your argument. And where is the principle? Mr. Speaker, where is your principle? They sponsored the bill. May I finish? May I finish? Mr. Speaker, the majority leader is not a Democrat. Sit down, sit down. I listen to you in silence. So you sit down. Mr. Speaker, when they were in opposition, they sponsored the bill. They resisted every single amendment. Mr. Speaker, today, they are now saying that through a committee, they are amending. Mr. Speaker, the cross nine. The very amendment they rejected in opposition. Today that they are in government, they are claiming that this is the bill they want. Mr. Speaker, they are virtually rendering the very thing they propose odious. Mr. Speaker, the very thing that they and Ghanaians, the people of Ghana, can see through the double standard, the lack of principle. And I'm putting it to you, Majority Leader, that your side lack principle. Your side lack principle. And that is a political statement coming from this side of the House to me. How can you, the very law that you wanted signed today, when it's your turn, you are amending. So you know that you can take away all these clauses. Where is Sam George? Where is Sam George? Where is Sam George? This is political double standard, lack of principle, and now you want to water it down. So you don't want it. So you don't want it. And you want to claim, you want to pass it. You are passing no law. We can read through your double standard, Majority Leader. That is why I came back into the chamber, to deal with your double standard. You want to intimidate Honorable Ntim Fojua, virtually render his proposal odious. That's what you're doing. And then you say when you finish, you send it to the president to sign for the media. You pass LGBT. When you know, you pass no law. You want to confuse us like you did on the e-levy, like you are doing on Doomsaw and everything. Mr. Speaker, we can read the room.
5: Honorable,
6: we can read the room.
5: Honorable Minority Leader, are you done?
6: Speaker, yes, I am not done. I'm leader. Making my argument. If you want
5: majority
6: to call
5: leader,
6: him, you can call him.
5: You. Let me hear
6: when
5: you.
6: When he gets to his mischief, he start giving some smarts. Let us see your smile, your mischief smile.
5: Honorable
6: this time
5: Majority
6: you
5: Leader, let me hear
6: we
5: you.
6: We can read you, Majority Leader.
5: Minority Leader, why are you doing this?
6: To him, not to you. To him. Mr. Speaker, to him. He does it to me, to him. Not to you.
5: Why? You can't
6: you
5: can do this.
6: Intimidating my colleagues.
5: You
6: are intimidating them.
5: You address the chair.
6: Mr. Speaker.
5: That is the modality.
6: Stay
5: is that not
6: out
5: the modality?
6: I am responding to the majority.
5: But you address the chair.
6: Mr. Speaker, I'm addressing
5: is that also?
6: He's been intimidating my side.
5: Is
6: all
5: that
6: the
5: also?
6: While I was away.
5: Please,
6: so
5: you
6: I
5: have
6: am
5: the
6: back
5: floor.
6: To face him.
5: Minority leader, kindly resume the your
6: very
5: seat.
6: Well,
5: you
6: Mr. Speaker.
5: The floor.
6: I'm back to face him.
8: Thank you.
6: With his mischief.
8: Thank
6: you. You say you are passing a law. Which law?
4: Mr. Speaker, the minority leader will always look for an opportunity to make the headline news.
8: On a Friday.
4: On a Friday.
9: Just after 1.5 years in office. Immediately after repealing the e-levy law, they imposed the Dumso levy, what they call the energy sector reform levy, which now took away one Ghana cedi per liter of petrol that is bought at the pump. So that was the first mischief. The second surprise, they have reintroduced the Dumso levy, the e-levy. This time, not even through parliament. I repeat, the NDC government, through the back door, has reintroduced the e-levy. These were politicians who criticized charges on mobile money transaction. They said it was a bad way of governing or generating revenue for state, for the state. They criticized the MPP administration. They use it as a political tool. But what do we see today? Their hypocrisy has become legend. I have in my hand a statement that has just been released by Bank of Ghana. After the public had criticized the NDC administration, they are now purporting to say that they are suspending the levy. Meanwhile, they had earlier put out a public notice that from 1st of June, transactions from bank accounts to the wallet would attract a 0.75% Ghana cedi, 0.75% fee on direct wallet to bank transfers. According to them, they are doing this suspension for further consultation. The question is, what is further consultation in this context? Were these not the same people who, when in opposition, claimed that there must be constructive consultation before any policy is introduced and implemented? So what has changed? The worst part of it is that this time they did not even come through parliament. According to them, they're using Mobile Money Fintech Limited as the vehicle for these hidden charges. So whereas in the Akufo-Addo Bawumia administration, due process was followed, government made the announcement through the budget and came to parliament for a law for the purposes of this levy, NDC is using the Bank of Ghana and a private sector company to enforce
10: how many years
9: this levy.
10: Hmm?
11: 2012.
10: 14 years. 14 years. Yeah. It was a young shame that first arrested me. Me we buy me eat the family. Me eat the salon with family coy. Me near we buy. When we crack out, no crack out. 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But the 12 missions. Because when it's in your booming, I'm in your booming. utimi nyawe me ba kwa me ba na bomu ye da me me febo na tinet wan wan ya fie sai
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12: Ghana's Eurobond spread widening to all time high of 3,400 basis points, right, Honorable Speaker? This further deepened the economic crisis and the financial crisis to the point that the Ghana Cocoa Board was unable to secure a syndicated loan for the first time in many years, after 33 years, in fact. Also, some domestic commercial banks could no longer obtain external funding or establish letters of credit as international banks declined to confirm these instruments. Mr. Speaker, on the 5th of December 2022, following the announcement that Ghana could no longer meet its maturing domestic obligation, debt obligation, the NPP administration then introduced the Domestic Debt Exchange Program, DDEP, imposing significant haircut on domestic bondholders. Right, Honorable Speaker, on the 13th of December 2022, Ghana formally requested debt treatment under the G20 Common Framework in order to restructure its bilateral debt portfolio of more than $5 billion United States dollars. Mr. Speaker, on the 19th of December 2022, the NPP administration again defaulted on the servicing of Ghana's external commercial debt obligation. Mr. Speaker, the far-reaching haircut affected the Bank of Ghana, commercial banks, non-bank financial institutions, pension funds, insurance companies, individual bondholders, and even pensioners were not spared. Right, Honorable Speaker, ordinary Ghanaians bore the heaviest burden of that crisis. The consequences were felt across households, businesses, and institutions through rapid depreciation of the currency, runaway inflation of more than 50%, massive erosion of disposable incomes and savings, painful haircut on domestic bondholders, including pensioners, punitive interest rates that constrained private sector activity, the imposition of nuisance taxes, including e-levy, betting tax, COVID-19 levy, and emission tax. Speaker, we witnessed job losses, business distress, and weakened investor confidence, and a sharp rise in poverty and economic insecurity. Right, Honorable Speaker, in the midst of all these hardships imposed on the people of Ghana, the government of the day then remained bloated, purposefully inefficient, and riddled with waste. Mr. Speaker, by December 2024, those responsible proceeded to

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And last year I'm much me and last year e wo sabi not the police station. Say say I'm a bit feeling and we are very safe and very happy.

0: special 10 years to 2016, 30th March. Now, I'm going to call you. 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You go one call and you know what. And our last 2 years, I'm much shame, and in that 2 years, I was serving, must be police station. You say, I'm a baby, and you're very safe and very, very, very happy. That's what I can say for now. Thank you.
1: Listen, how many years in you?
2: 2012.
1: 14 years in you. Yeah. It was yeah, shame that first arrested you. Yeah, we bad. Me meet your family. Meet you myself with your family for it. Yeah, we baba. Why we crack out, new crack out. I've been a boom time. Last 6 days to cry. Mandela. The boom I didn't see you can have me some yeah. The 12 minutes. The 12 minutes in the booming. I'm the missing your boy. Put me back on I mean, my family in 1981, when you say?
3: Oh,
1: Ghana. Oh, Ghana, yeah. I'll be with you, Mohammed, yeah. I'm going to go to the house. I'm going to go to the house. What's the kind of answer when you can't carry me? Oh, yes, yes,

Yes, I was here for my Yamama Chimama Kwaba. I am Kuma 87.9 FM. Abia Yabusa said freedom no about a bang. In Africa, Bianca say sorry, Tia, huh? Yeah, sorry, na Yenuano. Yeah, sorry, Tia, one said, Munkomu Kru. In Africa. Yes, we are preaching for unity. We are preaching for free trade. Now, we are preaching for unity. We are preaching for free trade. We are preaching for free trade. We are preaching for free trade. We are preaching for free trade.

Yatrasi, a shana watching moon semwa. I was a Simon Konya Bill. Yatrasi, the enemy before. That's Rajin. Emma also saw, and I'm saying, who did you mean to also Trawajin? Say, I want so winning one day. And you saw the Nimu Diaba Bojumedis. Legumedian Bibia, I.

Saturday morning. That's your friend, Mr. John Amejo. So on behalf of the production team and Anno Pay, I'm more watching you more Kwaba. Of course, me sure said the air cost of South Africa. Also, the air trade. And yet, and as I'm coming, a chassis.

was May 2008. And as a taxi started here, our Alexandra Township, Ben Johannesburg. In fact, a Koswama. If you are someone saying, you know, cassette here. If you are any past 62, and I know my free. About 670. And I'm play prime. At that time, over 100,000. And if we are enough for Munya Baby now.

Somalia for na attacks e call one so. 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And no kodai. And to me and some for baby a pomano ye debesi and to me and who baby and fancy. At the time president Chebo Mbeki have condemned this attack. Or can say, oh, home crime in South Africa, but I'm a home crime so between my demonstration. I saw me attack you, Nyani. Debbie. Even that time, Okrano, who called through the archives, I'm approach to this issue. And the 4P now they're criticizing. Forward in the year 2015, as I started, Emma Oko Deba, Johannesburg. I just said, and Yasem Ketua. At the time, before I war more, I was South Africa, or more shops I hold up. South Africans, a luti, a nema, a woman, in fact, you change that to be the man. Emma, and also, so no, I want some ababa.

me kai omoa country at that time said ye ne Ghana ateki the first step na odini pani bia ba na another set nso ebeba no that time me kai said Mozambique for na omo edi kan ko for omo nkro and omo the bosses na ko for omo nkro for free South Africa. Malawi 4D so and afi Mozambique for Susco for money. Ankoda, me we are making the entire. Sadio and Koma Yedi. So be catcher, said Ghana, all sinking Yabotre, your two boa Sinanka, or more approaches you need. Now Ghana for pre one home, said the uncommon be across South Africa, HN. As a Ghana for the AIA. Picture no, I paint you no. See to the world no enye. Ghana for Bessie a chess, eh? I said, the air course was South Africa, eh? Who am I? This is in Koma after I said Ghana. I did the first batch, a buy an air course. But this is a Nigeria phone, so I prepare some cocoa for me. 2019 Nigerians part the buyer target in the year 2019. I know it was reported after everything, Johannesburg, Pretoria. It was September 2019. And as I say, a we are in part 12, and a free move. Hundreds of businesses, and a man for a lutio major party, a destroy more properties near that time. Nigeria for a farm crop for free, about 500 of them, and a more coffer more a free South Africa. Kaipa within that period, you know, that year, not World Economic Forum. Na Cape Town and a number Nigeria for boycotting. Was that the Ecoson Ubia Dean among from Kahwasem? Kaira Mafosa condemned this violence. Said there is no justification, said South Africa Nibi, ever attacking Crawford or Mufri other countries. Quay and him 2021-2022. Yes, I'm sorry, Bill.

Enti sadie sadie utiem komo no a sadie be be free ban no a. Ye catch ro se Africa. Ye nyina ye ba ko a. A che se de akukosi. O South Africa che se omo de omo nyi sadie ni. 2021-2022. Nah, sir, sorry. You see, at that time, the SC Afia, this week, me who say students been most here demonstrations, say, Omunu Yanomwa, Omu free other countries. Ah, Womo, Ewo, own schools, Ahudu Omunu, Omu here demonstrations, say, Omu Yanano, Yam block you Omu from assessing facility. 2021-2022, a similar thing happened. Healthcare. Foreign nationals, you blockade almost so many access to healthcare. Schools. And share the informal trading spaces, and they were blocked. Including Ghana for, Mozambique for, Zambia for, Zimbabwe for, Nigerians. 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

and time be honest, say a cobani say ya, say a si say na ye di hun koma. Na South Africa for actually said the ekosono. Pictures are ye hun. Any videos are ye share any adinano. And yet xenophobic attacks. Nemum a demonstration. Ebi mo describing is a mere demonstration. Ah, emra. Constitution omo mo kwan say omo eye. Nti omo ye demonstration a. You see at the point where ebi mo ra hospitals. E pam ebi bifu a wo ho say mun fri ha. Na mun komu krom. Se economy no mo se mo na mbebo ama o man na ye yi a mo fa sa ho de no kobo am kru. This is where we are as a country, or as I mean when you begin to see some of these things as a continent e ye disturbing e de ma ye nyina ba se de na no na me kan think say Thursday na me kan no. I was saying, penny for a dear cossy. I was so much and you shame be free. I was saying, shame be a free moon because at the end of the day, say, shame be a free. And then I bet to cry. Hey, ain't me sit da. See, as you will be answering the groom, there be. And then I bet to cry. But you see, and your money be as a wood tier or more mobile or more no more ya. Media Mimi Huni said, say ye, mine ye. Say ye or mine ye. Near ye as you say ya. You bet me a quay nim a woman. Naya ye, ama, said ye king. You also see it to me at Naya dim. Na ya ye bibi, na bwad a bo mine. Because obi call wa. For about 2-3 years, I say when you come here, you Obi for months, me at chino. When you come here, you juma. And within that period, you know, say, and call my muha and call Bidiye. Ebraso. See, I'm praying for. Womo enye tumi. 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

0: alcoholics ya e be sa de obi a sha sia okosu kura no ye de pan ba no sa ni pan na na be mo bu on pe so be gman bi we do kai e PNDC time ye chapamu escafo no mo kru me nyina o africus no mo kota tina e so all because when you skin
1: The jealousy.
0: I can't. Yeah, and I'm here Nigerian for channel. Now they were doing some skills versus degrees. Skill versus degree. And she said, Nipano, you could have skills. No good degree. Yes, a degree in you. Um, you know, I'm going to be my employment, Papa. Because you could have skills now. Oh, move, I couldn't name to your point here. Or you're betting me a raising the whole amma, or you're betting me a expand it in terms of employment in those things. If what the Yibiaba in GS, Ashanti region, Umobaba Yibi program B, which is a competition as a food and other clothing and textile competition, be on by Uma Agada about 400 people on by that competition. A best starting in August, yeah. Now, when you say, once you groom a competition, be a GS, GS, Yibia. Science and math quiz. Practical aspect in home economics. No, and no one bet me up while me at my inn. A year in every so. Minim surgeon Bia is one of the best surgeons in the world. Wall school, no, or ye textiles. Until you know how to switch. When you say, Zip, my dear. It was surgeon, you know, Pama dear, no, who grass it, yeah, you probably for all of you. And he's acclaimed as one of the best surgeons in the world. Ganani. The areas be a bit in the inside, yeah, dear no, a bit in my acquaintance. You're two in there, we do two camp of workers, yes, you are being
1: Benny Ibrof.
0: And you see it to me move away from that. Now you're me and you skill training. You're me and you enhance a like where Ghana, how we say, obi a graduate be a better you ma. Yes, you are a pension.
1: Oh, yeah.
0: Can you stand the puzzles and the hurdles of that day? They see a training, you nobody grew, and they become big men in the world.
1: I see. So it is good. And me say, hey, is you sometimes, what is it?
2: Elections in India, Eddie. I think it's not the first time I'm making elections in here. So, John, I have polling station party, MPP, for many years. Polling station youth organizer, polling station chairman for several years. I was a deputy national test coordinator. The whole Ghana, meaning Anabu Achin and Nana B, a national youth organizer, and I'm a test coordinator. I'm a boy, no man. Tescom, institutions, MPP, or institution, the whole Ghana, many in the baby. And son of 2018, me contest a youth organizer, a dragon sense.
1: Okay.
2: And son of 2022, me contest a regional youth organizer, a party for one where Jumedia, Papa, Sumedia, some party, no, a two Obama, me commercial sports stadium, be the regional youth organizer. For the past almost 4 years, in the time, Cray, I was one answer. Me did some party in Bibri, Waku, Kudrum. Radio communication, say TV, so I know radio. You know, one auntie, maybe a youth organizer for the first time, many regional youth organizer, Mejiji motorbikes, logistics,
1: okay.
2: 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Any party for Bushia for me, Kojija Ma, or Mizanamene, get fun penny free, and I'm the scholarship secretariat. Dr. Kizaj, I see a free to me, boa party for any debris, your test call for any debris. Numa securities laws, our role, any Numa who the employment, our role, and name of Yay Nipadia, there be an enso, Kakrebi, Ebbe, I
1: concede,
2: any Nipanina, you team me here, the Omo Permanent, but so incumbent now call elections are. There are a lot.

0: of difficulties, ni challenges, ni complaints. But me jidi say, I am the best person. Sabriya, any nua Francis Adoma Kunihui, now call regional secretary. I think I will be the best person, a vibrant, vociferous young person in all position. Meet me LED and party near the Aba Power 2029. And I'm making an appeal. Me no kasane. Me ye constituency be a me che sewing machines. Because me jidi say.
1: I am me who say, well, yeah, pussy. And I'm saying,
0: so no, me yes, a selfless guy. Me jidi say, dear be a me, you also me share me party for him. Share me believing in skills. You are a party for him, but be more passion, so me chance and juma. But omu ni obi onu ma sewing machine ko ni bi enti madam me youth organizer ba ko aguasante atuma gogo on e din kan dis appeal ni bre me say obi hia mu a me sha se me frere me na hofo me nya sewing machines bi a me che the first person o gen ni de me bo me ni say na mi so. So I'm trying to donate sewing machines na me the ma party executive no the money pa ba ko mi nu mpo na onu mpo ni life ti mi se sa onu so wetin I employ bi enti I am making an appeal to your party for one say me die almost mama ya me ko omo the party adwuma mama ya me gina mu ye ni ye your party for ma bunu omo preposition obi abit me aye obi aye party ni awasom ba me gidi say me me ye tall I stand tall so omo jimi di no me 2 minute mama ya
1: after all
0: I can deliver.
1: That's true.
0: As for regional organizers I know me ni party for ni gusu din ko me no say bye ye be ko election August 11th ye to constituency elections are almost 2 months.
1: 2 months?
0: Yes, ye to constituency elections you are not 3 years. So,
1: I see.
0: Kakra kebe ibi. So, right.
1: That's fine.
0: Yeah, ibi was your party office, Dr. Bomia campaign office.
1: Okay.
0: Yes, sir. Champions League final. No.
1: Mm-hmm.
0: We there ask Mr. Ofa. Oh, the woman who's here, Mr. Owa. Champions League final and I have won. And then may try say I'll bring all the young people together.
1: Oh.
0: Ni in Asia. Your snacks are who will be or PSG name. Arsenal. Your party for opening for the brew, Kumasi, almost super phobi.
1: Okay.
0: Into your campaign office, Dr. Bomia campaign office, I award as required interchange in the Sonom. And Mabuna Washanti region in Abishia.
1: Okay.
0: I think say, and guest of honor, Dr. Matthew Pogu Prempe.
1: Oh, I Napu, see.
0: Why not just a net dear? Obabe kan mabunu no hom. Yes. Obabe kan ye ho na ye nyina ya hwe bo na ye di nkomo na atu ye hofo na ye wi a ye o some plantain chips bi o ye o drink so bolo ye be ye photo so ye be pictures ne niam abebre then ye be unite mabunu no prepare ourselves for the elections and it message obi a wo tie me na no pay say ye wi a ye nhia wo ye campaign office.
1: Mr. Amoa we will do also a Dr. Mahmoud Baumia campaign office. Wan ka say party.
0: Mr. Dr. Mahmoud Baumia campaign office. Mr. Ofa.
2: 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And now 0244-832286. Afe 0244-719230. A painful, a bad time, one more money for any quadra when you feel doing a train come home.
3: Angel Rock Mixture, Becca Samo, FDA, Ajay Jedi and Kratu Yatu.
1: Right, I'm here for we are back. Dr. Samuel Free is what I say. But Doc, you're on from Mam now switch you anywhere, Chile. Who Rafa Chao? Okay. Some people call them.
4: Some people go to Nayana or Mambina.
1: What's it?
4: Moto ya na media come you cross kakra.
1: Maybe I'll open moto.
4: Edu be bia moto na eko.
1: Odu kwa efu.
4: Hi,
1: I see. Look, say we are there.
4: Oh, yeah, you are done.
1: But you see, I have
4: a check. Hey, minimum, you
1: go school.
4: You go school.
1: I go to school at Thai, and you see. And that means you're home, and that goes to me because I'm not going to be here. But I'm not going to be here. Anyway, Doc, you're my quabber.
4: Yeah, yeah, yeah.
1: Mm, yeah, that's a pound or so.
4: Oh, you share it.
5: Let me share that with
1: you. GN bag in common is also a very important.
6: Yeah,
1: role.
6: Yeah, it is.
1: So wait till I'm married too. Now,
6: yeah, yeah. As an idea, by economy.
1: Aye, aye, aye.
6: Okay, all right. South Africa, dear, no, dear, make come for one say, so we share. Anyan nena, it's animal, a chassis. And for that matter, South Africa, Ghana, dear, you be a crime is your boy, South Africa, pa. A brown one who chimney. Ghana so original din coming from a time of Kasai busy at time cross once so e ka ho asem din pa abeka busy a coming from a preach no is different from that of busy coming from was yen Jesus force na intim konen kon ko jiye mai because any African one of serious pan African busy person was yen use diplomacy because e kwa bia wa abubu anu na bepie at that time no na busy a minister ba kon. Well, no, he wasn't happy with Buzia's approach. And we're resigning you. The first time Ghana minister are resigning, for so on the president in Yagi. Or that time. Because no one per coming from approach. No Buzia say, in you suit the diplomatic approach never handling. So one were resigning.
1: Yeah, South Africa.
6: South Africa and 70. And the actually say, Ghana, you walk out with Dimpa. Because it runs grass of bread, so a coma, Omuska, Kakra. And now, I did him one, never be do baby. I don't think I yet, dear. Can a South Africa for the any senka, umu, and this treatment, ya would be my. But however, so baby, I no qua, how would the said the any umbebasum kakra, because Nipan won't mohon. So umu, what were you another? Would the ground one make crowds over one average lady and eddy? So, because one and tisa, but so shut gun of four horns were. Sebby, you would be a oh, yet a. Someone near now, dear, could see me out. They are all seriously working there to make sure that they will earn their living. And no macro. And as I know, I was saying, you know, life is important. Timidan Uncle Boss said, we know Mokudano, a buying dinner on our coffin would do by because one back on great we are that affects the whole nation. Don't do my bar, very good. So, my boom barber day, safety net to bend the 87.9. That's what I'm thinking.
1: Because already, a bit more almost pre-be a you, and it'd be other count.
6: There should be a safety net. So, what kinds of gun I assist you may in a jumao ha, the bibiazoa. Cut rush nipper to do an acquaintance, Bianco Munco, could be beba. Says the American minia a president.
4: Ralph.
6: The wife will you with him. Minia was a. The baby's best stories will quack or trans our bra. We will have a bit. What do you say? It is and nations are built from scratches like this. A dear beer would be as well. You see yourself add value to it. Yeah, that's why the implement a treaty of Bremen. And that's where I see Alan Jermatin's policy. No, the ban the great transformational plan. You know, the me free money because Ghana, maybe a drone. You do a stable position, you do a stable a your growth. See. But say, you're not growth from one. No, me can't be. He says, you're not growth from one. Growth, not to say, where the economic indicators, macroeconomy, in you know, it is so beer, or 2.5 FFF. Oh, I planted what I can say, we can say, but no, you're a bad one. Say, underlying sickness, and say, maybe the bomb up, sorry, you're coming by.
1: Yeah,
6: COVID by and woman we ain't be bring no underlying sicknesses. This year, you're better my growth. You do her. But we need to move from growth to in transformation. Transformation in the man who say, what the become resilient to external forces. And this is where the country must move to. The baby at is our macroeconomic and but it doesn't end there. We need to move. And now maybe Malaysia. Woman yet deliberate policy. They will not allow their oil palm, everything that they are producing there, to go without adding value to it. That's why Malaysia is what they are now.
1: Value addition.
6: Value addition. As you better know, sir, you export to rock, cocoa, gold, cry, export to timber, there's a good one. It's not a three traditional exports. So, say, a moose scatter pan in Yanum.
1: What's a good cocoa buffem? Timbers also said, okay, a gunu.
6: Aha. Good. Yeah, cocoa. Yanya sent $2 billion.
1: Syndication.
6: $2 billion. Sell $2 billion in a little cocoon. You turn around, right? It can give us about $30 billion. The other day, the intimate and the turn around. Then you say, you're not now. You can't. Alan policy back on. Come on, you saw facility. What brand the group? What work farmers now? What beer factory back on my home? Groups. Make farmers make a cocoa. What fancy go so? You are so. Come on, see ya. Nebia or down area. Hono. What set is that 3 or 4 years? Hono. And the cocoa now, I'm already bending now. I'm already back as a group. Association. Omudia Bama Motor at Shia Womuka at the well market price. Womu, we are nothing about the process. What process here? The old process we are now cocoa a profit in the Beban. Omudi only 70%. Yet never my brand here by Yinze or Quaku Duku.
1: Sunday,
6: what do you say?
1: Your cocoa dog, I okay, body, okay. Okodo body food.
6: Body food.
1: Or this assurance.
6: What is assurance?
1: Assurance.
6: The body and emre and say gukwa.
1: Yes.
6: Because a ready market. Well, because sadio ya imini yai. Ufi se kokon or the ya. The kokon di 10 days. Any yango for every bush yama kokon pro.
1: Ever pro.
6: But we ye we say na say himwa kokon bet me di 1 year. Then ye fe because we as far as the 2027. So ye bet di 1 year because you give a longer shelf life. And the other man, you know, consistent. Obia warrior, you may be able to say, "I mean, you mean moka." If we are you know, moka, he respect his farm because that's where you earn his living. And you know, this is what we have to do. As a nation, I always continue to say it. Says he is not necessarily being is here, never back and forth, back and forth. Duopoly, he is saying, we need to move to a transformation where everything in this country must be transformed. In aggressive industrial revolution, which means the industrialized one man, you know, be pay no grow me biano. You have feed the human can. You have me we say feed the cattle the can. It can give this one year and then say.
1: I am impressed. Indicating the beer, what would be a
6: baby? You want me here? No, do you want to
1: have
6: for? Selfish, you want what beer? I can say, can't be free from my father back at your tears or baby. Won't be here, you want to have.
1: And to wait, sir, or the Sika, Echo share a body full yemonia, dear.
6: When you saw,
1: yes, when you said a free wire,
6: a bam, not a bam,
1: man, if anybody else cried about
6: Madame Walker.
1: Go on Fakanko, Konongo, right? Anagogo. Say, so, Okwako Fabo, dear, and what they are back now, we are processing.
6: Even if you are going to take it from Konongo, just say, you are adding value to Konongone, Agogo, the ending in answer, but yeah, almost woman, Omo, and yet, Omo Abamumu, say, and then my body have been in the Seattle's body, I was adding in our bro. Tinasia or not. But yeah, when you be our barber ready market, I echo processing. And you say you are processed, you are not your good for 6 months. That's what distribute you. Oh, boy, you better not say. And you have no necessity, you're not eating more, man. Expanding the PR regime, PR, because we're home. Yes, we are center.
1: There was an argument, and I mean, you have seen come come. In fact, honest, that is a bino should engage Yenananum so that Yenya dedicated lands. You see, you're the Yakuya. But there was another school of thought. Almost so believe he said, "Okay, funo ne ye no enya kono enti yeka se ye de land no kra ema." What is the assurance? Say ubi kwa kwenye sika. But me disagree with that school of thought that. Yeah, yeka si ye ni ye beti mi.
6: That is what I mean.
1: The rural banks, he omajai kuyafo aimau.
6: Because
1: rural banks, some of them, I'm making a full loans.
6: Because we
1: are living alone or bread.
6: Because on say, for some time, a bro buyer for a bro buyer for no, and yet just a you, a weather conditions, no, a year, you know, and a male broom. Because I've had bear for 7 years, then soon too. In soon toss and we move your brain up, kind of some pine. Of course, we could do a bro walker. What does it? I don't know. Okay, no. Why disappointed?
5: It is. It should be a good thing.
6: These are some of the areas you always address attention for because we are seeing a farming agriculture. What do you mean agriculture? If you can't just obey him, I go anywhere. And you know, as you see, I mean, you call papa because agriculture not there. And also, you need basic need because we also need food, clothing, and shelter. And any can say shelter, food, and shelter, clothing, and food. Food need animal, food, clothing, and shelter. Be a basic need. No. Now, how can we eat when we don't have the agriculture in our aid? These are very important.
1: Me da say, mami come in here, Ralph.
0: Say John. So now I think. Kakrebia. Don't pass on Kakrebia before I found.
1: But they will do what? They do what? What kind of them? Ralph,
0: in fact, we have one box. I think that, say. Kakra on the me of Akai. Send John, I mean, Bashan Bossay, see, Saturday, be I'm in the way arrangement. Because our platform, a big platform for me. Saturday, be I'm in the Dinkomo. Now, crispy plantain chips, Sarah Crispy. Okay. No, I didn't do a Yamanenka. I think the me of Akai, Mijidis, we are not thinking. Ghana. Yemini Bibri, sir. And a Kakrebina agents and opposition and resistance or move business here too much. Said an hour fake before it's make South Africa issues.
1: So, we are not thinking.
0: God, we've done these things for many years. We are not being creative and innovative.
4: Yes.
0: You are hearing the same thing for many years. Your mind is the sun. Say, John. So why do we keep on doing the same thing? You know, if I came at last year, me bro almost about 25 acres wall. Ejra. Last year, last 2 years. A bro ni buya ma feni inyato fo.
5: Look at that.
0: Last yes. So me bo can intino said me of a case me bo can intino. Ama missile twice be on our side. Messiah second year. There were issues. Why na wo bro no busu a wan na wo kwoy o de koma na mo no asesa na ko bibi na wetin me I increase the shelf line of the product plantain ya ye plantain chips and a mina ye we unhun the major one ye nua no mo ye no e de o mo chichire no wo robem no mo ton the street no I don't know how long any be die probably be a wea no e so na onam street no so na wea no boss wa
5: yeah
0: sa robber no so won affected the man no me wo me plant me wo body four bear 5 to 5 acres. The other who is my name, my wife, yeah, the old pictures. Say, won't find your production na body any brayer. If you are coming to pick up, name the che family, friends, yes. Then the question is, so the lamp and worker, who do your production now? Cheap one of the methods of preservation, air frying. So, body, I know, one of one find you here.
1: Ever pro, yeah.
0: Why you call school? Yes, methods of preservation. What the idea to am not in fear, be brain, yes, all best. What you have been to over here? Then, plantations, you're quite dry. I go near some body for I say anybody I hear to go. Now, you see, one my SEC said you will quote say near a sir product, you see, the fear be the new man, the beba, and you're saying it. Unfortunately, there are difficulties and challenges. Me babe can't connect it to the reintegration of Union of South Africa for my babe. Diana, yen a banya ho ro e ye di abwa Union me when is wadi hunu say even on me go into production. The most difficult thing I will we as a power man come on come on who says it here. Me see. See me cry once the one here boss, may spend on importation. I know a lot of my friends, young people, omu call production more. Oma suspend the production, omu call importation. Because what do you lose? Importation. The internet is Obia so ko China. Obia ko China because the Okra Osika 100,000. Now the Kofa China Mpabua. China singlet. and I said T-shirt. Now the back room I betwa. And when I'm pro, and when I say dollar cost for more, when I'm fast, so dollar cost for was watum. Enti Ghana ni no be kwa kwa ye production, na lighting situation, equipment. For the past 2 months, your machine by kwa saw the year you must say. So many be out to ask for China. Sometimes repairs and maintenance guys go to be for China.
1: It is obenya obia obey or hodi abrewa.
0: Labels we ye say the year you buy all of them, import them from China.
1: Look at that.
0: So be be in Ghana as a country ni ye yetime ye. Enti in Ghana no. Say the number of air can. There should be a deliberate, conscious policy. Say a person, you mean mine to pump. But that's what I have seen. We are too far. It will take years. We need a revolutionary mindset, leadership. We are sometimes partially. That is at a point in time. 1D, 1F. Say implementation of 1D, 1F. A year now. Yeah, you politics free now. Ghana for me ready to go into. Yes, I'm going to take a risk. Gan, how you want to go production? Man, I risk because yeah. And now, because was he a treaty woman as ghost? Was he a yes, some woman? He more past holidays
1: because I be a black man.
0: He was he more? But I listen to him
1: last time. Pictures we will just send him.
0: I know, so my bro. Was he more tax holidays? Hey, a branch here for the Juma or GRA, Ghana Revenue Authority. Ah, no, I buy a human warrior. No, but bow company, Munas, I have a Hawaii journey. Would Nim Cross a gun? I have a lot of friends, sir. They are into production. Now, we said the union state institution regulators, a quorum, not almost perception on the treatment, almost my baby is any money. Actually, there's no motivation to go into this.
1: But
0: thing.
1: But you will be taxes, said the man, foreigners, almost the name. You call parliament, Koyemra say, you will be taxes, the Amebinum. So, any panabe motivators, if somebody way ban be with your media, why should I?
0: When your time, we are really how China, almost as is over the kind of loans, a whole row, loans, I can see, I had the ma, wow, a genius of us will be a business. A buying and consciously, it will see, I can see the amount, your amount number of years, your amount guidelines, your amount tax holiday, unto your tax, your amount pressure, because one will be any person. So what if we find Nipa even 5, 10, 20 Nipa, the problem, the burden on the country, you know. The other different day, I'll be free, me offer PV joint to an, I'll be free, me offer, so I'll be counting, I'll be free me. And I think I am right. More interested in South Africa this way.
1: Okay.
0: Say, John, I've been to South Africa. I'm going to South Africa. I'm South Africa for almost 2 months. I'm going to South Africa. This is so. There be our first part. I'm across South Africa. I say South Africa, Corona. Aye, come on, between South Africa and London, UK, me South Africa. In terms of infrastructure, building, environment, because South Africa, I'm saying, Jerry, how many are we going UK? We're going Europe. We're going there. Because weather now, we're going to UK. We're going a better one in South Africa. It's say, oh Bob Brana say, 1% go to Kenya, bank. South Africa is not bad. Said your mobile cast a Ghana phone to coin. Minimum yard new. Bible mumpo, nipper to coin.
1: Oh, yeah, no, I can't do the intimate.
0: I can't do.
1: No, no.
0: Ah, Yanko Puankasana instructed Jacob Nomone, Abraham, no show to coin. I can't do a can nipper home. And see, obey anyhow, wait me a cassay, meeting me crum, me crum, madam, mummy, Missutem, Mamponting, quabre, untiming ya, crum, man, and quantum.
1: Obey baby, but
0: come back Ghana, how untiming ya, Kumasi, untiming ya, Santa, Fon Quantin, Kumasi. 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
1: Yeah.
0: Alata for one quantimintana lata. And it's in your Tigana. You ain't no Mubu Mori Omufri,
1: Niger,
0: Mubu Moreha. You were Alata for a ne. A dread dear Omudigo Sacris, your phone accessories. Only uncountable, oh, Krumha. I can't to any dread dear Joromini, I'm all yanny ha. Sandy, we are singing, I'm a bono. By any animal South Africa for one, say a dumb no more bow. Say, Oma Junin, I say you. But sometimes, when the issue of South Africa, Bemwa, I blame the leadership, the government, and the people who did South Africa. So, right? South Africa, Nkro, Pretoria, Joburg, Soweto, Nkro, come on. But the Nippon woman in Agony. South Africa. Minimum say, Niamana Omo Femuno, the history of South Africa. the oppression. Yes, nipa. Yes, nipa say show so. No abeye violent to say. Upa sa odi ohwa. Until 1991, 1992, 1994, South Africa.
6: Yes.
0: Now we are under colonial rule. Mm. 1994 till today, no 30 years. Colonial rule 1957. By 1950, Ghana 1960, near independence, near republic. 1957. Even here, crowded 1950. It's almost 70 something years. I ain't here for only Hunu Nyansano. South Africa, for now, they were not thinking for themselves. 1957, yeah, total independence. This is the UK Queen Oko, Yabere Republic. Yani ani adi yonzo sa. Omo 1994, no omo da social oppression, no omo yet demonstration. Omo turn omo sa sarafina no. Enyo mo turn omo de kumbu omo ni bruni ko. But one thing they have forgotten is say, in the days of omo struggle no. Say the name of Ekana from Buzia time. Kwame Nkrumah, fought aggressively. AU platforms, United Nations platforms. Now Kwame Nkrumah deliver speeches against it. Yema scholarship. Ghana as a country from 1957. Yema scholarship to South African countries. I know money for Kwame Nkrumah created an opportunity, a platform, and a sponsorship, scholarship, including South Africans. Bebre ba Nkrumah be suya dia betra ha be gentiti e. Edi na asie. Edi e pa na asie. Me se unko South Africa na unu nipa na ho da na. Omo nyema nyina anu ya tantantan basasa. Nkrumah South Africa be ma pebre. Be ma nya adwuma. You see, South Africa, when I got to know say oyo ba na uni kunu. Na wa. Your amount of run. Sika, ye chiama wo ba ni akwara no. In the to South African man, ohun de nti also okoye adwuma no okowale. South African ni brand here because
6: so Ntiano should also tell them say bibi e cost bi an expand the economy na masad sika na meje no so menya bi.
0: The question I e bu
6: say so why should that be
0: enuma be na Ghana for come kwe hairdressers barbers
6: yes
0: menial jobs and think it is enuma no ntiano no obi bu say over 300 Ghanaians no ya dia loop la ko for ma Ghana no enti South Africa for money enuma 300 na
6: and no more satire looty. And no, yeah.
0: We have pictures and the videos. Police in Egypt and security for it. Julius Malema. I think I one of the only wisest person in South Africa now. Hey, Julius Malema.
6: On Ukraine,
0: in a contradiction.
6: At a point, Osama
0: Bin was
6: Ghana for your reaction.
0: I didn't
6: know. How are you reacting?
0: I am applauding him because, John. Why consistent to attack the South African government, the South African people? Say, kwanya omode omunu anom Africans ne faso no enye. But the contradiction. Say, obeka say dinti nipa ye bu ye ngrofo ogo.
6: Ah, o si yentwe.
0: Ye bu ye ngrofo yentwe ngo si da be.
6: Because are they starting yenye ne? Unfortunately, account.
0: No.
6: Well, I mean, number of times of,
0: yes.
6: And since just ne be si.
0: I am so much disappointed in the president of South Africa, Cyril Ramaphosa.
6: You should.
0: Cyril Ramaphosa, who a union leader. Yeah, not until 1994, I know one of the powerful guys, not lead the unions, am I a fighter against oppression? Sir Ramaphosa,
6: and
0: I told him, what did you president? What public statement, babe? Now, Sir Ramaphosa, I think I make but I think that Nigerian senator, may I drink a crack or Nigerian senator or Kase, the madness, you know, you're responding with the same madness. Yes, I think partially I agree with him. I partially agree with him. You see,
6: partially, yes.
0: Yeah, no, totally. But partially, I agree with him. The South Africans say, you know, Cyril Ramaphosa, you are one of the richest human beings in Africa. Ghana, we are seeing the power of Moscow, Africa. Cyril Ramaphosa, the president of South Africa, you have business interests. Companies are Kesia. If you are Ghana, how could I say? Would you Numa Krona?
6: Yes.
0: Yes.
6: Yes.
0: Why have you been quiet? I think the only thing I heard was that the leader, lady now, only did match to match. You know? You see a prosecutor.
6: No. Forget it.
0: I'm on my South Africa.
6: Forget it.
0: Almost say Krona, how much I say. Uti in your own account, and then personally, the Eko Hunuya. Edwin Adunun, Siena, and South Africa, and Kwana Manusu. What is happening to the security system? You have nice infrastructure, railway system, solid, but in any Negu. Almost in South Africa, as we speak, Dumso, has caught up with them. Oko, where the kind of foundation, because you Bruni Lema, South Africa, pa, under ANC. since 1994, ANC, SS, South Africa, Krono, na abeye so lawless country. What is happening today?
1: So do you think, sir, state-sponsored, as in government-sponsored, behind the scene, abayeno,
0: I think so, that statement, you know, Julius Malema, Akas Asem, say he's state-sponsored. And you're state-sponsored, you know, police in here, who are buying our foul, say Bob, Onipane, Japani, who buying. Yes, eh, Japani, Onipane, police in here. And what is the state saying about these things? The Omu Yen, all the march, police for Jerome Munchang, Abra, yet me, yet me, who video be a year, Bibinibi, now police for Chom, what are they doing? They are cameras. South Africa streets is winning, they are cameras. And don't want to mean play videos and videos of these cameras.
1: I am surprised. The presidential spokesperson, a kind, or say, normal pocket of protest, which is permissible within the constitutional framework. These are pockets of protest. So if say an aide or spokesperson to the president, I be can't ask him where. Is there a friend of Vincent Mawenga?
0: But you see, these are issues of diplomacy. Anytime I can say, Nipa be too kind of beer. But what they are doing, I'm not happy with say, yes, yeah, be can say, yeah, we're going to do the same. Because, so till any at a point in time, the Ghanaian people, Bufua, why we are not in New South Africa for Okwanso? You win your Nigerians almost with the John Street. You win your Bibre ni adiwa. Can we continue to do this?
1: And I'm told Mozambique for Omo Abloke, Omsoma Bloke, South Africa, Omo Tracks Aya, Ura Kronim.
0: You see, the African countries now, yeah, in South Africa, we have not been so harsh on them. African government. No, look, African government, and presidents are who run. The heads of presidents now, or AU name, we have not. Meaning, like we are treating South Africa with the kind, with our gloves in it. As I see, you know, we need to come together. Now, yeah, more isolatism. Yeah, isolating South Africa. They can't survive. South Africa was Mualu Plene Mumbasa from Olivatambo, basically, Olivatambo Airport. I want Pretoria, Joburg. You're seasoning to enter any African country, where will be South Africa. Ah, South African Airways. Say ye general Oliver Tambo Airport. I want Joburg. Now in Mubutu, Ghana, Accra. No one caught Burkina Faso. And yeah, where's the source of revenue for South Africa? We've not been so hard on them. I think the most important one is the reintegration.
1: Yeah.
0: Oma be dreaming. Who said now no more call? I buy a movie. 5,000 cedis. Any more
1: envelope? That is true. That is it.
0: But I see.
1: I see a documentary.
0: It's going to be difficult for these our brothers. Oh,
1: yeah.
0: It's going to be difficult for them. Oh, said the reintegration is so difficult. No, you took to go away. Any animal war Europe. No money. Adi. We need a coin yet. Tio mu videos. Utu coin now. Coin now. We engage Ghana for. We are disappointed. Obi also will call Europe or call UK or Bobra. No call yet. Now you are COS by COS. I didn't ask for any idea to coin. I have had opportunity to meet a lot of our Ghanaian people in UK. Ghana for man, Tian, Maba, Wapa, a day, and that's also more call UK or Penness, a Duma, Yom, Koy, a Dumaniho. Our Motitia Bontin, Kala, Minimo, more. I was falling now for Minimo, more. My head disappointed, frustrated. And in the UK, born tennis, so our moon, we are not known for four, so take Ghana, a boom, a quenching idea. Your boom, so am I a year
1: quenching, yes, sir.
0: Hey, Nipper, good, Mabuna, Guabro, Chirpa, or my disappointed, or my frustrated. Not Ubus almost almost in your fear, beba. Yay, said on, in your fear, beba near ba. Ye be ye day. That question.
1: That's it.
0: Ye ba, ye be ye day. Then I'll be ye. That is the reintegration. You know, South Africa, for you. They are so happy.
1: Oh no!
0: So they are running away from harassment, violence. Now fear now what battle?
1: Weeks after. Weeks after.
0: No, I'm thinking, but I think, sir, I don't want to make this one so political. Blame our governments. You see, the president Akufo-Addo Bawumia's policy of 1D1F. Say yen yina ye timi e committee ourselves to wait. Now say the yen yina ye kan wasi timi ni ya. I think will be. The 24-hour economy, no one is. Any man, you know, shouldn't be any slogan. The implementation, commitment to the implement policies are a bit to assess Ghana. I think our governments upon governments
1: and the quest to also do 24-hour economy, be critical.
0: I'm going to talk about that one alone. Maybe say South Africa anymore. I'm not going to say political, but I think on a summary of this discussion, no, yeah, governments, especially Ujima Ghana, we can't deal with South Africa, bigger economy. Yeah. Like South Africa. South Africa was able to stand even before the United States. US can work. It's a bigger economy. South Africa, you can get 12. Or resources, or Japan, or numbers. It's a giant South African country, only Ghana, and the other African countries to come together.
1: And surprisingly, AU has been quiet.
0: So, one thing, Foreign Affairs Minister, on behalf of the President of Ghana, at table before AU, said they should discuss it at heads of government. You see, the organs of AU, you know, you won't get to work as any own, but you have the heads. But your presidents, Nankasa, Shedding Komono. Now, Mumpuru Sere Ramaphosa and the government need to table. Now, you must send questions. If so, I'm failure. Because a marriage between South Africa for no more, Bobo Damono. And then the government and the Masani Mafun we see Koso. Because I think South Africa has betrayed almost all of us for supporting them too. Maybe you want be doing. Hey,
1: that's it. Thank you very much. Mami come for Angel Rock Mission for Mount. Nah, Angel Rock Mission. Angel Rock Mission. Eh, yeah. Dr. Free. Eh, yeah. Ah, El Susudieni. And but your Angel Rock Mission, no, Angel Group of Companies, and the so. Natural herbs in the area we alcohol beyond Cahon, Tibomade, Sir Bema, what think I cough them. Now, also, so Sisi, Aya, we ya, Sisi, dear pa, no here be. A beboa pa, rock me shano. You command him more transit chair, Juma transit chair, Jim, my any animal mamma. Monsu so mutuqua, ten ting, quay, Juma, Nina, no here be. Open for dear, I don't remember train, na a train, no ya pebby. Why also so marble front of Fonsu, but your train, a train. Now, so when you be long to your pin phone to me, num, and I do my friend of us to me, num. Number, bitch, my friend, 0244186612. 0244186612. 0244832286. 0244832286. And only number, bitch, me, a friend, as you saw now. 87.9, Kumasi. Doc, may they all call, Odiano, maybe say the same. Sir, so what's ready? Enti, what's ready? Okay, free. Okay, free. Be careful. Be careful. Say, Ghana, you see a bit to me, you're creating billionaires. And I say, what's he creating billionaires? Because Aye. Sikaya nano koye. Yeah, say bia. Ida say, Ochinebino, a baby boo hun contagion, say, a bani sika. And I say, ye individual has been a contributor to that. Politics, a dear Juma, any targeting, you may be say no. Politically, I call you a be hardring. Yem money fem. And you say, Obia won't hear me or watch you. Won't you say, by yen ubia. Ya be politicians nibino. Realize that niemani bo ha ye deliberate. Nya deliberate say ma obi adwuma koso nimu deliberate say ngo obi adwuma. How do we deal with this? Say na be a bit me am make because na no ye research ye ye. Billionaires ni ye ye nya bi o.
4: Ye kuma. Nya nya bi. Mama jamcha omcha famwa na raf di mi huna che. But me telling kampa telling ka and me huna me hu ayina flyer na me ka say na me chinchin am ba me huna na me say ye ose me nua me ba na me huna me huna che na me ba ne product ndie no kreni me say dey me repa me mane so pe no ba say daddy e ne o ba to bibre me o near to top rubber mu to contain them. But what I've tasted, I'm not saying it's because of what here. The fact need to be told. The packaging, I'm from a marketing background, is sharp.
1: Okay.
4: The content, your product, you see the core product, alcohol product no nti se bottle ya ensuo na ewom no
7: wa ka bi anya na me ye marketer.
1: No, I understand. Nti wa ka bi
4: anya ye kama
1: ye wo kan nyina de wo kan nyina
4: ma rekoko no awe
1: de wo kan nyina ya ka ye di nkomo
4: why is a platform.

0: FDA for one year in an approved near union anti systems near okay. I'm eating my board. Give me them, you say. A sound that the other economy is so. Any idea I may for come. On the IMF, you never get to say, at the time, Mumbai, no man, natures are titty up answer. Mumbai and Zumbetina moon are fee, Ghana for no house, so change of government by a woman who said, Yamana said. They also made sure, say, they want to make a name. Do more to Mumbai, say, Shenyama, my saying. You can see some kind of stability in the system. Now, yeah, now they back on say, on the macroeconomic environment, now they can say, macro. Mm-hmm. And what is the difference between the macro and the micro? What did I say? Macro and the micro, we need to also explain it. Macro, no? And the economic interest rate, exchange rate, inflation, GDP, growth,
1: The effect.
0: No? That's what is important. But the point is, as I said, we run it together. But maybe I'm not going to be able to do it. Complaints. But who power, the opposition for no. They use the micro, just a near man, and I must be a similar thing. They will say it all the time. But yeah, they refuse to say. Say Bianca, where's where you know, Brabons, Gabriel West. On a Debian America, because in 17 say, other position, you can somebody. I must ask myself, say, young compare 30th and 30th, 2024. Prices of goods. Then compare and necessary 30th May 2026. Prices of goods. Now you find companion. Has there been any change, either positive or negative? You're not going to say you're micro region and now and in an answer. But I'll take it the right and you know we jump the sea and answer the cars and more. Obecas are we brave, but we want to say now and quite busy baby. These are some of the things we always have to look at critically. Because of my way, whom is here? Seeing you now, man be a bit my knee. Come on, baby, and near my boy above for moi. Individuals no moon person, but it will be 87. Now, Samuel, because here was very poultry, and a poultry, they say, and never goes young and talk, and the matim because you are cross. Now, I'm not saying bros, you are just right now. You have a tear bros in your own car. Because your bros in the main ingredient, you are already feeding you poultry. Ya tie bro so dia bro bo aba for ma say so so kusu an ba for a hadi an e hian say ade no obi akwa koto ade no anya no fo eyi exchange rate aba for ebi kra ni duty so aba for kra kra say no e sit on aba for but wo ba be so gina the same price no a ya no moment individuals your mindset is very important. We need to build a good mindset. You better be careful of mind. Say anya anya selfless. I pass your chichi ya man ya man ko edi ma. You be so sad. Now politicians no be so kind. Wonu ade no ye ya because won't dey find your politics. Won't dey make bibia nya so your campaign. Into so be so jagu mu sa sense. But say we are nka hunu say se kwa kwoto ade no a yem fa party card ne ko do. Unya ko do a mall has auto ade a your party card. We have no right to be poor. And I'm telling you, I'm in for it, and I think, say, Uncle Swa, the position also up at $10,000, not open. Say, what dear Uncle Swa, the abuse can be traveled. You get it and do it. That's the end of it.
2: And in conference with my boy, frustrate you near there. And especially when Okoye said, "Obey target, obey target." I'll be prepared. Right, Mamin can come in messages. I mean, I'm about honor. Why? Now, Isaac Akroma saw Germany was share live. Also, a chair and a paper, enjoy discussion with Germany. And Minya T. James, I say good morning, or chair in enjoy program. No, and Maxwell Senu, I say

0: appetite be one sem. Well, I'm sure it be a bit appetite. Yeah, I'm sure. And this, okay. So Piaga say on the also a politics and a pecker cra. The economy, you know, and this is a co-position. Yalen con, I was say wa. I say we are proud to be a Katamansonian. Only JD NDC can do the echo swing. Good morning. Hey, Mamin Chiao. Hamid Bosumchi, DC. Yes, Mamin Chiao. Another young man, vibrant, very active. Oh boy, Jumapa. Hamid Michiao no paper. And be sure to say, a year will come into BS Wayashi. And a year will come.
1: But I have a conservation matter. Yes,
0: yes,
1: yes. And then Uba MPP more. In your Bombay, the only Bombay, pa.
0: Bombay,
1: and name mammy, and Nidia, or no, Ocon carrier. And there you can say the whole we are singing, you can say across Okuma. Sammy Jenfi,
0: yeah,
1: and I see ye. And yeah, you ketua, it is happy. Sika su, just Eddie.
0: Sika de usuni ya de ensano ana.
1: Sika su.
0: Ensano, ensano, ensano, ensano. Man for boss ha.
1: Me no kasa mi fiase ya me ne me boss de nana buachi na na bi. Nana buachi na na bi. Yenu ya yenu na ya communication. Obe national youth organizer. Na national organizer me no kasa ne. I was a pre national affairs vice. Oko wa be obe fiya. Or Queen Yahoo Ruby, and I mean, say, oh, come I say, our corners, no stress party for now. No, no, no, no, no, no, no, no, no, no, no, no, no, at least that product here, I'm on the discussion. May you see, I think she'll be so happy. We're product in here, Sarah Crispy, Sarah Crispy,
0: tea, yeah,
1: can you know, can you
0: all yeah, can you know, could you know, my programs manager,
1: yes,
0: or something control, say,
1: yes,
0: and then what we draw a new year. And yen mean junk one, and when you force the other to send you jacket. Now, what can I say? My young who are come FM programs,
1: but I think the person
0: may not. Now, I am supporting
1: Madame Bidinkom.
0: Well,
1: now, dear, as a small business, I think you wait my eye product sponsorship. Okay, I'm open as I think you know the Miami Madame Bidinkom. Product sponsors make a boy, yes. Said an army of fake, and there are a lot of challenges. I hope so your production or Ghana. It's not easy, but it's nice. I think, Miss, I also enjoy. So, Akuma FM, a bigger platform.
0: Yeah.
1: I think my social media platforms
0: are
1: very powerful.
0: Yeah.
1: Challenge, you're doing so well. First part, there be another member complain. If you know who camera, none of them, but it's in you I'm already resolving you now. You are a good partner. Yeah, between my head, but I think, in conclusion, me offer regional chairman offer the offer 7 million Kenyan Emmy Yahoo. Si da bia be bia mini be che bia no.
0: O mre fia na.
1: 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Ofa se chairman na opa.
0: Evie be.
1: Se chairman title na opa de ka. O de wo kan yan pokor bi zo baba so. Yo polling station chairman oho. Yo constituency chairman oho.
0: Se se. Mi me di polling station chairman
1: da. Na se beti wasa de wa ko so ami ho anwa ko du chairman bi o. But I'm
0: so when you could constituency chairman.
1: Who dem see a beti wa man chairman title. You beti wa man
0: for chairman bi chairman.
1: Ah. Chairman, our branch is average. Chairman, I also don't fire yellow book. Now, the great transformational project, you
0: plan. Oba, great transformational
1: project. Yeah, plan. Ofa has a lot of experience. Me see, yeah, young palano. Ofa, I'm one in the party. Oh,
0: now, I'm refi.
1: Ofa, but we are going to be any day. They just have your book.
0: The fear never hang.
1: If you need a new patriotic party, one on an anum
0: office
1: of our office of our make offices as well. In the social media, there are a lot of people who are doing businesses without offices. Of me product I'm torn online.
0: Don't say that.
1: I am not saying say any office
0: Memphis PP, may I say,
1: Miss Joe.
0: Business, and you've been in PP, Ashanti region.
1: Different day, open say discuss the NPP office once in a while. Come in, then we'll do it. Me see,
0: but say justification our day, but
1: see,
0: I don't know.
1: Me, product way, the number of products are turned online, delivery,
0: and
1: also change.
0: Political party,
2: every point, even the alcohol.
1: Now, political party, you are for our say, GTP, or more officer.
0: Yeah, they are more great.
1: I'm sorry, Obe ka bi abo MPP ntino ya yenye na ejo abanjo na wa no husa se
2: o ba se ya na aye rie na wo kodi a ene obi be my reference say reference be pa na yenye fan ka bi ma che reference ba kon say say we die yenye nie pa
1: ofa meta
2: na se do do se
1: ofa
2: meta na se bi ene
1: ofa
2: last week the facts
1: ofa
2: yeah last week the facts
1: ofa say me say nipa mienu a me say omo radio so a me prepare ofa PV Janto a of a PV Janto and I can't wallas come home. But wallas in the most what Yahoma. Wallas what Yahoma, I just say. Of wallas in Oko, on why pure politics. Do you offer 7 months in ye? But of a PV, enemy of fight, I'm what dear.
0: I'm the patriot.
1: I'm dear. I'm dear. Santima, and they have something special to offer. And of a PV, oh, Chiamia, me how you know, ye, a quiet NDC do offer so. At least. Sank NDC ba power in a woman say the highest asante person or NDC. Any me near by chamfu, umper quite be doom fast. And by chamfu election or cocotin some room. Missy NDC election next week, remember me, I can watch him. Eh, asante for when this election in Omotata, boy bacon, Patrick, or no quabbler, so a ball organizer. Nasanti sent in the paper, chroma to watch him. By chamfu, brawa, bro, friend people, mko NDC. Bonnie, but a juma, wakoyama NDC. And then politics are only never so much in everything. PV Jan to Adam Pum, when Timmy Grand sorry. What Dam Pum say, and would tear and Anna pay. Now come to watch a position, PV Jan to every. PV Jan to an energy grano, and no end is for. And all Dam Pum, and I will name the channel of a crobay. And Rantia, Omorida chairman, and Aquasi. Nidina and Aquasi to cry here to Nadiaso. At the end, this is now, Hono. And I'm a mayor politics, and I came with a product, South Africa. I'm concerned about the way they are maltreating Ghanaians. Yes, I might say why I did offer one, but we applaud it. But on my agenda, it's our 24-hour economy in Yemen.
0: But that's it.
2: Now, thank you. MPP Vony, and this Vony, I can phone in every room party. So I'm not going to do it.
1: Over the other question, don't follow. Hey, offer more.
2: And I'm going to go very well.
1: Huh? That's the blend of it. Yeah, we are blending. We are building a society.
2: I agree.
1: Yes, we are blending.
0: I mean, me lines and a pen. You need come on. But you Uba announce why patriotic am I? Oh, why? Aha. Not any attack, whatever. Yeah, that's a power.
1: In fact, I don't know. About four. Mr. O'Brien, party campaign officer.
0: Unfortunately.
1: Dr. Bamiya campaign officer.
0: Unfortunately.
2: Okay, yeah,
0: four, no. Four no means so me war. Means me ni yeah come up from Jersey a cook in USC.
1: Okay, more program you.
0: I'm it's a match here. Yes, you call any
1: country.
0: Yes,
1: oh, 24
0: and 24 you know.
1: Any
0: adding
1: you know. Champions League final. PSG ne Arsenal.
0: Yes.
1: A big game pa.
0: Yes. Enti mami ma friend from Rem 0322498035. Kotokoni has you know more Kotokoni has my serious. How so folk? Oh no. What kind of us or family coach? Basa kotoko hizo so hai asi mufan cheme muzi afo asi yil mufan cheme na pibi ane hadri me yini mkoma good morning
3: Good morning, Jaja.
0: Yes sir
3: Pastor Jamalevi Edu wadu wa mase
0: Jamalevi yonko
3: Ame jampa pa profesor Jojo Alevi Ami te original jama Mente kime te nanako Ala pa aja po Regina income regina secretary Obo po eh jama o indi aizu mami jan Jojo Nah, the agenda is to manage the money. Now, come on, I to move the idea. 2024, what is that? We are and the 5 projects we have to do. 2028%. Most of the time, 2024, group was 30%. I think about this year, and we can never have one.
0: Good morning.
4: Good morning. 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
5: I'm a person who is a deputy secretary. Incoming chama kuka Michiana Francois that you make an say. Yeah, and if you go in young with ten ammo, or if you got 33 years, and then nothing. Then for you, yes, a woman. Woman Mamuna, woman, woman, woman, woman, woman, woman, woman, woman, woman, woman, woman, woman, woman, woman, woman, woman, woman, woman, woman, woman, woman, woman, woman, woman, woman, woman, woman, woman, woman, woman, woman, woman, woman, woman, woman, woman, woman, woman, woman, woman, income tax, meaning I want to two petrols, want to have number 4 years. Or someone film a number 4 2 with your mucha, number 4 3. Now you mean, yes, and you are by me. Now who moved it in the chair? Who have a cold, you and your word in the only one of the class, and you have a man, you are in the woman level.
0: You made us say, good morning.
6: The German Yamians in Kamo.
0: And Council.
6: In Samoa, Metiano. We are going down for coffee watching. 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
0: Yo, midasi, good morning.
7: Hello. Apa yu mache?
0: Mejosu.
7: Ah, efem Hamza.
0: Hamza, na hena, hena kofa ya u nini na afamu yi.
7: Wawo.
0: Hey. Oko. Good morning.
7: Good morning, Sir John.
0: Yes, sir.
7: People are doing it to say.
0: Yami Adam.
7: Yeah, from Ajima, because I see IP taxi rank.
0: Is Ajima, I mean, to him.
7: Sir John. They say, who could travel road west, yeah? First year, 1996. They say, I have 1.3, 130 cities. Now, I'm just one day, no. Let us say, I'm going to travel another day, now, could travel. Yes, if I need 80 cities.
8: Okay, Madam Siminia. Hello, Sergeant. Good morning. Hello, Sergeant. Good morning. Hello, Sergeant. Good morning. Hello, Sergeant. Good morning. Hello, Sergeant. Good morning. Hello, Sergeant. Good morning. Hello, Sergeant. Good morning. Hello, Sergeant. Good morning. Hello, Sergeant. Good morning. Hello, Sergeant. Good morning. Hello, Sergeant. Good morning. Hello, Sergeant. Good morning. Hello, Sergeant. Good morning. Hello, Sergeant. Good morning. Hello, Sergeant. Good morning. Hello, Sergeant. Good morning. Hello, Sergeant. Good morning. Hello, Sergeant. Good morning. Hello, Sergeant. Good morning. Hello, Sergeant. Good morning. Hello, Sergeant. Good morning. Hello, Sergeant. Good morning. Hello, Sergeant. Good morning. Hello, Sergeant. Good morning. Hello, S Nansenya amai omo omo kwaye akwa bokina kwa fantosi ya yeyi. 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
9: Okay.
8: Abiswa me ya body o. 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O mana se me men kaina ayi body hima ama mama price. Second, well look at this o.
9: Ama se body hima na ama price.
8: Ah, man ka body o, mo ma ayi hima banza na mama ton. Ya ton, o ma to asese. Mm.
9: Good morning. Hello, good morning. Hello, good morning. Okay. 0322 480 35 0243 114 497 Good morning.
10: Good morning, Sir John.
9: Yes, sir.
10: Good morning, Mr. Sir. Good
9: morning. Good morning.
10: Good morning. Good morning. Good morning. Good morning. Good morning. Good morning. Good morning. Good morning. Good morning. Good morning. Good morning. Good morning. Good morning. Good morning. Good morning. Good morning. Good morning.
9: Good morning.
10: Good morning. Good morning. Good morning. Good morning. Good morning. Good morning. Good morning. Good morning. Professional policy. Land is in a buy, you know, all your bear policy or say it for honey at the best. So, Musuba almost 30 years, I'm 15 years, a minimum Musuba, Oman, yeah, patching a better Japan, some, meaning for Cosmo, then it's our voice, Nanamo, or Mokasano, patching Omega, Moma Power, or Mokasa, Mopas, patching Munukasa. I did not because they use that the first thing, they catch all the head, but I'm covering and hands down. Of the office area, I am a DM.
9: Good morning.
11: Good morning. I am a member of the team. Nothing in Namine can the body hit for the Himalay, the puppet, Bantama, no margin, no macantaso, into Siba, not the skin thing, and never Kianya Dello. With the Vian Kazan Kenny, the Kianu crowd girl fool, Namina called the book must move on one of the Yabu Yato, after Yatoa, Kabe Betta, who be at the Uber Jim, no but girl group of Yenu be the Banu of Tonafia, no Yato for, over don't trust you now with what you come as you, no dear Siapo sign.
12: I'm in a poor mother.
9: Last caller, Namife. Good morning.
12: Over.
9: Yes, sir.
12: Kuni abe na ba kopele. Okay, ska gude.
9: Yes, sir. 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
12: 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And the gentleman in our essay. And the farmers now, Mahama can't over two Nikoko more a year, 7,000 or buyer, at the modern Tiaba to say who? About 2,500. No, the same farmer Ecuador at the Aninoswa offer abandoned to mean top. And the day they see it, and see a buffer stock and no motonia, a mask cook on, and a buffer stock in a way, and the school won't be a seeing Omunia Diane Momuni, and the Konya Nugu market essay. Of a video and a band with you. And in Taka and Watum, say, I will be a normal so my party. I'll be the TQE. I shall mock you, dear to me. Get the empathy, Gana Pong, yeah,
9: that's it. My Yanyan, I'm sorry, Nana, Babdi, no, Yam, we share in Yanam, Babdi, Nafi, Yan Sorina, Abibin Stroma, Emetwasso, yes, na Yanko, Yanim, Ewa Honti, Babdi, Skakra, Kana, Nipabe, Num, and Omudio Mawoda. Yeah, we show mo. Yes, Nana Ajeman Bafo Asare of SOS School. Today is your birthday. Happy birthday to you, Nana Ajeman Bafo Asare of SOS School. As for Mampon. From your dad, Emmanuel Bafo Asare. Also, I wish you happy birthday. I mean, Shrao. On your case, Inshraba Diane, yes, Inshraba Diane, I don't know. Oko School, University of Ghana, Legon. Happy birthday to you, Inshraba. Chris Fashion, hey, what done for? So, I wish you long life and prosperity. Diane, happy birthday to you, Inshraba. Happy 90th birthday to Auntie Theresa Sewa, 90 years of wisdom, strength, and grace. Ibad Oma, and Unananum, Omo se, Omo ye bless, Omo daswa, na Owa Hwading, na Omo Guswa Shewo. Yomo Kenji Nansi Nyankupon Koswa, Omo Hwading, na Koswa Shewo Unananum. Na Ene Wa Woda, I wish you a special, special birthday. We say Ifri, Rabbi Dumanafo, our Yoba. I know Onana Nunina, Kambu Mukase, Omama Awoda Pa, 90 years. Happy birthday to you, Auntie Theresa Sewa. And Esther Nyanta Apia, Esther Nyanta Apia. Esther, today is your birthday. Happy birthday to you. Owo Kwada So Municipal Assembly. Happy birthday to you. Yes, and as you are Mami Esi birthday. And Mami Esi, I wish you happy birthday, all your staff of Akuma 87.9. Mami Esi, I wish you well. Now, yeah, sorry.
0: na abibi nsroma nso ababeto aso. I don't forget say nyame adomo a ye behia nyame adomo a joada na fe nso no ya hwe na bibia koso ye kama kama nti abibi nsroma obibi ni akohene ena eba sini aboko de
13: nyame adomo boko jo na wo so
0: nyame adomo bibia boko
13: za no pain simodin komo ni mebre.
0: Oh yeah.
13: Now one back, I said back could be an because it's been a topical issue about union women in South Africa. Aban. Then we'll be because like so South Africa HIV hopper. Do you remember? Are they testing them or they're just allowing them to join?
0: Obi a obebi omo screen ni no eno na na ebeye ebeye challenge kakra omo ba ni delay ye
13: na omo cheye
0: no na so omo screen ni omo
13: okay
0: omo screen ni obi a the next batch e ba no so omo say screen
13: omo mba ye ni de obi a okay
0: oh they cannot disclose obi health
13: okay
0: information ta
13: and e could also be say dia omo obebi wo omo mu no bi a omo nkosa akwa do
0: definitely government will not just release them like that eh they are okay. I'm aware say they are screening them
13: okay
0: nti me sure because
13: it's been a concern amount for like I heard it and people were talking about it so South Africa and the HIV hope anti the union am call no mo ba I was say at least every show mojem.
0: Okay.
13: You say biya yadi biya ni masani yajo magum. Nyesa di anjete say.
0: Omo anti soundcrophone omo kan.
13: Oh okay. I see.
0: The information is that Obia no go through screening.
13: Oh okay.
0: Which
13: okay.
0: I am aware and it has been published. I mean, niya
13: ma. Anti mama from niya mshishi omo say biya omo ba omo di biya ria na bibi say ba so people should. Oh.
0: I know they say Obidi yadi yadi yadi possible.
13: Hmm.
0: But it is up to, and penifo say after screening no. Say you identify say obi enye HIV nko na
13: eh
0: the other area no so be e won ho nti after screening no up to mpenifo say ombe and I'm sure say mpenifo will take them through the required process also go through
13: very important
0: say a drone also say the manual obi o ho a enye HIV nko screening no covered a lot of areas to obi o ho na de no so ye yade e bit my side obi so ye yade e bia oba no e bi kra na I was saying, "Ka, a honor will go through screening. Na yehu, yehu nti, yeye, all bahano, yehu. I was saying, yeah, supporting. Nti ni njina yema.
13: All right.
0: Good,
13: good, good.
0: Yes, Father's Day. Father's Day no. Ebo.
13: Yes, Ebo no angwamu.
0: Angwamu.
13: Na Ebo I was saying, I don't know angwamu ni yenua.
0: Ebi angwamu ni diye. I was saying yenua.
13: Sa angwamu mum. Ni jollof.
0: Na jollof ne manu krebi jani. Mema jai.
13: Ni jollof.
0: Umo uzi o baby o si. Mi de jollof di e. Huo juma.
13: Eze rodi anko huo asie beshi.
0: Wabwa.
13: All right.
0: Asema unti abu instrument ne.
13: Yes, nti Father's Day ni ni beshi ya.
0: Yes, yes, yes, yes.
13: Ni ni beshi ya waskwai ya baby. Mostly ye events ma. Huo ni beshi ya. Nti papa biya amra.
0: A mani hei. Emmanuel,
13: I'm going to say, yeah, said the Mother's Day, and I'm out for buying
0: last year. It's me justify why I was here celebrating Mother's Day, Father's Day.
13: Yes, because I'm out for buying money. F.
0: And you went so no way a gentleman, man in your fe.
13: Ninja man in the end cry.
0: A man who sees us so a gentleman, you see, oh, we day. And
13: right,
0: my politician, eh, Tao, no seminar, eh,
13: David, David, eh,
0: you ready, a jacuzzi dinner, dinner. Yes, so yeah, come up, and TBB, I find. Oh, we be about this from my twas,
13: right.
0: Hey, Adie Jesus so hard you. I'm here. Daddies, them say we don't know how to. Ejanom hu hia, e wo ya sitene mu. I don't see any e yida si ho. E de kai ye ejanom. 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Kwasiada 21st June 2026. Na ye nyina ye nkam mum.

0: If you know, come on, say, I don't know what's but you didn't be a free.
1: Abdul Karim, I ain't saying.
0: Bra, now who ye?
1: The patrol, my wife, I will be.
0: Have you been soon?
1: You might be a one wire and one my wife in the fire street. It is a program away and in the bear man for the pass. I saw we need brofa, yes, yes, yes, yes, yes, yes, yes, yes, yes, yes,
0: yes,
1: yes, yes, yes, yes,
0: yes,
1: yes, yes, yes, yes, yes,
0: I am a Kasanan Kedia, Koko si kapa boto be mi ensa ma Obru bank wona receive receive but is a brofo ko as obi e kan brofo na papa si we dey ma mi fa mesika nkoi na o se na chakona bank manager hu 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Hello,
2: good morning.
0: But I didn't be like a free. Miss Macato said, no bad, Casamina,
2: Martin, I'm going to go to the house. I'm going to go to the house. I'm going to go to the house. I'm going to go to the house. I'm going to go to the house. I'm going to go to the house. I'm going to go to the house. I'm going to go to the house. I'm going to go to the house. I'm going to go to the house. I'm going to go to the house. I'm going to go to the house. I'm going to go to the house. I'm going to go to the house. I'm going to go to the house. I'm going to go to the house. I'm going to go to the house. I'm going to go to the house. I'm going to go to the house. I'm going to go to the house. I'm going to go to the house. I'm going to go to the house. I'm going to go to the house. I'm going to go to the house. I'm going to go to the house. I'm going to go to the house. I'm going to go to the house. I'm going to go to the house. I'm going to go to the house. I'm going to go to the house. I'm going to go to the house. I'm going to go to the house. I'm going to go to the house. I'm going to go to the house. I'm going to go to the house. I'm going to go to the house. I'm going to go to the house. I'm going to go to the house. I'm going

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1: 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degree a whole first class. As you know, to me, find a sample and yes, she and no, you're quiet. I say, you buy it. 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
3: Ye aboa China for high or Mokasa, the Ombibia. Yap what China for a second in the Aqualaka to Accra. I never seen Nibia yet, Nibia would sit in the Bian, only yet,
1: sir.
3: But here, Hano, Aquano, and I'm saying, if you are broken by anything, then in Bian, I want to make a broken into. Not at the end of cash.
1: Mhm.
3: Also, I say, Ibrahim, sorry. Or this is a French, you know, Ankatana, on the cow. But here, normally, you'll be the eyes on the national language. May you
1: be
3: working up,
1: sir?
3: Oh, and Ruby Link was like a bad time. I shall say, practice. It's whether you're straight and penny for a month more when you corona at the end of the high. And because of my 1 million, no, which my cousin Mube, a crabby.
1: Ena brofo brofo brofo aye yeti na hanso no aye ntimi nka ne ye if say wote brofo kwana wote menti brofo nkyre aye british aye britain ni
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1: 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Yesu ya na ye de Yesu ya.
2: When
1: the Ghana house cry, it's no. Don't do that. Even Bonika Sakura, any Casano. You to miss you, a car. And then, until now, yeah, Casa, the Gomba, and you to miss a
2: country. You know, who be a Casabia crown as Royadi, said you'll be a woman, or in the Casabia, as you call a drum or a captain said, you have one year listed. And then Sakasa, a Dinani Farm was in a crown. You look when you drive go, a jet man. Rather, that's when you drive and you'll be our winning best aircraft.
1: And Timmy Massabia, Pacho, who are we a driver here? Be a one course square and retry. Say, I will go on so I also could degree. I want to cast the Wuchin in Amiwa.
2: The cotton and cobra crown with me.
1: Aha, that's all. That's one course school now, which we can now, what can you hear? They be our cobana. We were experiencing. Say, yeah, from a beer, Sabia, Sabia, Piafo, Ombeti, I do a man, a boy, my noir. One tip of one, I am from. You have a tip of one, I do my own to me. And no one's a
2: committee. Committee, I'm a grandfather.
1: Aha, and no one's a year canoe. Say, Oboa, oh, Nimdia, on tip of four, but only Minyansa. If it's a Nyansa, I'm going to brofon. Obu ha won te brofo woni nyansa obu won so te brofo so woni nyansa
2: ma te de okan ba ya se nyansa ni brofo ni jam e wona na e hame.
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4: 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If be a bedroom eight, it was in the block, you say. And watching one to Minka, it's on Drop for Yang as I own. Well, no, our catching or yet cheap program, no, a book I'm watching, one to Minka, a Dubaco, one to Minka, or Kai Levin, I said, I said, I went to Minka. You see a better. The most letter, a monster and important since Yasia, near the Cassan and Trenqual, no monster. That's it.
1: You mean, yeah. Mr. Medassi, who's with me about 0243? Now, you hear this audio every Mac, any Mirinchi?
5: 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Obi
1: Corny in such a way, say I didn't cry on San Cambimo. And also, I can't be a Magana. You never found who dear Nanso Obikaye.
6: Akuma 87.9.
1: Yaka Padina, I will amount for him. But you didn't be because I'm
7: free.
1: Where is Solomon? Yes, sir.
7: Taxi driver, Sophia.
1: Solomon, I will school ban and walk on the degree ban and walk by with him to trick car, cob bar, conia bar, I say Obikaye, whom I send me. Who degrees here?
7: Obinimini degree.
1: Naso nyansa nyansa
7: nyansa de nyakopon dia tom because Solomon de o nyakopon ma nyansa
1: masa nyansa so ngusi degree
7: and this could da da o shega ya obo no nimete sie ya yo obo no we de sie ya makani mu echi Onyansa, Onyakopan, to the wisdom of the tournament, the subsa. And so, one co university, so university, Ghana, Wava was now Parliament. What else? What the young son of Tonium, Wava Menum Tono, or the Mamika and Chiam de Papa, or Bapesica, ya, or three in Suta, or two Pacific House. But you were the best, it is to have Sudan. Nago Point Dano, or Baba, the Shannon Tomagan, my brother.
1: Okay.
7: And now I don't pay. In fact, would you Nago Pomo Yansa? Oh, you don't know. How is you something then? Some of the Mayano. We are presenter, we are number one. Oh, Mafia. Which say, acquire the first one to be mine. Then you ever see, and the young Samasia Bob Rama or my Ghana, it's you, Ghana. Yeah, the woman said, young Samasia, a woman, that's why I did it yesterday, and a five parliament, and then yes, who some more. And that's why Papa or my Ghana, young Kosu. Then you are such a day, would say, I said, over me, who said, it is my edition. When I go for show.
1: Solomon, taxi driver, Yami Shrow. Also betting my 0243 114497. And far for Kakrabina for your far for you and see her. But they can't catch all saying Yansa Wahoe. A war castle move. I can say this is the way they won it. Very important. Say I've been out, can say Dagbani. Say I'm Frafra, say I'm Santé, say I'm Fante. Say I'm Ewe, baby, I'm free beer. Okasa no ani unyansa nemo uja okasa toward ya akoyese mango dia si ho na afei utwa mango no dise uri kosi peso ama na ye yie na beyen sempi asa na obete brof no nyina wi a behu mu unyansa no na amamfo kodadadadada da wo uti ya se na wo se wo dia oba oba ensua arabian fo kasa. I don't know, but Arabia Honor on Arabia for him, but competing. Now, Arabia for the Kanko da da da da da da da. The Obana Fan Obusia from the basics. I'm an Obusia from the Mofra Brim. I'm going to do an Omo Kojao. And to only Bonnie Nebo Brano. I don't know the Bonnie Casabus, Uber Bonnie Casacana, and Bonnie Nebo competing on the Abbey now, Sam Mokono. Now, Bonnie Nebo Kojao da da da da da. It's Jim Alcasa and Hunia. Apostle Kojosa for no one to Bravo Sao. Yes, we are sending him down or the enemy, Manamasa. When I also about degrees that day, no tipenon and Bakokra. Hello.
6: Oh, Winnie.
1: Winnie, I wouldn't be a cassette.
6: I'm a Luma, Ginazus. Aluma,
1: Kafra.
6: Oh, Winnie.
1: Minia.
6: Oh, yeah, the fa. Monsieur Juman, Monsieur Debia, Monsieur Mida, Monsieur Kutaka, and I'm a qua. Udame ho. You may be fears with them.
1: But I say,
6: ah, when we talk, I say, yeah, we've been in a human way,
1: but I see.
6: You're going to never be sure. You're not in by idea.
1: Minia,
6: I have some fun. I can't. One number be pan out here. Cassabia will be our dear Ochi. I got it for before we betray me. If you eat the Cassabi, we do the cat in years. We almost lose the Frafra for to Cassanco on the rain year. I'm good on there. Now they move me and no more. Some will meet me in Gomo. Now, I don't know Mokasa Amicia. Who be our dear? If you didn't meet me as Antony, move by Miss Me as Antony, it is not the Casa, the intimacy, Samu. The intimacy is in Casa, we are near Timmy Catino, as Antia Mamleniaca. The Nanamo de Swam will be near the Orcano and one Wakano. A human eye, no, who may whom a mamma wanting to be a waka back for them. Ah, Yamazum, a more home, and be a kakae, you will see a kakae. Meaning a miniaguma.
1: That's it. 87. That's right. Akoma FM 87.9, 25 after 12. And the medical culture said, we are a standard version. Entertainment 360 and Yama. So, Samuel, you are Tony Burst and Tony Usu. Samuel, who called Mansua, a whole Aya Shishi. Tony, Papa, I can't go into ne, and I yeni basso all the way, man. So, the baby, I told the neighbors, you're a fool, be a mama yako. 0243 114497 and 0322498035. 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
8: Yeah.
1: Don't
8: call,
1: sorry, I'm a DJ Tule.
8: Akuma,
1: also Abetinasi.
8: 87.9, Kumasi.
1: Kasa dear, the Wusio be a dear, be a crano, fine. 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
9: ah we are the king of Saturdays ekins ek
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1: Nana, I call him a man, sir.
0: Minya, I'm afraid I'm going to go for
1: a minute. I doubt my home. 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I say you're alone to us, so I say. Because I would you wear Jadia, any dear clans, and media, any be good, but you would be chow chow, papa, if you. 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
1: okay, Chia. 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
0: say a local language banacola. 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
1: Oh,
0: you say in Bacona, you're Canadiano. 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
1: Now, Obi Bini, a best say and penny for any headmasters and education minister, and a self one. 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
1: 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I go sing along. We demand for the wing wing. Drive by Wujo, stringing moto moto seasoning. Oh yeah, oh yeah, oh yeah, oh yeah, oh yeah, oh yeah, oh yeah, oh yeah, oh yeah, oh yeah, oh yeah, oh yeah, oh yeah, oh yeah, oh yeah, oh yeah, oh yeah, oh yeah, oh yeah, oh yeah, oh yeah, oh yeah, oh 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yeah, oh yeah, oh yeah, oh yeah, oh yeah, oh yeah, oh yeah, oh yeah, oh yeah, oh yeah, oh yeah, oh yeah, oh yeah, oh yeah, oh yeah, oh yeah, oh yeah, oh yeah, oh yeah, oh yeah, oh yeah, oh yeah, oh 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
1: Yeah.

0: and then any sem ketwa kra Arsenal be the first ever competition in its history. And I say Paris Saint Germain as so a be defending. And then you know, I was a hard year pack. Arsenal fans were hard. I was here to me who Arsenal fans, PSG fans. Most of them be against in the number me who. Why be against no line up rubber. And then line up on a bema students in a bubble ball. Into a available. Why not support to PSG? Me person who announced the PSG line up no. Life on M. Why what PSG man so? Osu a o Arsenal no. Man so. O ye neutral so now be against a me e hona me wo. Me me be against. Be bi e be ko bi a no. Into ye be invite whoever is ready. No announce line up na my two teams in the nyina ba. Paris Saint-Germain announce the teams. Arsenal the Gunners Arsenal. And so announcing the team. And check, Charo Suarez Pepe be joining group no Sansun Abusi Apeni Sami a Chapon. The entire team. And so Ebeba. Live on Akuma. Send you Dimuna. Why I was a live commentary now. 87 Pona FM. It's a Obi ready and me my special mentioning. It's also to be announcing lineup no my the Gunners. Arsenal defense wa. Oh, the Gunners, bra. Bear line up on the mummy. Bear line up on the mummy. Where in your studio? What down from your studio, where mummy? So I'm soon going to be on support to PSG. Why not support to Paris Saint Germain? Obi on the PSG. That be as a Vim Nimo. Obi on the PSG.
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0: Okay, why not be against? Why not how be against? Why not be against? I say Madrid for one person PSG best energy second time. So as soon as Chelsea for one person Arsenal PSG. Chelsea if you are. Chelsea fans if you are. Chelsea for one person Arsenal PSG and answer one person Arsenal PSG.
2: But then person Arsenal PSG. Name by England.
0: Okay, fantastic. Real Madrid fans waha. Why the support to Madrid? Why no one Madrid?
1: 87.9.
0: Bra, I serve you, bra. Hello? Why no one Madrid? Madrid is still behind here. And I'm afraid, sir, when to be on finance, you go and say, Boba. Now, me come and say, live on Akuma 87.9 FM, live commentary. UEFA Champions League final, and ever so, I will Budapest, Hungary, and Paris Saint Germain, and the team, my friend, say, Arsenal, and the boy, who wins the UEFA Champions League? Send a medical, they are two rather than two teams, you know, a lineup in your number. But any hey, guys or more had us a minimum against here, a minimum against here. In T. Emma Adenaye Yikakra. But so,
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0: Whoever, obey winning. Maybe I'm a war, baby, I'm a war. But against in Tinamanam, you're baby, I'm a war. But against in T. Enamanam. In T. Straight away, make up Nama now say two teams, you know, or more lineup according to. UEFA, Senia, Etiano, and the two teams in the lineup. Now, Arsenal, any team, I know, announcing it in the first. Arsenal, me name said, Omuhun is so confident of winning the Champions League. Because Arsenal, BBM, Omedikan, Omuhun, I announce the team. Louis Enrique, SA, Opera, Oche, Sa, competition, and Yasam Kitua Crown.
1: It's OPM, 87.9.
0: Arsenal, Swear, David Real, imposed mascara. One in the bench number two, William Saliba. And so, a war for her. Samson, Ebenya, Gabriel, Magalhães. And so, a Bobby. That's when I brought your friends and Kapi. Age name or static game, no. Eddie Ama Arsenal. Ebenya, Declan Rice. And so, our midfield or partner. I brought your friends Lewis Kelly in the middle. Samson, in the number 10 position, offensive area, no. Ebenya, Martin Odegaard, Bukayo Saka, Trossard, and then Kai Havertz. Omo, and they are starting 11. Womusha, I can see now say, Ede Ama Arsenal, the Gunners, almost second ever final in the history of the club. And now Arsenal, APMU, a war final. It's in Yasem Kituakra. Okay. And Yasem Kituakra. It's in Arsenal, Omu team, no Messan Fanny BMU, a brand new goalkeeper, David Raya, one other post, Saliba, Estate, Mosquera, Henkapie, Gabriel, Saka, Odegaard, Trossard, Havertz, Rice, and then Lewis Kelly, woman named Rantia Dubakwa, Wamuso Eshasia, Ediama Arsenal, the Gunners. Opium, our Paris Saint Germain, the holders of the competition. Woman defend the title, no? PSG, Asuya, no? Wamuso, a name, a very strong squad. Ashraf Hakimi, Ejra number 2. Marquinhos, Ejra captains Amban, Ejra Timnum, Gawaskelia, Enzo Ejrem, Fabian Rui, Estate, Dembele, Dzare Dwe, Vitinha, Nuno Mendes, Pacho, and then Yao Neves. Omonso, and the status are Womo, Eshasier, Ariama, team, my friends, Paris Saint Germain. Na, Unim, sir, Arsenal could have record the bio. Womon Kwani Tima, Omoye, I'm beating. Competition, yeah, boy. Wamabo games no makuma akuma akosa 14 wo mede duro ha na o share rounds na wo ma progress abana obi ene ho atime acha asna
1: asna
0: consider just six goals awo final ya wo mabedu na chese wo mo a very strong squad and as a strong team Samsung na PSG so e na share the most goals awo this year Champions League me nim ba bia o interest wo and as a team I will support it but and then Obi Obeba Habia, I will bet me my the correct prediction. No, actually, I can see your whole. And your life on Akuma 87.9. Did I know? Arsenal announcing the team. PSG announcing the team. And you might will be side the bear first of all, and I'm supporting it.
3: I mean, Steve, me are chasing me. Now, so you see, it's any young
1: kind of 87.9.
3: Arsenal, Brett. Arsenal, Brancasa. It's media for now, I'm support to Arsenal. Somebody. Say pressure bass now so. On say Aston Villa at Europa Aba. Crystal Palace and Swakwa Kwaji conference Aba. They say Arsenal and yet channel. The pressure was now so. Now offer team by team one. Can say PSG was slow. Player by player, PSG was slow. Compatibility. Say as she mama a general year, PSG was slow. But a few way a year Arsenal fin to hear Sanya Arsenal in the beginning of the city are a trust area yen beko ye. And for who have premiership now,
1: I've done any memoir at the 87.9.
3: Man City, our opportunity to me best Arsenal, I want to buy a pedal. Not Man City at Yashi, Nasna, still I want to study him. Ayasana, Ebeye. And there, Ebeye, ho ha, ho ha, ho ha, but I may say, Ebequaria, no meme pie bonnet, say Arsenal, and yet, a Womson Baba Sriak, I cried here. Now, so I cup, I yaji, yaji, yaji, yaji, out here, say.
4: Yeah,
3: I know you cry chest within 10 years, yaji, too.
4: Yeah, more two trophies. Fantastic.
3: The Muniba could be no more fun cast, I'm with that.
4: Yeah,
3: meet me support to Arsenal.
0: And see, Arsenal, the Gunners, I was say, interacting with Womo Muahano. Wow, Arsenal, no, Mr. No Amount Sasso. Oh, Paris and Jemma, my me, who Sanso and Audio, who can ask who honor, who are there against supporters, you know.
3: Sana na msiji kwanti fwa di pa.
0: Ase.
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0: Na. 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
3: Si vwa ti di waka ano.
0: Ose de.
3: Ose afe na proper kwanti fwa neba.
0: Ti we mwene ya kati reza ano. Omo na proper kwem. So life. Ewo USC. Unity Hall. Aho. Ana ya de live commentary. Eba on Akuma 87.9 FM. Meeting Eddie Stivo and Che Obete Richardo Suarez Pepe and Ka Sanso and Abusia Penny Samia Champo Beba. Na, yeah, call with some interesting stats be ahead of this game. Players be able to key record. Marquinhos, captain, Edema, Tima, your friend is Paris Saint Germain. And they will be making a 122nd appearance in the UEFA Champions League. Now, Ushamu, in the history of the Champions League, no Brazilian player. And now, boy, the most matches in the UEFA Champions League. No, Roberto Carlos, and he could have the most number of games in the UEFA Champions League. What about 120 games in our Champions League? In the name, Zé Marquinhos, it's Mr. T, and I said, it's BBNC. Now, it's Mr. T, and I said, it's Mr. T, Bobia. Now, he'll be the first Brazilian, say, what about the most amount of games in the UEFA Champions League? In the idea, UPM. Our Brazil and I just a record holder, I don't know, title, no, Ekutana, and Yasem Ketuakra. Now, two teams we know, we are the very first timer, Omushia, our European final, and our Oshé Arsenal in recent times. The last timer, Womba Ball Champions League final, no, was way back 20 years ago.
3: Wow.
0: Into Wama Brepa, say
3: that's
0: Arsenal.
3: 2006.
0: Yes, and Arsenal, a ball, the last UEFA Champions League final, Omulusi to Barcelona. 2-1. I was arguing with Arsenal. Oma pray ye pa. And sana, Womo Asa Abe PMO. And the players be brain managers, no. Omo ye record ahead of this particular encounter. Na se Arsenal, and so etimeji. Na omo babeka club. Be club no mo beka hona. And then they say, very few cities in Europe. You can city at say Oba Ghana, Accra, Kumasi. So we run our Europe, London, Oko Italy, eh, Milan, Oko Spain, Madrid. You see, you can cities are Aje Champions League now. Two clubs at the Champions League nibi. It is Arsenal team ejia na che say the City of London and your two clubs omo ni UEFA Champions League eh Chelsea and then Arsenal Sanso and a upiem e wo Milan eh Inter Milan and then AC Milan omo mi eno and atimi aji UEFA Champions League nibi. It is very very interesting and what is the details of this particular game and what is at stake, you know. Hey, I was 3 year bar. I mean, say two managers in Nigeria. So if it's Spain, managers in Nigeria. If it's Spain, Mikel Arteta from Spain, and our papa, your friend, said Luis Enrique. One also if it's Spain, Luis Enrique, they watch tournament in Ibida competition. Watch Ibida now. Arteta, mum,
3: and then Ibida,
0: and Ibida.
3: It's inexperience against experience.
0: Against experience. And only send it here now. Arsenal players here, Omuwohi, Osho, Omu recorder. This stage of the competition, a new at the moment.
3: Yeah, okay.
0: But the Wohoma Arsenal, they say, in the last period of the UEFA Champions League, you know, Omu Omu Bidano, Etimiabe Jibi, Obia Onji Champions League Bidan, in the last 5-6 seasons, almost Etimiabe, a year Omu Ankasa PSG last season, and Omu Jo Omu first competition. Sansun and Tim, my friend, said Manchester City, and Suno Onji Bidan. Also, from the hands of Inter Milan. PSG, so interestingly, almost all general, almost Jeffrey, Inter Milan. So there is hope for Arsenal. Yes. So even though among the Champions League, this could be their first time. Arsenal, a bit to me, AJ Champions League.
3: Now, and see, one of them said, and young one, because you see, Adriania, a Yachi Diano, and Ponconia, a Fumu Ebesaho, Natchi Dia, the Nantian Kenya Kakufa. Ebra, Chelsea, any PSG share or club work up.
0: Yeah.
3: Now on paper, BBN were Chelsea betting my match PSG.
0: Yeah.
3: But at the end of 90 minutes, no, not Chelsea. I didn't know you were going to be free. PSG, like I said, you were going to be free. No, you bet me Abasa, and so Abasa. Share Arsenal, but you were going to be 10 more, you were going to be 10 more. Yeah.
0: Yeah.
3: Sir Papa, no, Bobo, no, I can't watch you.
0: Yeah.
3: But both home and away, Arsenal team energy at Watna.
0: Yeah.
3: Meaning, sir, Arsenal team, this Champions League, Ushianua, had no matter now by your the Boba Tonet. Sanya, Omobas in the city, Saka, Nomone, Nimo Hormono, how I very sharp.
0: Yeah.
3: How I very sharp. In fifth round, so thing. And Tisa Ushia Omoa, won't rely on one player. Will be a bit more surprise. So,
0: sure.
3: The medium inside this Champions League, you know. Baby Arsenal, baby, play a seaway Arsenal. And I bet you very good football. Because me and Uba Umbon at a form. Omunya Buka for no. Though Arsenal this year was your baby, wouldn't the Babuka also know Babo?
0: Yeah.
3: What the tough one about to form? They say, I heard the PSG Deba. So many Babuka, Arsenal Betcher, I say, I'm wire home. What the tough ones are no one a pet, with me moons and chair. And to this afternoon, you've heard nice football. Pa.
0: I know. Send here, it's here. It's here, Chamaji prediction. Why are you ready with your prediction? I say, I chedi or why? Why are you the correct prediction? You bet me at the amount. Aha, I akuma 87.9 FM. Yeah, well, life. KUST Unity Hall. And the live commentary. UEFA Champions League. And the Gunners. The Gunners against Paris Saint Germain. Why are you ready with your prediction? First of all, me person me who Arsenal fans. No. Oba ha because of Arsenal, Mount Sasso. Nay, you didn't come on a craft. Oba ha because of Arsenal, Mount Sasso. Why never ha because of Arsenal? Why are we because of Arsenal, man? Sassuli and Kobaka Kra. Why never ever supporting Arsenal? Oh, PSG is one of you. Why are Arsenal, no man? Sassu, PSG, no one of you. Oh, my against. He said, I'm going to be against. Yeah. Now, one of you. 87.9. And your life comment, you know, ever chance here. Our Unity or aha. Hey, Akuma FM, UEFA Champions League. Grand finale and Yasem Ketua Kra, why energy competition? Why was supporting Arsenal and Mami who? Oh, yeah, against this one of my who? Nana, before, say, Ebi, Ebenya confident, Abenimu, I am a prediction. Oh, say, Unya Yananka Arsenal fa. But if you are pushed to the wall, let's say, co-prediction for the gamer. Say, now, Bekoro.
3: the me who this game no said PSG no ever bought more pressure. In fact, they both teams to score.
4: Both teams to score. Two teams didn't have a goal. Fantastic.
3: Now, the me who said PSG be bought more pressure. Now, Bibi bet me say Matia for one so. Media me who say bet my 2-1 in favor of Arsenal.
4: Into a correct prediction for the game, Arsenal will win by 2 goals.
3: Yeah, now because I bet 2-1.
4: Arsenal, Beshe.
3: In favor of Arsenal.
4: Okay. What's the game? We were 2-1. Full time score. We were 2-1. Now Arsenal and Beshe. Inti ano yana na prediction na odeba. Inti sana ne ya kano stats no. Bebre oho Luis Enrique. One na the last time Barcelona a winning the UEFA Champions League in 2015. On one it's media omoji. So a lot is at stake. Sana ya okai no. Aye experience. Versus inexperience. And I said,
3: new blood. Chelsea, I win 2012, no.
4: Yeah.
3: Now, unfortunately for them, no. Near Bobo, no. I will buy a Munich home. On my favorite ground. So what I say.
4: Yeah.
3: And nobody buy a so soon ever fan, no.
4: Okay.
3: And Chelsea bought without a head coach.
4: Yeah.
3: On my assistant coach, and inexperienced Roberto Di Matteo.
4: Yeah.
3: So what I say. Now, so soon as I say, South Africa, and Chelsea affinity. Eh, dia ban ya ye bi a if we have penalties cra conference some say sebi e ma Chelsea e fa ho call ye enti me dia me hu said this year no Arsenal e wa a point to make
4: the Puskas Arena aye packed abrofu ye omo ye bibi amane ye fe o venue no ye packed the colorful arena Puskas Arena e wa Budapest no aye packed and chekra ye be go straight into the game na ya hwe sane I can say no, I bet me a call. Messi and Che, Pepe Suarez, I bet joining me. Sanso, na Abusia Penny, Sammy, a champo. And so I bet joining me. Messi, I'm more supporting Arsenal, no more Mayo. Most one more support to PH, Bumiahu. Wow, we are against Mayo, Etty. Sandy Americano, already no. Line up now by David Raya imposed for Arsenal. Mosquera, age number 2. William Saliba, a Bobby. Gabriel Magalhães, a starting for Arsenal. Ricardo Calafiori, also Estate, Lewis Kelly, Estate, Declan Rice, Bukayo Saka, Martin Odegaard, Trossard, and then Afe Abranti and friends, Kai Havertz. Paris Saint-Germain, Wamoso, Enemi Safonov, Hakimi, Marquinhos, Pacho, Nuno Mendes, Neves, Vitinha, Ruiz, Desiré Doué, Ousmane Dembele, and Afe Vaskilia. And Sao Pepepe, and I can see no echo. Now, Mami Wakame, Abusha Penny, Samia Champon, Abusha Penny, Wano, I have family. Family Edda, what Timmy Abu, Abusha Akuma,
5: thank you.
4: I try watching, I had a traffic in Echiwana.
5: Finally, Yamiadu,
4: yeah, I'll be people.
5: I'm not traffic. I can't
4: question, look at two of Abusha, Tim Banner was supporting me.
5: Well, my son sports, Ekoma, the Gunners.
4: The Gunners.
5: Yes.
4: Fantastic. Maminko Pepe, ho. Richard Suarez Pepe, and so Abedru. Pepe, Akwaba.
6: Simon Michozo.
4: And now, Ebe PM, our KNUSC Unity Hall. Aha, Akuma 87. But now, I can few minutes, now kick off, no, Eba. Arsenal versus Paris Saint Germain. Two teams, no, and Amy or Musquad. First of all, we take our two lineups now. Managers, no, Etimi, Aye, Ohe. Two teams now, Obia and the mini squad. Do you see, sir, a strong squad enough to win the game?
6: Simo Medasi, now, for the first time, UEFA Champions League final, no, it happened 4 p.m. Ghana time. As a time, no, unusual for people.
4: A bit odd.
6: So, a lot of people, I'm already comments, Europe, no, Central European time. I don't know
4: yeah,
6: we use
4: yeah.
6: And when you use the Central European time, you may be confused. But no, at 4 p.m.
4: Yeah.
6: And a reason, sir, they say TV who's can any of them.
4: Yeah.
6: And some turn right. At the Ama Omomo Asia.
4: Yeah.
6: Celebrate Asia for which I enjoy.
4: Sure.
6: Celebrate the Caribbean. And the Omomo Central America which I enjoy. No. And I'm on my shifted time. No. At the Ababa Drew this time. I'm a UEFA Champions League. No. And yet, and you may be him. And can you know? And can you remember? No, see, no, so. Na is Wabba.
4: Yeah,
6: they are bad them, but and they 4 p.m. Now back to the issue now raising.
4: Yeah, two teams now.
6: Lineups now.
4: Yeah,
6: I think the Arsenal lineup now many comfortable crowd with the absence of a Berichi Eze.
4: Yeah,
6: I don't know why, coach. This one player, if he's all joining Arsenal, no, he's been very, very influential. Arsenal games,
4: sure.
6: Wabo. Again, answer your players be they carry a certain luck. Yeah. And some luck, no, I say it be ever no, and all the better Arsenal team. A Tinami as Patricia, Behu, a Berechi, and say, Ewa games in him. Unfortunately, coach, I decided, sir, we any a Berechi a game. And to coach, I'm far a Berechi as he. I'm far started this particular game. PSG line up now. And the usual suspect. Omoa, yes, but it's on the body. And we are going to see how a midfield of Gian Neves, Abraham Charity, Ade, Vitinha, and Fabian Ruiz Pina.
4: Sure.
6: How will Arsenal deal with that? Now, Obakai last season, UEFA Champions League. Okay, Abraham Charity declined rise.
4: Yeah.
6: Free kicks, me know about and share Madrid. No?
4: Yeah.
6: You can get those moments. It bet me a tiny game, no? Some moments will be bad. It misses some game. But in the absence of that, Steven, no question, a team and the PSG, the overwhelming favorite.
4: Yeah.
6: Not because I'm only a pair of myself. It is because competition is here, Bono. One of them, I will at the chain.
1: 87.9.
6: But who did you say? Ebra, Chelsea, edging the first Champions League. Chelsea played a cathedral of the competition.
4: Sure.
6: In Bayern Munich.
4: Yeah.
6: The game was played at the backyard of Bayern Munich. Still, Chelsea could deal with him. Chelsea edged second UEFA Champions League. They played Manchester City. City were better than Manchester City.
4: Yeah.
6: So, two occasions are Chelsea edged Champions League in Inano. They were not favorites going into the games, but they won. So, this is a game, man. Arsenal are not favorites, but Arsenal, fighting spirit. Nobody said, they are going for the kill. They want to win in the time. Of course, Arsenal in this competition, after 14 games, I'm keeping 9 clean sheets.
4: Yeah.
6: Arsenal are unbeaten in this competition. Season where Obiance Arsenal, and by UEFA Champions League, Paris Saint-Germain, they are on some 27 game winning streak.
4: Yeah.
6: PSG, 27 games scoring streak. Say Osha goals, 27 matches. Osha goals. Uy, drunk gamer. Wamo any Bilbao, a boy, I'm going to 0-0 in December. In the Champions League, I'm going to drop him. I'm going to drop him. So PSG will score. Arsenal will score. We expect Arsenal. Sir, I'm going to ball above their level.
4: Yeah.
6: Arsenal must punch above their weight if they want to have a chance at winning this trophy. But PSG are the overwhelming favorites in this game.
4: Pepe, focus on Arsenal's starting 11. Mosquera, Emo, Timber, Emo, Ben White, anyhow. We need three horns who are sending our canoe. Victor Jokeres, our bench. Martinelli, our bench. Eberiche Eze. Who is a match of a gamble? I said, or the Nesaka lineup know so much that a bit me, Abe Fetuobo.
6: Yes, Arsenal squad. I think that Victor Jokeres and Kobe to me and Marquinhos Osmo.
4: Yeah.
6: Apresso, our he's opted to go for a gentle striker. But I think you must get somebody who can do a lot of pressing up front.
4: Sure.
6: You must get somebody in terms of area ability. Or area superiority. And I think between the two players, and can call for Abraham Charity at a Victor Jokeres. But this is the coach. Again, Eze, I want more game. I am going to kakra. So I'm for Eze Amo. And I all started a branch at the Leandro Trossard.
4: Yeah.
6: Rather, I am a little bit skeptical about the chances of Arsenal looking at their lineup. Who's a PSG lineup? No? What you know, what I know,
4: yeah.
6: What everybody knows.
4: Yeah, expected.
6: You know, he has not tinkered with the squad. He's not decided, sir, this is the time, all the experiment to be. He's going with the usual, I'll be in him.
4: Yeah.
6: And Hakimi Ashraf Krana, on Shadanya fully fit, you know. Hakimi is starting this game.
4: Sure.
6: And PSG aqua with a traditional side that everybody knows. Or aqua with a side they've been together for a very long time. I think Arsenal coach, you know, would have a lot of questions to answer. Should Arsenal not win this game? But in coaching, Dabi Eka said, when the coach takes a gamble and it works, or a genius, when you go for the gamble, it doesn't work, we'll come back, we'll criticize you, and we'll expose the deficiencies.
4: Yeah.
6: Steven, player back up very crucial to the Arsenal team. Hey, goalkeeper David Raya.
0: Yeah, David Raya.
6: He's the best goalkeeper currently in the world.
0: Yeah.
6: He's a goalkeeper. The ordinary balls on the edge, you know.
0: Yeah.
6: You need to do more than enough. And Sana Bono, Aqua Tottenham. And he's going to be very crucial in the game. And Yabba Bono. So, yeah, try any move. Said the goalkeeper David Raya.
0: People, clearly, who should Arsenal squad? It seems like Opeso will defend it deep. Now, PSG repeated the record of Liverpool. 2018, the final, 2019, about back-to-back. Now, since 2020, club will be anywhere who call the most Champions League finals, more than PSG. It's the ABIA who is a cathedral, but they have come to stay. I know I'm caught to the advantage, Kakra, especially on mobile with a very experienced manager in Luis Enrique. What keeping hold of lineup and any expertise say on the bubble game?
6: Steven, you see, PSG, gradually, they are coming up there. And Champions League, Liverpool did not start one day and obey a cathedral of the competition. Madrid did not start one day. Omo Magic GB, and one day. But gradually, no, PSG, HS, Omo, EG, Omo, closer to when we talk about the big boys, Omo, so ever come. Unim, sir, the last time, two teams, Omo winning Champions League. And I'm winning league respectively. I'm a Champions League final. No, now a PSG and a Bayern Munich. But PSG lost that day. So I'm that Champions League.
0: Yeah.
6: No. PSG, LZ. So Arsenal are champions. PSG are champions from domestic competitions. And I'm there. Who wins? Another question. Yeah, better answer.
0: Abusia. Arsenal squad. The Arsenal also support to win there. Oshia, our lineup here. Abusia, and far a bit of.
5: Well, I have a problem with changes here. At a time with the team. Teach you a year. Yes, now earlier, not comment. But squad will be easy. I thought we were going to stick to the team or their brand. Don't forget, we're winning the EPL at their man Arsenal after 22 years. And the same squad.
1: I'm happy. 87.9.
5: Arsenal in 14 games, I'm your beating. And in 9 games, a multiple clean sheets. So let's call on the Abuabedu Hana. I mean, yes, I said, a finals, no? And I know it's all very changes, especially our own team. I have a little problem with changes now. At that time, I have a team. But I said, the paper can, sometimes they try. When they try and it works, we're a hero. No, mom, so I'll try now, go yeah. And yet, no blames, no? I mean, she said, at that time, I decided, say, that is the squad or person. Or they started giving up. There was nothing anybody can do. May I sure say, on any technical
1: team,
5: no.
1: I don't want to say something.
5: It's a play like we can play. Don't forget, you are the best defensive team.
0: Arsenal, the best.
5: Against the best scoring team in PSG.
0: Yeah.
5: And Arsenal defense, no, this season, Omoka will be, especially the goalkeeper, David Raya, and Arsenal, actually, EPL, say, and we will prove it, BB, and yes, sir. Now, Brawa ball Champions League meeting as well.
0: Sure.
5: Then PSG is sitting now, must score at well. No? And seven, you are most intimate because, can I say, group face, now, Brawa Arsenal, a winning group, no? Now, PSG, somewhere around 47. And I'm going to qualify. I'm going to play on some beer. It goes on much in there, and you may, and I also must say, a master bamfa, so by winning the trophy.
0: Yeah. Yeah.
5: But let me be, sir, say, Arsenal, I want responsibility be. And say, FA, no, I mean the English FA. And so much trouble this season.
0: Yeah. So much conference league. Yeah.
5: So,
0: yeah.
5: Yes, Aston Villa, Adi, the Europa League.
0: Yeah.
5: Crystal Palace, Adi, the conference league. It depends on Arsenal, say, I'm going to champions to do a money be that.
0: Sure.
5: Now, I have a trouble winning season.
0: Yeah.
5: And my English clubs, the nearby say, I want to say, dang. And I have to say, then I need to say, I need to say, I need to say, I need to say, Arsenal, though, I'm a minus, our champions, I'm a bidder, but my GDP, I say, a Juma, a Teta, and the boys, now, especially in the Champions League, at this stage, I'm going to lose the game, I'm betting a crown, now I'm going to win the Champions League, now you're going to
0: Pepe, and China, kickoff, no, Refi, and Bonabemu. Now, Sandy Edika and Edia Tujano. We a very difficult game. Arsenal's second ever UEFA Champions League final appearance. The last time Omobebino, some 20 years ago. Now come here and say 2020 was now. Wako League in 22. And a Champions League in so 20 years no over fine. Finally, Ombetimia and the Omo droughts now say Uhuni say still very difficult for the Gunners.
6: Steve, Arsenal will give it a fight, but Arsenal will struggle in this game. Game, no? I am very, very likely. Sir, Udwani HDMA, PSG, even we need this particular game. It is not a prediction based on sentiment. It is not a prediction based on emotions. It is not a prediction based on hatred. It is what it is. The PSG are the favorites. But Debia and yet the favorites, no,
0: any winning. Yes.
6: And no any idea about guiding Arsenal.
0: Yeah.
6: It is not always the favorite any winning. But PSG will start as the favorite and they have it all to do. So if you came and say Arsenal, the discussion should be more about why PSG did not win. Because they have everything. That midfield of one, I think, sir. Football na generations. I say Kenya Savi Iniesta Busque. No more faces. I'm confirming Savi.
0: Yeah.
6: We are showing now. I prefer the midfield dominance.
0: Yeah.
6: Because they have enjoyed midfield dominance over and over and over again, and they will continue to do it.
0: Okay.
6: It's way. And it's here. Is he at here? Oh.
0: Pepe, Osha, PSG lineup now. Dembele, he the main man, but Vasquilia, he very instrumental in terms of goal scoring. 7 goals, 3 assists. Why not Arsenal? Who is on this bit my game changer for Arsenal side?
6: So with the Arsenal team, open Arsenal team the player up front. Obet my deadly power. I think sir Bukayo Saka.
0: Yeah.
6: They cut ease.
0: Yeah.
6: Assist Obet my here. So Bukayo Saka. Obet me ascending game will be director on the Kwakwa channel. I know Abaya influencer.
0: So, the German official Daniel Sivet, Ebe Bonabem, now the UEFA Champions League, you know, Richardo Suarez Pepe, Eddie Ebe 2, and Sana, subsequently, Piero, and so Ebe so. We see a penny Samir Champon, Ewaha, Yewa, KNUSC, Unity Hall, into live commentary, you know, Akuma 87.9. Pepe, over to you.
6: Okay, thank you very much, Mr. Seven Body, KNUSC. Nah, the Unity Hall and the Butu, yeah, Rich Median at the April. Referee Daniel Saipe was saying up and I'm a game nanya here. Arsenal, they are wearing their traditional colors, Ubia, Winim Arsenal Piano, I am traditional colors, and Omashe, Paris Saint Germain, also wearing their traditional colors this evening. Yes, you obey in Kunim, our game no more now. Bono, our Arsenal for more. Wajemo, Adiama Brancher, Lewis Kelly, Wanusu Piabono, Abenfif, you are the Brancher to form. Referee was Sena Bemu. Referee Sena Bemu, Akuma, 87.9 FM. 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Yeni Unity Hall. The Continentals. Yeni Ombe Kambo Muhanya Sabketua. Now Bono a free kicker. Referee. Waji Adi Etia. Team Anitinya De Paris Saint Germain. We aye Declan Rice. Declan Rice. We page up Bono Tentente. We actually. We Nitya Pimbono Menansu Debi. Goalkeeper. Goalkeeper Safanov. You are guided by my partner, Kotrashi. And then, a welcome goalkeeper. And then, my team, Paris Saint Germain. They are the defending champions of this particular competition. There's no French team. What is UEFA Champions League defending? Yes, you say, APR. PSG, by the first ever French team. I bet you UEFA Champions League defending. If we say, 1992, yeah, but the proper Champions League, you know, apart from Real Madrid, will be in the competition, you know, and send defended that before you ever this stage there. Now, I ask my be not team CBJ to us, but you pass, you know, will be on the side of Napono, Ekra Marquinhos, the Brazilian, where Jemu Diacoma Nuno Mendes, the Portuguese, apparently the best left back in the game today. Nuno Mendes. Pia Bonobon and Tibianco Arsenal. One more intercepted pass and the ball. Akwakodi Paris Saint Germain. One more Mefedas in all. One bit will crab on Amadiachi. One bit will crab on Amadiachi. Jean Tosue. Where Pia Bono still PSG. One more crab on him. Wajemu Adiama Marquinhos. Brazil, one more team, one more team, the World Cup. No Manchester since 2002. One more NJ World Cup, Dano. Oye, integral member of the Don Carlo Ancelotti in the squad, no. Here to us, Wajem Bonum Tentepso, Bona Kwakwadi, Hakimi Ashraf Moua, the Moroccan international, Wasadi Bona Brenda Captain, Wajemu, PSG 4, one more building slowly, and Yadia Arsenal, one more big game, where Musa Debbie, Enra on radio, make a choice as a

0: super kumia numi ensa. 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Yebeko akwa fa na na. Yebeko akwa kwa fa na. Goalkeeper no baby ochina na. Dabi goalkeeper na nyade. Mr. Seven Body against the round of play, against all odds, Arsenal, Kai Havertz, were winning Champions League. That Adiama Chelsea, why said the first goal of the game?
1: Yeah, the inclusion is a bit questionable, but he's proving it. Or a clinical finisher and only an opportunity. Obey to me, so I am good for Arsenal. Must start here, especially a team, a defending very deep. So when you're early, go on. Which means that I'm starting in the right form and as a position. So it's a good goal. Whichever way you look at it, you know, a very brilliant goal. Not many players, and a bit of a genius angle, you know, are finding the roof of the net. Why are they saying kudos to Kai Havertz?
0: Kudos to Kai Havertz, but the goalkeeper, very poor Abuja Penny.
2: Pepe, the goalkeeper was confused. No one who said, ball no, a better straight, and I say, or sending in swinger. I'm going to be able to connect into no one who they want there. But earlier, once they started game, it was all PSG. But Arsenal were not worried because the game was not being played in their half. Now PSG, they the ball in the from our mobile. The only time Arsenal break here, and no match, and yes, go now, Bantam. I'm expecting Arsenal bet me a hold on. No man rely on breaks now. I don't want to make your back be account so that. I'm betting it no more today because a goal lead against PSG, you can be comfortable.
0: This is Arsenal. I tell you, the Gunners. Arsenal, you have to pa.
3: Hello.
0: The Gunners. Arsenal, one and so I take the lead live on Akuma 87.9 FM. Now PSG for the Bonipa. PSG, what pick up on the JT? Arsenal for Clebono. Now Bono, Ekra Arsenal, Vajinaso, Paco, Mieno, Watame, Wadipono Betuakana, Waya Polo to Polo. I granted Leandro Trossard, while passing Bono Diabono and Ho, Leandro Trossard. What pass it for man on and so PSG for the club on the free. PSG, they are the holders of this competition. They won it when they whitewashed, they annihilated the side called International Milan. Now Bono Ekra, Ousmane Dembélé, the best player in the world. Ousmane Dembélé, referee team Freeman, Ousmane Dembélé. Arsenal from Preso, crack. I want to get the benefit of replays and say I don't agree. Obabono player no. Obabono. Nanso refia Jerry and Tian Tosso. What Pia Bono Tetsu. PSG, Nuno Mendes, the man from Portugal, what Pia Bono so, what the Aquacoma branch today, and Fabian Ruiz Pina, Visa Quaraskeria, Yachipona Finanasu, Arsenal, Pia Bono Pon and Tinianko. Arsenal, they recover play. Arsenal San recover play in Tetsu. Bonia offside. Arsenal branch and offside position. And Wabaje Bon, refugee offside. Adiatia Arsenal. Akuma 87.9 FM. Richardo Pepe Suarez in here. Abusia Penny Samia Champawa. Stephen Bodiwa. Kabiru Muhammad Wasanso. And KNUST boy. The champion Pierre Onsu Ebutua. Yetuasu. On the corner, Quetchere, when you're branching in Vitinha, you see a kind of Sima Etu, our fan. Sima Etu, our fan, the kind of more. Arsenal, Sabako, PSG, Sebi. For the purposes of this game, PSG are the home team. Arsenal, they are the away team. The away team, on paper, they lead. Answer way, I will be fearing in a bottom. But in football, before I ever start the game, no, SOB a home team, no be away team. And for formality's sake, Arsenal playing away. Kwaraskiria, when Jay Pormiria Man Vitinha, one who's a Pia Bonoso, when you're branched in Hakimi Ashraf, Moa, over to one day, when Piazzo, Baku, Mieno, when Jay Pormo, Arsenal, one way you ponder your free.

0: Time for PIG. Look at defense. Look at defense, William Saliba. Look at defense, William Saliba. Wow. 0. Arsenal 4-0. Amadia Nibra.
1: Yes. Especially when you're early lead, you know. I had good defending. Arsenal 4-0. The way they defended the ball, you know, that was the best way I made to defend this situation. PSG will definitely come into this game at some point.
0: Of course, PSG will come into the game at a point. PSG, one of them, game no more. Yen Tosue. Captain Marquinhos. Wakacha and Ranch and say Abutre. Will be an Abutre. Adiyanaba Faponi, a free kick Arsenal Airport. Goki Arsenal Airport, Adiyatia. Paris Saint Germain. Sadia PSG for this poor highline. Arsenal for who can be first scrum the two ball. Goalkeeper David Raya, he's a Spanish and he's part of the Spain team. One of Eric Kowakapano. Where Pierre Bonin Tetem Suwani, Bonacquadi, Paris Saint Germain, Bonacquadi, Paris Saint Germain. Yet to Akansian so, yet to Akansian so, Vitinha Nye. Of Free Portugal, we're Jay Bonomo, or the Amazon Nevers, or also Free Portugal. Real Madrid and Yabriso, for one of Zhao Nevers and Asa Vitinha Mubaku. Jose Mourinho, Pessoa Sadiano, now Yam Quay, Mane Crabono, a branch of Sharma 14 Jesse, where Pia Bordiasem, Obeti Aquana, Waposhot Nansrebi, Bonacocot, a goal kick, Fabian Ruiz Pina. Aha, Unity Hall, KNUST. 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Now, World Cup train, a tour. A power bubuano, I don't see. Yadi game back, Ebra Pramo, Adia Fria. Bono Ekura Nuno Mendes. Weche Mudiyama Fabian Ruiz Pina. Fabian Pina de Bono Kwechire. Wepia Bono Intertepso. Referee. Wachim Fringman Tadiatia. Arsenal. Ama Arsenal for the United referee. Yenim Dia Ye. Bono Ekura Vitinha. Wano Oye distributor with Tim Weimu. Wapiadi Akoma Marquinhos, the captain for the side. Ronus Wapia, Hakimi Ashraf Moua, the Moroccan international. Waje Bonum Tetem, so Fabian Ruiz Pina. Wanus Waje Bonumu, Bona Kwakodi, Hakimi Ashraf, Wapian in Tem Adiakom Vivitina, Waje Mudia Kwetri, Marquinhos and the Kremlin. After 14 minutes of the first half, it is still Arsenal that Gunners won. PSG 0. Arsenal 1, PSG 0. Arsenal plays me new one aqua cabum our bono. Referee once again. Wasana be Jim Fringment. Joan Naves. Obusa referee sir. Akrawe as a Odibuga game. Luis Kelly. Yan Chosue. Nuno Mendes. Wajemu Diama Visha Faraskiria. Raskiria Jemudia Convivio, Vitinha once again, PSG, all of their players except their goalkeeper, Abatu, the half of Arsenal, all their players, one more our Arsenal half, and one more pinning Arsenal to their own area. Nanso, Arsenal's way, and Yasem way, and Timuyabem, a big opponent, so PSG, Hakimi Ashraf. Or the Bona Kwechere when you're the captain. Marquinhos, where Pia Bona Tete, or Fabona Behu, or cross the Bona Bodipa, Bono, a corner geek. Akoma 87.9 FM. PSG 0, Arsenal 1. Will it be the first time? The Gunners, Wamubeji Champions League Lana, after ending a drought in our English Premier League anymore. Peter Bono, where you. This is the character of the Champions League. I can't wait now. A clearance will be a new one. pressure kakra epa branches so yanto so e wanie Fabian Ruiz Pina kwa chepo no mo Arsenal omo na de bone ba Arsenal omo na de bone ba wanie obetu de bone akwara na so 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That is the most important thing. Football and your boxing. Ye wiya ya busa se o punches na dodo se na lande ye. Mikel Arteta. Arteta perso je first Champions League. Fabian Ruiz. Wa jemu adia koma Marquinhos. E wo PSG match le. Wa mu pia pia bonu kakakra. Paris Saint-Germain last year wa mu tete International Milan. One more game, no crying game, no more. Young Tosso PSG still with possession. Arsenal with an interception and should be. Yes, I'm going to film him. A branch and did in Mosquera. Mouser in coach Eka Chanisa on Yanabaco. Bonaba on Yanabaco. Yatosso. Arsenal, one more solidi. Nampon Ekra Paris Saint Germain. We're going to see Romana. We're going to see what the Bonner Rom Karaskiria. We're going to be Karaskiria. Nana Jensen Osman Dembele Edinachi Nansu Dembele was nowhere to be found. But Arsenal Wamun Timi and more 5 passes together. Normal Lusu Bono. Arsenal and Timi more 5 passes together. Normal Lusu Bono. PSG still controlling affairs here. But they are still down. PSG still down. Desire to want to be on for Bonanco. Desire to want to be on for Bonanco. A desired gift, Nidina Sanachere. Desired gift. Want to be on for Bonanco, my Pabono, Ababa Drum Fifia Fumo, Juan Echo, want to be on for Bono, Uncle Bebia, Juana Ves, Wajemu Yamanuno Mendes, his countryman, Arsenal, William Saliba, Saliba, still with possession, Saliba, Wadasu Ekra Bonumo, Wajemu Yamakokeeper, David Raya, Raya Chapon as he said, Tum. I was telling Stephen Bodisa Arsenal, if they have a major threat up front, Ebeya Branch at the day, Bukayo Saka, he's more involved in the game than even the goal scorer. Yantua can say so, Mahusa Trossard, Oni Bukayo Saka, Wamunina tracking back, Omo Ebe defending Yepa. We have entered the 19th minute of the game. After 20 minutes, my Jay Mudiama, Stephen Bwadi, Nwadi Diaka Tuasu, Kaiser Yadasu Ewo, KNUST, Unity Hall, Aha and a UEFA Champions League commentary, no, Yate Ebro, Wei Aya Branchedi Hakimi Ashraf, Ashraf, A Branchedi Dide, Hinkape, Pierre Hinkape, Assistant Referee, no, Eka Chefans, Nisabonba, Mufafafo. What time about branching the team? Arsenal 1, PSG 0. So far, PSG are all over the place. They are dictating the pace of the game. I'm going to be a Bono, Yamon Fanaso, the Hianet here, I Arsenal and I. Gabriel, the Brazilian, what needs your Pimbonumu? I'm a Bono Quacotras here. After 20 minutes, Arsenal, Omasabaku, PSG, Zebi, Stephen Bwadi, Mami, and Jemu Evama.
1: Okay, Tuaso, aha, KNUSC, Unity Hall, UEFA Champions League, the Gunners have shot into the lead. Bono, Ekuta, Abrantia, France, and Vitinha, Opia, Ariakoma, Dibizel, Dembele, Dembele, Okaka, Nani, Opubia, Jabo, Dimuamano, Dembele, Opia, Kachediama, Makios, Makios, to the right side of attack, Juan Ekuta boy, Desire Due, if you desire me, and your dear. San and Dino, Echino Chibu. If you desire me and you do it, and we desire it, PSG, a sense of urgency, no one for me, Arsenal. Bon on trash here. Patro, I don't know what carbon I'm about to trash here. And you throw in a throw at your chair, Paris Saint Germain, and Capier, Agofabono, Pierre and Capier, Akuma 87.9 live commentary, UEFA Champions League from the Unity Hall of KNUST. What to Bono do Quetri, Bono Abedi, Abranti and Frenzy, Martin Lewis Kelly, or Dadano, Pierre Bono, I don't know him, one of the Kutabono can have it, or control for Fefe with Jemuduko, Aduko, and Tantanwa. Leado Trossard and so. Ramos one more man of crying. Trossard still in possession. Arsenal are still in possession. The Gunners are in the lead against the favorites PSG. Bonumu Ayadin. Referee Daniel Sivet was able to board the Tumutam. Wabatuna Tempasso. One echo. Arsenal. Wapoa the Aban 50 FM. Opportunity now, so born into me. PSG, Woma winning by possession. Ref is a born attach here. What to a chairman Tempasso Pierre and Capie. Now, so born went to me. Born went to me. Ashraf Hakimi, what chairman Yama Janavis, what to born at Tempasso. Now, so the Gunners have won back possession. Bona Bedi goalkeeper. David Raya, Bobo Nimsetum, Juan Echo. Nelson Pacho, Wapim Bonaba. Asna, Lewis Kelly, Wachia Tuadia, Martin Odegaard. Odegaard, Tibia Control Bono, PSG, Tempele Nelson. Wachibo Bobo Nassim Tete, opportunity. Usmani Dembele, Wadinitia Cabona Tuadia, Kivicha, Waskilia. Waskilia Bedini. Waskilia against Mosquera. Vaskili Anasso, Mosquera, he wins that duel. What the born about Fiabe Ruiz Amanatashe? What the born about Fiabe Ruiz Amanatashe? A defensive throwing. You're too hard at your PSG. You're too hard at your PSG. Nasso, Refi, we're calling hot to the game. We're calling hot to the game. And a cooling break. Akuma 87.9 Unity Hall KNUST live commentary. UEFA Champions League grand finale. Two managers in India will be our friend in Betunufo. A cooling break. Hey, the dome. Florentino Perez, one also at his stance in the moment. Shebi. What would you know, Shebi? We've done 22 minutes cooling break so far. Arsenal in the lead.
2: So, game no, I am very tactical. So, yeah, said the second, which means a book more power no mobile. I have the coaches natural branch and no mobile. So, I have bare 22 minutes. I have here, you're not just a chance. And that was the chance, Carves, Enya Yam, about the two at them 6 minutes. If you only any chance, be able to ask now for though they are in the lead, they should keep their calm. I say, or more people are moving to watch her. Born on Munti being possessing, say, or Mujina Born, or Sukra, and stringing passes together. No, or Munti, I will prepare no doors, or more relaxing. Then PSG, so they keep pushing because they have the chance. Arsenal city back, but PSG we should be careful because any break might result in another goal. So also shot on target, they're not just one. And no, and Arsenal the two at them no expected goals. Arsenal get a 0.12, and a PSG get a 0.04. And the PSG no get a ball, as a wobble ball, no do no crown. The expectation is so best go no need throw to say Arsenal. Once that process, no yet. It is even game no any as we expected. This answer is too tactical, but yes, I'm sure something will come up.
1: Arsenal. They are pushing for the second goal. Goalkeeper Francis Stefanov. Arsenal almost had a second goal. Then so the Parisians defended very well. In Swanee Jemu, in Swanee Tigu, Marquinhos na ne kotia ne goalkeeper. Marquinhos na ne kotia ne goalkeeper. Me hu se Florentino Perez or Stan Slim. Sasuna na se Akalife PSG president. Wano so ti hobi. Emu ya ye din ya de amali we Erike. Emu ya ye din ya amali we Erike. The Gunners are in the lead. Lewis Kelly, so far, he has been the best player in the game. He's controlling the midfield for Arsenal. Lewis Kelly, a beautiful tactical switch. Arsenal for the year, baby. In the final, it's not about who played the most. It's about who got the right results. And it determined, OG, look at that once again. A brand new friend said, Bukayo Saka, but Damini Makano was sending a low cross and a goalkeeper, Stefano. Oro, Nelson Marquinhos, and then the Nike Bond and the Tikwa, and the problem, Kakraba. Into a temporary hold up in the game. Goalkeeper didn't receive treatment. And still, the Gunners won PSG now. Where are you waiting for Champions League final? Wait, a cuckoo damn funny now. Obia Shabby, the whole world. And yes, I'm Kitwo. Obia Shabby, as in Wenger, Luis Figo in the stands. Everyone is in Budapest. Rafael Benitez, Roberto Martinez, Wobuina is seated. And chair FIFA World Cup on the 11th of June, Yebenya, Mexico, against the Bafana of South Africa. The Blasters of Ghana, Wabonso and Panama Baba on the 17th, and Tianya Samkitua Crab. Akuma FM, you always have to stick and stay because all the news, all the details. Yere Baba, live commentary so Abetoja. Goalkeeper, seven off. But Timmy, I'm sorry, Ejran and Aso. And Tian Chabia, the game will continue. We've done 28 minutes of fashion. And the Gunners won PSG now. The defending champions are down. They need a goal urgently. PSG needs a goal urgently. And yes, I came no. Y'all never had India mobile. We're at the Puskas Arena. I will put up the first time. I've anyway a host to Champions League final. ABC that. We're at the very first time. In the history of the Champions League. Recent Sibachia said, Obio Timisha first goal, and one at once winning, but for Atletico Madrid. I went to Real Madrid, Asia, I'm taking lead, Eko Luziano. Obio Tasha first goal in the Champions League, at once who winning. Yeah, two can see, so, Arsenal Rantiano, a trade year him, Luis Kelly, Nelson Vitinha, were controlling the board of FF, were Piano Quetri, which I would have my kios, say, PSG for a Camilla, a sober battery back. Wajemu ni Emmanuel no Mendes. Wajemu wine cover. Askilia to Mendes. Mendes at Prado. Mendes in the middle. Was switching play to the right side. Wine cover. Ousmane Dembele. Dembele in control of the ball. Ousmane Dembele. Twisting and turning. Or should any playmaker. Nesubone Timiako. Bono Abedi Dembele ho. Ousmane Dembele. Dembele Bedeni. Ousmane Dembele. Wamusu wa wuhiana wuhuno. Emile Mouadin Uhuno. Wapenya Bode Simone. So Arsenal for up in Bode Fio. Bode Abedi Desired Way. Nensu PH Emrenti Abako da form. Nuno Mendes. Sorry ni yomwa. Nuno Mendes da form.
2: Akuma Epe. 87 points.
1: Nuno Mendes da form. 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Paris Saint-Germain. PH in possession. PH. Woman has sukuta bono, bono kuta dembele, dembele bedeni, dembele, whichever ever fits opportunity. Shout for penalty. Nelson Ruffy. Nelson Ruffy. Master Sorin Yamo Bonani and Iowa da form. Nuno Mendes. Nuno Mendes. And the players are by the Omoimere. Oh, Roberto Carlos, here Tiana Uko. What a form to say in the Nayate. Oh. Gizari Dwe off the ball incident, BC. It was an off the ball incident. The PSG guys were calling for a penalty. Nelson Ruffy said, and Twasso. The PM board over the Abana Femmo. Bonabedi goalkeeper Stefanov in control of the ball. Goalkeeper Stefanov. Watubari Yama, William Pacho. Pacho so were locating the Spaniard, Abrantia Efrano. Fabian Ruiz, or Chemu Yama Desiree Dwe. Tununo Mendes, or Shisha. Fabian Ruiz, and so goalkeeper. Devin Ria, what the Mirka Tente, Pierre Fridipona, a Primbon Efrio. Bonnie a throwing. Owaturin Tempasso. Bonabedi, Nuno Mendes, Wachemu Yama, Vaskilia. Back to Nuno Mendes. One also was so crabby, they have Vintinia, the controller, in a hand on midfield. One more bono, kakra, kakra. And yeah, pipa, sa, pepe, pen, one more bono. Bono, Abedi, Marquinhos. Marquinhos in possession. Marquinhos, Wapia, Adiama, Tempele. 87.9. Back to Vintinia. We're locating Nuno Mendes. Sending order from the enemy, Kamiya, and Nayabu. Nuno Mendes. Arsenal are defending. Womu players in Indiana, Guamu post in him. PHG for Mose Mepequayako, Asna Zunya. Omo Panaka Kranka Kressa, PHG. They are building up patiently. PHG are building up patiently. Say, Asna Timia neutralize PHG, fast paced football. Omo resorted to patient play. Bonabedi, Fabian Ruiz, Wichemu Adema Vitinha. Vitinha in possession. Vitinha, Waruso allocate Ashraf Hakimi. When the Bonaba, Jemu Adema Vitinha. So when Timian ticket in the first half, it will be a headache for PSG. Bono Abedi Dembele, Wayibono Afrio, Wanako, Vaskilia, Dembele Opeja Bone Simnanso. Goalkeeper David Rea. What's up, Bonum say, Chiche? Goalkeeper David Rea. What's up, Bonum for Fefe? Bono Ekita. Marquinhos. Wajemu Diama Hakimi. Hakimi in control. Wajemu. Desiree Dwe. Nanso, a corner kick. And a corner kick, a ball at Etia Asna. It's a PSG and Timian took out first half. And be it very, very, very difficult for them. The way Asna are defending, they are defending with their bodies. Nuno Mendes, a chance. Nanso, Bono Abedi, Bukayo Saka. Bono Abedi, Bukayo Saka, or the trash here.
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1: There is always a first time, and Arsenal are on the verge of clinching their first ever Champions League trophy. PSG in possession. Opportunity. They are piling the pressure. They are piling the pressure. Bono Kita Hakimi. Ashraf Hakimi. Oh. Nelson Nuno Mendes. Wakwase Bono. Bono Abedi. Bukayo Saka. Nuno Mendes has committed two silly fouls. Two silly decision making. Nuno Mendes. Today he's not using his head. Pepe a free kick infringement. Adam Arsenal. Baby Adano. You say Arsenal for how many are there set pieces?
3: You see, Abraham Zanidin at the
2: Kaya Vet. I am very good in the air. And almost Saliba. If they all come to attack this ball,
3: it's very difficult.
2: And Sasa Nuno Mendes, a committee, Sir Errolsway, at this crucial point, Sadiqa Rice, Emma Accurate Delivery. Now it is met by a powerful header, able to be a result in something. They must avoid committing such silly mistakes.
1: They must avoid committing such silly mistakes. And a free kick back Kumiero. The clan rise up and about us about 3 days him now. So Gabriel, what about crash will be up to four about a Fantagra? Faber Ruiz. Woman crashing upon him film crowd. Arsenal forms woman media grow. Woman Niagro cry, Nibra papa papa papa papa. Pierre had capier. What you want so much here, Frinisem? What I call opportunity, Vitina, which I'm born in Tamabeu, Bonabedi, or Dembele, Nelson. Dembele, Nelson. Arsenal for the body at your bonafio. Bonabedi Marquios, what you have to honor so. Arsenal, the form by possession, one of Kutabono. Odigana so, Omai de Nachibona Fridism. PSG are still in possession. Disaritwe, Domin, Disaritwe, passing Namasawunya Ronaldino. Omachibona Fridism. Disaritwe, and now about schoolboy, papa. And next schoolboy no dosso. Our Disaritwe afa. William Saliba. Wachachia, the boy no credit. William Saliba, while locating Pierre Hencapie, Bono Abedi, Leonardo Trossard, the Belgian, where Pierre Bono de Quechi, Juan Okutabono, Gabriel Magez, with Jemu Diama, Luis Kelly, Skelly, Sudi Akobo Kumafaso, Trossard back to Gabriel, all the way to the goalkeeper, David Ria, where Pedro Simsetum, Nasubora Trashe. We've done 37 minutes of action. Akuma 87.9 live commentary. UEFA Champions League. Ahano Aya Unity Hall. KNUSC. Any SM Kituo. William Pacho Nekutaboro. Pacho. Pia Boro Adiama. Voskilia in their own half. With Jeremy Amanino Mendes. Mendes all the way to the center circle. What Pia Pia Bono, Vitinha Medini. Vitinha was switching play to the right side. Bono Abedi, Desiridwe, Ojebu Dema, Hakimi. PSG, they are controlling the game, but yet to score. Wobu Pia Pia, Omo Tafri Bono Husa. But they are here, Omo Timinye. Say yes, say I don't want to be a game in the other. For the first time in their history, Arsenal will be crowned champions of Europe. Ashraf Hakimi, a Pedro Bono Simon, so Bono Abedi, Vaskilia, Obama Bonibia. The Arsenal guys are enjoying the crosses. You call with the back to overpay, obey everyone do. Ashraf Hakimi, when Kai Havertz, there was a collision.
2: Akuma Epe, 87.9 Kumasi.
1: This should have been a yellow card. Abu Sapani.
2: Yes, I'm saying Arsenal are frustrated. PSG are possessing the game. They are dominating play. Just that Omuntiminya go and Arsenal open up Emma Omo because said the Econo, Ecosia, Arsenal are champions. But I think the referee should have shown the yellow card to Ashraf Hakimi on that occasion. He intentionally hit the goal scorer.
1: The referee should have shown that according to Abu Siapeni. Vitinha. Born already Vitinha, we're behind the question. PSG, they are detecting play in their own half. We're switching play, they're about 50, you're nervous. What the born already three? Fabien Ruiz in control. We're behind the Ababo Kumafaso, one echo, Nuno Mendes. Obo born in Tema, opportunity betting about. Born already Dembele, we're jamming the Amahakimi. Oh! PSG, Indeed, they are under a lot of pressure.
4: 87.9.
1: PHE are under a lot of pressure. The decision making has been terrible this afternoon. Bono Ekutavitinya. Abedi Vaskilia. And no more positions in Ignabi. Akuma 87.9 Unity Hall KNUSC and then Kuku Dama Omuwa Kuma FM Ninawa manager the general may assure so support to Asana
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1: oh Basani Asana the MZ manager team man now support
5: and then we'll see the Vigina PSG Chiba
1: PSG are down Nuno Mendes in possession with Germany Kwetche, with Germany and my Fabian Ruiz, was switchy play, Bono Abedi, Marquinhos, Wakakadeni, what is what Germany at 24 for so? PHG Hakimi, oh, they keep on playing the ball out of the danger zone. Mentias yet. Woman is San Emranico, Bono Abedita, Vaskilia, Washington Nuno Mendes. Nuno Mendes against Muscala. Opportunity. Oh, my goodness. By far, this is the best PSG the entire game, Pepe.
3: Obviously, PSG for now. Also, they need a player who will take you on one or two players. If they keep passing the ball around, I'm going to the advantage of Arsenal. So I'm going to put ball around that.
4: San Arsenal, Pepe.
3: It is on them to ensure somebody one to every not for much short as our numbers. Man.
4: Yeah,
3: as the players in our order, if you don't play around them, now this has all pass it pass. Yeah, you are playing what they want,
4: yeah.
3: And as I enjoy if PSG keep doing what they are doing.
1: I think PSG are playing according to the script of Arsenal. When the ball no control, boss, no one wants to say, yep, if you continue doing that, and it's just a game, no way, with your Arsenal. Arsenal over Pimbono, Amana Trashe. About PSG February, Luis Kelly, he's the unsung hero. By now, Arsenal fans know many at Chinimobo. He's doing very well in the heart of midfield. Bono Akita Hakimi, Ojemu Adema Makios, Wapega Simnaso, Arsenal Mountain at Pimbono Fio, William Pacho, Ojemu Adema, Desiree Dwe. Desiree Dwe. We play about the Ababa Kuma Faso. When they call, Vaskilia. Neso. Bono Abedi. PSG Fono Obim. PSG Dembele. Wabo Bono to Baby Kra. Usmani Dembele Abo Bono to Baby Kra. Ahaya Kuma 87.9. Thierry Henry Daniels.
3: The boys are trying to do what Henry and his brothers couldn't do. Steve Osha, 2009-2010 Champions League semi-final between Inter Milan and Barca. Ebidiation. Barca for the ball at a point. Iniesta, a signal said, "You need to be more because the opposition the ball is being awaited. PSG from there getting frustrated, and this is what Arsenal Barca over. They want to frustrate them. So that they are going to Pavana, who did the other year. Arsenal are getting PSG where they want to get them. If they don't take care, Arsenal will score before halftime.
1: If they don't take care, Arsenal might add another goal. 45 minutes in the so that's a referee. Fourth official, the 6 minutes. We are doing 6 minutes of additional time. Akuma 87.9. 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So, Pesa Woody, we got on the Upahu Dera, and Akuma FM. 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
1: Udebai, eventually, neat at the amount. A live commentary from the Unity Hawk in West. We wait for a Champions League final and Arsenal 1 PSG now. 45 minutes now so Rafi or the 6 minutes now to so Vaskilia or Germany about Vitinha Wapia Adama Usmani Dembele Usmani Dembele Usmani Dembele Dembele still in possession with Germany about Vitinha BM Dembele opportunity now so PHE are looking for a penalty and Magda Arsenal four on top form to win your penalty. The Gunners are solid. The Gunners are solid. PIG still controlling the game, but yet to score. Desire Dwe. Desire Dwe. Mapia Adiama, Marquinhos. Just an Arsenal players in the now or Mubosnechi. Obia defending. Luis Enrique, clearly, he has to make some substitutions. Players, citizens, they are not helping. They are never helping. PSG would need to change something in the second half. PSG, they have to change something. Luis Enrique is a worried man. And yes, I'm getting old. So Arsenal for the Champions League here. Hey! Hey! Women in the Champions League here, the Messi Messi. Mascara, this could be a chance. Arsenal, opportunity, my goodness. Kai Havertz, he was offered the opportunity to score the second for Arsenal. Next one to me, sir. Pepe Suarez, that was a good opportunity.
3: I told you, sir. Say, say, Arsenal, Obama PSG for no eye frustrated. It's Arsenal, this is an official. They were great. And look at how Omani Bono Aram easily. A great is our chance, man. PSG would have to go back. Say, say, Omani Bono Pais and Refi Beto. So that they can re-strategize and come in with something new. As of that, as of now, Omani like ideas have for. They don't know how to play the Arsenal back.
1: They don't know how to break the Arsenal backline. And Ukrepa, they are struggling. Opportunity that's up. But the ball is a corner kick. They say no one thing is that. But skill, I don't know if you're a corner. And you're not a corner. Arsenal 4 defending. And you buy one, get one free. San Arsenal 4 defending. I'm a boy, a D.E. I am a PhD. A more thing, that's why a corner kick advantage PSG. PSG with advantage of a corner kick. Bakum, you know, a pedestal or so. Atraubia, Bonabedino Vitinha, Vitinha, a switch player, the Akobo Kumafaso. Opportunity, oh. Abrantia, friends of Fabian Ruiz. One ball short from afar, and so. Goalkeeper. De Viria, he failed to hold on to the ball first time. Now, Ekamia is where the Ayansha fouls in the box, infringement to at a barn here. Ball. Ah, 6 minutes, no, you're bubble four, I cut two. Not 45 minutes in the barrier yet. With additional time, PSG. Vaskilia, there's no urgency in a PSG play. This should have been the second goal. This definitely should have been the second goal. And so, Marquinhos blocking body. It should have been the second goal. I got 30 seconds in the first half. You know how about it? I got 30 seconds in the first half. You know how about it? Arsenal 1, PSG 0, Akuma 87.9. Live commentary. Declan Rice, number 2 bottle. Declan Rice, what's on the 10th? 10th, 10th, 10th, 10th, 10th, 10th, 10th, 10th, 10th, 10th, 10th, 10th, 10th, 10th, 10th, 10th, 10th, 10th, 10th, 10th, 10th, 10th, 10th, 10th, 10th, 10th, 10th, 10th, 10th, 10th, 10th, 10th, 10th, 10th, 10th, 10th, 10th, 10th, 10th, 10th, 10th, 10th, 10th, 10th, 10th, 10th, 10th, 10th, 10th, 10th, 10th, 10th, 10th, 10th, 10th, 10th, 10th, 10th, 10th, 10th, 10th, 10th, 10th, 10th, 10th, 10th, 10th, 10th, 10th, 10th, 10th, 10th, 10th, 10th, 10th, 10th, 10th, 10th, 10th, 10th, 10th, 10th, 10th, 10th, 10th, 10th, 10th, 10th, 10th, 10th, The Gunners, you're fighting for the ball. Nenso, and your corner kick. Asna in your corner. Asna in your corner. Can they score a second? Asna in your corner kick. I had the Puskas Arena, Budapest, Hungary. I want to find a Ebaso. I can't see anyone at them. That's the Gunners. They are believing. The Gunners are believing. Ref is in there. What's up, Paul? A Freddy Cunningham, but a rare. A Freddy Cunningham, but a rare. Pepe Suarez.
2: In football, Pepe, and your penalty in Kuan and refugee, I am boy, I the refugee penalty now, not one boy, I want to make as well. Apart from penalty, any other thing, refugee, be a boy in that time of school. Just a while ago, he said, Arsenal had a corner kick. Arsenal, you have very good at corner kicks. Many times, Sabian Comodi, second group, that is so appalled. You can't be granted any penalty.
3: And the referee has explained to Bukayo Saka, said, not always see time.
2: Yeah.
3: Because time, Nankasasu, 6 minutes, all the truth, you know. Asu,
2: yeah.
3: Always see time. And Wapo. And the penny game, the first half, Abana here yet. Arsenal, against the run of play, at the time they scored, they had their backs to the wall. Oma taking lead, you know. Oma holding on to the lead, up to this time. Arsenal won, PSG 0.
2: Wapo, credit to Arsenal. Sir, only game we are. Credit to Nina and our predictions in Nina Echo Edema PSG. But Arsenal, let's say, on why you be being the champions in this season, though game no Yemi. So we are 14 games on my ball at the other district, among tested defeat. And we are quite almost fast ball, group face, you know. I really no matter group. No. And so we be at the crown, signed two records, no more. And that is by winning
3: Akuma Ebbe, 87.9
2: Champions of Europe for the first time. That is the reason I'm taking the boys, you know, of Bunny Abrison. And so, as I said, the game is equal now. I think Asata has instructed his boys to say, on who stay, it is the reason PSG ever born, not the bad, the trans center line, not my entire answer half. But who said PSG boys here confused? Listen, so we can tap on the PSG. I'm going to find you. No matter the ball, let me go. I'm going to buy a bonus of your shoot. Then I'm telling you. And she came now, answer about the first half. No, though not a beautiful football. It's you two of them. It's answer 6 minutes. And I can't miss. It's you two of them. And I'm watching your protecting lead now for the first 25 minutes. Say, it was CR. They are champions. And I'm sure that is what Arsenal wants to do. Before the game ended, Arsenal had a chance, sir. Yes, I block now and come with a second group. And she, they are not too worried because there's the possession of inside and no more half. And yes, so dangerous. I'll be casting now. Oh, fighting for the ball. But anytime I ask now, so far, born to be an old. Yeah, not a who. And when you're just a chance, a shot on target, and they are leading Zabos, a composed number, AB and Casna's second group. Pepe, your first half, are you boring? Ask for not close game. But to the advantage they lead by a good to know. I pray and hope say I tell a better instruction the boys this week. And I second half. I'm watching a different sort of moyana. But Luis and Ricky will be confused. Say, I hear obey changes me. Obey player BF my AB and convince me a signing. Players limit now. Game number. As I'm also inside that man for so because I saw the ball no move. I'm with the ball no quiet too. Next one, on the side, two coaches now, and you're careful. You know, my boys like us. Arsenal, it's me defending. Now, the first 10, 15 minutes, and second half, Pepe. So, more I'm considering the equalizer. The Gunners will win the Champions League.
3: The Gunners will win the Champions League. Abu Japani, Samuel Champo. SK, watch 45 minutes. Arsenal, a shooty into the lead. In terms of play, one more a town. But in terms of play, PSG are leading in terms of football. First half, 45 minutes, your assessment of the game.
4: Okay, so like you mentioned, my name is Continental SK Aluminos. Game, before the game, a lot of predictions went in favor of PSG because of the way they play. Once a PSG, you know, I'm about fast transitions. Arsenal is about normal interpositional play, you know. But Arsenal had a key advantage of 1 minute. Also, at the time I go in the bar, no, PSG defensive line was so high. Oh, here, my last, you know, my center backs now. McQueen was more. No, I'm more center half. Oh. Just, sir, baby, I win one. Right after the center line, no, baby, pitch line, one. I want to know McQueen was more. And they punished them. And Arsenal defensive play now, Auburn. No. It was part of the plan. I started a game plan now, Auburn. No. Obeja PSG, I'm an Auburn game, no. Then experience guy event, or not the key advantage of the chance, no. But one idea I messed up and Abbas and said defensively Omoye excellent. Because PSG, no doubt, this season, and I said from last season, mapping this season, Europe, they have the best attack. And Arsenal saw the best defense. But sorry, spaces between Arsenal players, no, spaces between one another, no. Omoye so close to each other. And he said the PSG player it taking on one defender, so three defender back right there's another to cover. That style, no, taking on a lot of defenders, and also to make you PSG opportunities. So it is very difficult for PSG to penetrate Arsenal's defensive or defensive area. Luis Enrique has taken to this same planner. A very difficult for them. But on the other hand, Arsenal will say, "Oh, chase game." Ways are for the next 45 minutes. I'll be break. Arsenal need a goal, another goal. Normally, a killing game. No, so PSG need a goal. Momentum, baba PSG. It is Arsenal stay back. I would chase the game. Oh, take it. Now, oh, then say, oh, bobo. So Arsenal definitely need one goal. And one goal. No, so I'm taking advantage of almost set pieces because Arsenal team be our man a chance. My name, manage because I would never ball no be break. If you can't have a lot of the ball, take advantage of set pieces. It's Arsenal, so maybe we can say, we set pieces. PSG going into the second half, no. I was saying, I'm making advantage of, process, low cross, any shots, even though shots never working out, but Arsenal low block now, but that tight space between them, no, it's making PSG difficult, it's making it difficult for PSG to penetrate the Arsenal defense.
3: We've
4: so
3: seen
4: far, so good.
3: Maybe,
4: I'll say Arsenal has been defensively brilliant. Game, no, final and the elbow. Why score, no, a favor, no, on our carry the day. Possession and cash.
3: Yeah, who Arsenal? Almost sitting very deep, as he said. I might employ the low block. And we know PSG, a lot of skillful players. When somebody's playing low blocks, you need skillful players. I draw people out. But PSG, still, they are finding spaces very difficult in front of the Arsenal turn. What should PSG do in the second half that can allow them to have spaces to create the chances?
4: Okay, so for me, I would suggest PSG, maybe you see laterals no more. Ashraf Hakimi and Nuno Mendes. So I'm open to 25 wide areas. So wanna no more ball low crosses. Low cross. Oba, defenders need to create your own goal. A lot of mistakes can happen. They should combine low cross and shots. And so, even though shots, you know, instead of more at the moment because there are tight spaces between Arsenal defense, you know. But they should keep trying. Body, I want to be born. I want to be born. I want a penalty. Or like beat me about. PSG need equalizer, not many momentum. It is a mabo mu as a they can't find solutions. I won't be breaking Arsenal defense in it. As a Omo ya breaky, Omaba mu ya bu. And then Arsenal also so no Omo continue say yeah for 45 minutes. Trust me, PSG is over more break. So the interesting times ahead. For me, Omo make it sure. Some making use of the laterals. Nuno Mendes and Ashraf Hakimi. Omo mbo low crosses. A bit me afa.
3: Thank you. 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KNUST. Now, your Unity Hall. 24 and then the UEFA Championship final at the April. I was once a Continental. Yes, you're near, but. Yabako Studio. But I'm studio. Now, a short commercial break. Akofano. Yan Chan. Oh, excellent. Kumasi Nineti, you have ambition to be the next SRC president of KNUSC. A short message to students of Moa.
6: Ah, okay. To all those out here, my name is Yan Chan, a second year industrial engineering student aspiring to become a next SRC president. Today, I say that I want to help solve problems that we as students are facing. I know that there's a current administration solving some. Man paying for car assembly say nipa be bi won be nini na. So you also want to continue what our forefathers, what our pioneers, what our starting fathers started, so they can also continue, leave a legacy behind, so that one day we can start chest high and say that, oh, when we came as SRC president, this and this is what we did to help the students of KNUSC. My name is Ian Jan.
3: Ian, thank you. We'll have more time with you. Thank you very much. All right, and studio, we'll take you over. Now, we'll come home, right? See you. Mobile, now, Eddie Akano, Eddie Atuasu, Eddie Amamu. Higher Command 87.
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9: Daddies, them say we don't know how to...
10: A gentleman who here, I wear your sitting room. I don't see any of you that see her. I decay yet a gentleman. But I am home. We see other 21st June 2026. Now you know I am come home. And so, and from my gentleman. You met you in the Koso. I was squad municipal assembly. Parker, and they, Macion, and the enemy. You met you out of the Koso. Free medical screening. And in the former me and church, and you have a genuine appromoting home. You bet the assa, you bet the D, near GNE. I don't see bra. Lay na yen kamum na yema yejanum wana ni enji. Sianin suse and one more I can see a chin chin chin bekos. Bekaya home, 21st June 2026. Ewa Sukwa Municipal Assembly. Paka ene Makion Edien Mushe. 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Ewa kwain strong koso. Ejapa yeda wasi.
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0: it means a changes in the second half, early on in the second half. I think it can go PSG's way. A difficult game, but so far, many are just sending your Arsenal. I'm going to set you up on the field, and then they go somewhere.
1: Okay. It's the second half. Referee Daniel Saibe, why are you ready? Young Kwe, na champion Pierre, and Vianco.
2: All right, NT, here to answer Ankoma 87.9 Kumase live commentary UEFA Champions League team and the NRM PSG and a Mohamed Fantu and him said the Gunners way Arsenal. The last time I asked NRM were Champions League final the year 2006, 20 years now. And Omania Rama and Asamitra Amuli D 1-0 against PSG. Can Keresi Kava chance? Now should I be PSG? Omarasa Ombit Maristo Pekin Ewasa Gima Ekoso Bono Daso and I'm Tentanwa Naso Pierre and Capier Pim. Libana first on Gabriel Magahels. Oma Kamutia Pamuwa today and now Samutapa Mikara Taita and already Musa Obe make the history after 22 years now. Omuntimene Nasa Premier League Odomate this time. Omo Shanimo Sir Ombetimate Champions League Muscara Aquacodi Aroka Ninana Sir. Oh, delay Tatis. Christian Muscara Okakwate yellow card air train for 6 minutes. 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A child of Pimbala Kamanasudabi. 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Arsenal. Trossard has said Jamu the Bonnie Gretchen Rice. Jinasun Tampaso has appeared upon Abate. Bono Ababedi William Saliba. Jamu the Amatino di Carabana Quaquete. 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Bono A3 in a tour upon Abate. 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Akuma 87.9 Kumase live commentary Unity Hall KNUST and you don't want someone who already PM out Luis Enrique Orasa Obenyane third Champions League and Sweat Mate Yan Twasso Bono Ekita David Raya Chabona Tampasu de Bana Rome Telebet Makoye Nasuda Binuno Mentes Rafi Bono outside.

0: 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Bukayo Saka. Now, yet to us, Obanababedi, William Pato, Petra Jamodiama Vitina, Vitina Piepiamana Kaka, Omoja from Ekanabacosto, Vitina Tiasun Tampaso, Vitina, Vitina Jamodibane Quacheruno Mentes, Saint Jamun Tampaso, now PSE, Kirita Kamaraskiria, Jamwa Santa Sako, Kirita Naribaneba. Obetima located one up on a phone from Usman Dembele, Watiasun Tempasso, Dembele Betima Ramanasu Debi, Zamanuka, Sto, Daganis, where you bona Pian Tempasso, Banasaba Bejetre, William Patrick Jamari Amanikogipa, Matve Savanov, Nuno Mentes, now Vitina, Saint Jamari Manikatri, Babedi Goypa, Matve Savanov, Jamari Amakimos Korea Captain, Babedi Aslava Kimi, Nasrabia Natufom, Rafi Daniel Siebert from Germany. Rafi Daniel Siebert from Germany. 50 minutes of game played. So, Arsenal 1, PSG 0, Pepe Suarez.
1: Difficult, difficult game for PSG. If they were thinking, sir, a player ordinary, I'm telling you, sir, they are seeing something different. And PSG, I want to see what they will do, their reaction in the first 15 minutes. If they don't come up with something special and they keep playing the ball around, Arsenal, oh, the antidote to deal with that. Arsenal, I remain solid, I remain together, and it's difficult. Unless PSG player be able to take responsibility, you take the ball, you take one, two players on. They have those players there. I'm not meaning the idea. PSG team is adding. Pierre, I'm going to go to the say, yes, hey, I draw the NBA, I'm here, the amount, so I'm going to go to the NBA for 90 minutes a year. Because Arsenal, they are not perturbed. In the 50 minutes I have, one was David Raya, I see. But David Raya, to even beat him, it is not easy. But yeah, David Raya, yeah, man, I save. I'm like I say, I'm going to start air test, you know. They've not even tested David Raya in this game. And they're Arsenal, you know. And yeah, they're PSG, you know.
0: No. And then we any deep break is at, you know, I know.

0: Dinner with Tina now with Tina once again at Dominus Rebby. Born and Timanko, Jamuri Gratri, David Raya Kogi Padamasna, Mabono Surbana Roma Santa Saco, Shua whenever Sapemnas Rebby, Bonababe Dimaki was referee, Daniel Siabet from Germany, say Bono Fawia Monfentia de Gunners, Bono Fawia Bon Edia Tiara Gunners, Yantraso Nuno Mendes, Jamuri Amavitina. Pia bono de bono contenten of Fabian Reeves. Honor de bono by Fabian. I said, Kivita Kavaraskiria. And then with the bono quaterina, so there be. Bona Tasia Troin. Bukayo Saka. Wakwan City Troin at Dama. Asnayan Twasso. William Petro. Then with the Amma Kiwas. Santa Circle. Then with the bono for Musuma Dembele. Dembele. Dembele. Dembele. Then with the Amma. Message to our verse, Bonarura Nasudebi, Bukayo Saka, Yasaja Bonafinism, Fabian Roos, went to Mafra Bonacqua di Zaru Due, Bonabe di Leandro Chosana Sudebi, Rafisa Boniafau, Rafisa Boniafau, Yellow Cara Quadiama, Bukayo Saka, Yellow Cara Quadiama, Bukayo Saka, Mausa, Zaru Due Adafom, Zaru Due Adafom. 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Nasa, oh. Pepe Suarez. Go ahead here. Utia Boroso, Namom Rafi, or say, on a bank to Madian and Tibonia Fau. Duzaru Due. Sadi Yalo Karama, Bukayo Saka. Akuma 87.9 Kumasi. Live commentary from Unity Hall, KUST Campus. Nasa Metrocra and Anime. 54 minutes of action, PSG 0. Arsenal 1, our Puskas Arena Budapest. Hungary in a Jumadian Koso. Maho Nuno Mendes Sanso. 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You are one of us, Jamuriama, Marquinhos, Piabon and Tampasso, Ababe D, Nuno Mendes, Jamuriama, Kivita Kavaraskiria, Kivita Nareboneba, Kivita Kavaraskiria, Jamu Tampasso, Obet my piano bona piana, so PSE, Pier Piabona Kaka, Babe D Kivita once again, Saint Jamu Babe D, Vitina, or Jabana from Marquinhos Curia, Jamuriama, you are one of us, Ababe D Aslava Kimi. Back to Jawa Neves. 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Say Jamuri Ama Slava Kimi. The Moroccan International. 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Bona Tassia Train. Fabian Ruiz, Babedi Vitina, PSG, Emiliano Kanako, Sabate, Fabian Ruiz, Ujinina Fasuna Krakasa, Jamuria Makivita, Kamaraskiri on the Boniba, Uriati Aboxing of Peter Bonabonatina Surabi, Sobonina Saye, Babedi Leandro Trasana Sayna Fro, Aslava Kimi, Jamuan and Tampasso, Fabian Ruiz. Nasrabi still David Raya or Jabani Sebim. Everyone else for Santa Circle. Kaya Vets. 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Abusia.
1: Refine Yas again. Where the Ghana football would be a way. In the UEFA Champions League, this is it. Many of us clubs no complain about officiating. But what the referee is doing this evening. As for person of Fakwan PS, my PSD, ever take out. Yes, I hear him. Ball, I found my answer. I know where you need me. I never found my PSG card. the referee should be careful. Why are you saying him? On your fair, me a baby, you're not a worthy champion.
0: And all I have is a penny semi at Tampa. You're 2 months in Tampa, so PS, yes, Lava Kimi, Jamudema Fabian Rius, Pierre Bonacama Vitina, Santa Circle, Vitina Nariboniba, Jamudema Slava Kimi, Kimi Nariboniko, Ababedi, Dusaro Due, back to Slava 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Paris Saint Germain. And now, Parisian Corrective Ultra Group, no. Almost some will be on time for anniversary, NT. So I came away almost, sir, at the Assassona. Uramo friendly, so many, I'm with this young man, also. Nanka, I'm with the Assassin, moment, also. I'm with that from a Kanabako, our Hankari, goodness of Puskas Arena. Bono, a to any and to Fenty, other Ghana, Arsenal. Tempasso, PSE, Nuno Mendes. Yes, he. I'm with that from us, so I'm relaxing. Yan Twasso, Bonnie Cratere, Babedi, Koyi Pamad, Faye, Safanov, Jemudia, my Marquis was Kuria, Marquis was not the one in Bar, or PA you found out from Jemudia, Vitin, Anase, Onosa Piabon and Tampasso, Babedi Fabian, Saint Jemudia, Bonnie Cratere, Pierre, Babedi, play on the Dinner, Marquis was Kuria. 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A child born a room desire to do it, do it, where you born up here, a chance, Nasu Debi. 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Born up Konaki, Christian Mescara, Christian Mescara, a boy to my net, and Nasami Chakra. David Raya, 60 minutes of game played. Chabona Tampasso na Sukwagipa. 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Penalty for PSE. Penalty. Penalty for PSE. Akuma 87.9. Live commentary. Luis Arike. Coach Adima PS Mausa.
2: PSE. PSE for us. I say, you're man a card. Yes, I'm man a card. Arsenal force Bono and penalty. I'm sure the referee would have to go and check the VAR and Vano and Abua and Uza. He's on the first yellow card. No, Bono and your penalty. The 9 hour Bono, you see, he had a touch of the ball. It's the decision of the Baba. But sir, Omu Edisa, Omu Jia, then Ebia, second yellow card. ever been in your record, no forgive me.
0: Second, I'll be to my call. Mahusa, referee Daniel Siebert from Germany. Abu Sapani.
1: Pierre.
0: Abu Sian.
1: I have foul and it's a penalty.
0: Okay.
1: Referee DKM no more PSG.
0: Okay.
1: At this occasion there, I agree with him. It's a penalty because, so yeah, though he got a touch of the ball.
0: Yes.
1: But then the 9-4 player in time to touch it player and before certain contact with the
0: ball.
1: It's a foul and it's a penalty against us now.
0: Watake Awe, it's a penalty for PSG. Christian Mosquera. Christian Mosquera. A penalty for PSG. Georgian International. Kivita Kavaraskiria. Fisa for Assyria. Okwa Georgia Sanamopono. Rafina Takeri. A penalty. Sanoso. Your Unity Hall. Quanti Power. Quanti Power. Quanti Power. Your Unity Hall. KUST Campus. And Anime. Vitina, Vitina, Vitina, Vitina, Vitina, Paris Saint-Germain, and now Oko, the Quarati Parisien Notre Group, no, Oma Stati Tunyom, Vitina versus David Raya, David Raya, Vitina, sir, oh, Osman Dembele, Ousmane Dembele, Arsenal for the bumpire, and your semi tracker. Dembele versus David Raya. Dembele!
2: Osman Dembele, very difficult for goalkeeper, sir. Obeche penalty.
1: Ah, but because you don't know the leg, Obeche Ayisu.
2: He's an ambidextrous player. And I mean, a BIA Juma. So when he gets closer to the ball, Obeche decided, sir,
1: or the left or right, you know, ever ball. And that is exactly what he did. What the ball, no, and the ato at the end.
2: Now, PSG, after Juma Dio Muya Nino, one of them actually have finally the equalizer. And now the pressure will be on Arsenal. Arsenal, Miem, Enkopeko, Omomadi Omobana, and PSG. After Suasha go, no, pressure never was no, ever from coach, no, why he abandoned the Eddie Muscara because our first yellow card, and this one could have even been another yellow card. And so Arsenal, they say pressure in Nano, Eba Arsenal, so, and Arsenal would have to deal with some pressure now, Eba Omo Esumi.
0: And no one, Samani Mausa. Muscara, Efimo, Ama, play on the Julian Timba album. Play on the Muscara, Efimo, Ama, Julian Timba album, Sanso, and Martin Odigarafi. Martin Odigarafi, Victor Jokara, Sababese. Now, 66 minutes, the game is open. Conti Power. Conti Power. Now you're in trust for a player ball and jump pass now. Game the open. Hey! Nervous. Now, Sudebi. Where you born up here? Born here training and to fence your PSE. Attacking training and to your PSE. 66 minutes of game played. 66 minutes of game played. You're better ball and jump pass for Kayabet. You're born up here. Yeah, you born up here. Now, Bonababeti. William Saliba. Tinitia Kabono. Babedi Mito, still has a Bukaro Saka, but they're going to be a quarter for Ravi Sabani of Fau. Yamo Fentia team on a Dino Kopiema. Maus Luis Scali. 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Back to Vitina. Jamuriama William Pato. 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Pato, Jamon and Tampaso. Ya pin bon up here, Bonabedi Arsenal. Victor Jokaris, Kimba Nasrebi, Bonabedi William Patro, where you born up here, Kirita Kavaraskiria, Ninanim Nauro, Ninanim Nauro, Mausa, Julian Timba, I say, won't come it down. Marquinhos Curia, he is the captain of Hassa. Obenyano back to back. Adjama PS and Numerian Tuaso. Bonababeti. Vitina Jamu Kama. Suao Neves. Back to William Patu. Jamu Diamanuno Mendes. 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Babedi Fabian. Onosribone Roman Tampaso. Now PSC. Santa Sako. Jamu Diamaslava Kimi. 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Aslava Kimi. Where you wanna piano so corner kick? Pierre and Campier, and now, oh no, and I to my days, what is just in our Fariama, the Gunners, a different day, Adema, the Gunners, Bonnie, a corner kick, and more frontier, the Gunners, and we ask that Tim Nosuma Dembele quick, but then we are much to Saru, do it. But then we are a Slava Kimi, but Nasun Tampaso, Abedi Usma Dembele, Peda Bono, Nasrabi. Bono, I a cookie. Bono, I a cookie, Nanka, all locati, William Patro, Usman Dembele, the Ballon d'Or winner, Oshani Musa Piazzi Ate. This particular Champions League now Amokwa World Cup now and Yamakwe Tema Le Blue and France national team now or standing for his ultimate Ballon d'Or for the second time at the Neniabre Usman Dembele Niabre Parisian Coratif Ultra Group here the supporters 8 goals in 30 matches for Usman Dembele 8 goals in 13 matches for Usman Dembele. 69 minutes getting to the 70th minute. Still 1-1 Pepe Suarez.
2: Yes, now 1-1. And the pressure Ebeba Arsenal. So PSG were under pressure. Ebeba Munche go. Now they found the equalizer. The game is tied. It's Ebeba pressure. No, Arsenal says Ebeba Arsenal. So and Arsenal at this point, I'm making people be. Yem. Yankopego, Yankee Pitch to the airborne. Ningna and Yoma. At this point in time, I ran it through Asa for Omo Ajim said, yes, I'm Kopego beam. And I say, and keep it tight here. And at this point in time, I even expect Arsenal to start bringing the substitutions. There are some players on the bench, Omo Ebetimi, Abe Influencia, Ediama Arsenal, Omo Ebobokuno. But for PSG, I say, Omo keep it to the Yanomo Yana Piaro. Scoring a bit difficult at the moment because. So actually, the Arsenal for you now. They are still going back, staying solid. They are staying resolute, and there are no spaces in there. It is an Arsenal. Because here the PSG here the now. Almost never here, but Arsenal. I hope since over here, Kai, not the Victor Joykins Mwamba, and that will give them a different dimension to our game no more. For Usman Dembele from the penalty spot, difficult. Maybe you need two goalkeepers and start watching ball every season.
0: Yeah, Tuaso, 71 minutes. Akuma 87.9 Kumasi. Live commentary UEFA Champions League final. 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The Gunners now so there be oh Leandro Trossard, Vitinha, Jamu Kama, Bonababe DPSC, Bonachasi. Duzaru Due, William Saliba. Duzaru Due and William Saliba Minano. I'm more friends than that team name. And now I'm more born at the HMO. Now, bonus time quite William Saliba, Jamu Diamani Kogipa, David Raya de Bonacquette, Bonababe di Fabien, now PSE, Bonababe di Usman, Dembele, Nasrabi. Bono Atiase go kick. Bono Atiase go kick. David Raya pa. You see your course on one of the boy now, and now cars now for the back can be at the end of two. Yet, also Usman Dembele de nine o be kumuni ya juma ni fani ya juma tibe bia yantwaso bona babedi suao jamudi banuko babedi fabien jamudi ama kivita kavaraskiria kivita kivita kivita kavaraskiria 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
1: Pierre Nasaka, Karaskiria, a passy, where the position of Dembele,
0: yes,
1: and it desired way. Amuti Obo, Eti Nasaka, or possible, but a branch at the
0: Timba.
1: Is it Timba? Or Sadosi, a bypass, a bit defending. I think that it was good, but Psycho Passima Dembele, second goal, a Capiazi LED at this point in time.
0: A Capiazi LED, Zurian Timba, Bonnie corner kick. Bono Aya corner kick. Zorian Timba rescue situation. Zorian Timba. On a baby Christian Mosquera film. Yan Twanso. Bono Aya corner kick. Martin Odigat. Otibated himself funny to him. 77 minutes 1-1. Pedro Bono goal kick. Bono Aya goal kick. Commentary position champion Piero Enemity.
1: Yan Fasida and from a Bon Agro Limited.
0: Yes.
1: Bon Agro. One more and at the last show insecticide
0: at the Apecaso.
1: Last show, no, Mr. Ebiana and Tafra, and one more our demo, a powder form. Odia Uti, now Udi Guadiam now sprayer. What could someone in at your free demo? A last show insecticide spray.
0: Yan Twaso, Bukayo Saka, Saka, Saka, and answer them. 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Now, Yajabana Finisam. PSG for the Bonnie Colo, Mas Lewis Kali, the Bonacota, Bonabedi Desaru Tue, and the Bonico, Nuate, Rafi, Rafa Defa, Rafa Defa, Mas Lewis Kali. Someone come up already, I mean, Pierre as Nazar, and you are
1: the key. That's what we also do, Bian Turbo.
0: As I now would do, I will tell you, Akuma 87.9 Kumase. 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Chuku Nasa Triste Nani Madueke. Etos Nasrabi. Banababedi getting another body copy. Yes, 79 minutes. Mupia Piamara Krakasa. 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William Saliba, 81 minutes 1-1. 81 minutes 1-1. Chuku Nanso Triste Noni Madueke. 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For PSE, a payable on Tampaso, Koki.
1: Pierre, I think it's a desired way. While overstating the relevance of Parker, I don't know what PSE coach Louis Enrique, I'm sure you're not Arsenal, it's a key advantage, it's a goal. By the time of better organizing, why it changes now? Now Arsenal at the ball, Nicole. Apparently, did it desired way. Fabian Ruiz, on more importance in the game, you know, it came first half and the other. Anytime I bought the ball, Mubiano. You don't see anything positive. And so what I'm I just about the D Karaskiri Awa. And I was a PhD at threatening. And why don't you bring other options? One better add more creativity at the abroad. Coach now here, Arsenal they score. If they score, it will be too little, too late. Substitution is beyond what I am. I'm going for BB at the abroad.
0: Why you change? Why you Karaskiri at the Bakulabum?
1: Karaskiri Abra. So what I'm he's playing through pain. But sometimes it is better to win through pain. I've seen Champions League, Sergio Ramos, apply as early as the 5th minute. Not yet about 90 minutes, about extra 20 minutes, 30 minutes at the account. Coach, you know, on your very careful.
0: On your very careful, Kaya Vats, Nazarabi. Mausa, Trasatane, Saka, Afimo, Ama, Medweke, Ane, Urama, Matinali, Omabam, Sansuna, Kivita, Kavaraskiri, Abam, Anasa, Afim. 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Champion PRO enemy team. Yet was to train. Attacking train here to Fentia. PSE. Rice at the bottom of the Champasso. It's a big Korea. Pibono. Nasrebi. Am I born up here? Barbara William Saliba. Jamuria Mama Dweke. Went to my father. Now Bakola. Nasu goalkeeper, David Royer, fantastic save. 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So far this season, David Raya, Wapua Asna team in a papa. Yantuaso Bettina, Onadebaneko, Jamu de Man Fabian Ruiz, Rusa Santana Sukama, Jamu de Man Bettina Pia de Banana Makios. Makio said Jamudabana Fofam. 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

0: Piabana Fofam, Ababedi Makus Kuria, Piabana Tampaso, Nasa Slava Kimi, Kimi, Kimi, Kimi, Wache, Watinaso Aslav, Nasudabi, corner kick. Bono a corner kick. Bono a corner kick. Ah, Bakola. Muamobo PS no. Winning Bakola on set chances for PS in two. Sabo PS on himself Bakola do I any? Obesan is this year.
1: Investors no. 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
0: Rice Mendes Atas Madueke Martinelli Martin a better TSA at a suti bench a better TSA at the suti bench 87 Conti power and anime unity or and what Jamal Basso was still on Nasa Metua. Quanti power Yamuma Basso. Nasanawa Samana Kuma 87.9 Kumase. Mekaria to us on Monday to Friday. 3 to 6 p.m. Na wakati a live weekend. Weekend. Me and more letters and so me timi free letters. Oh, for real. Oh, sir. Me a first class student too. Yet to us all. Yet to us all. Yet to us all. Samu won. Yet to us all. Live commentary. Live commentary. Nuno Mendes. Bro, yo. Luis Enrique. 2015 or Tidima Barca. Last year or Tidima PS were also been on the third time as a coach. Why a Spanish coach our year Jumapa. Rafaela Royce has been a set team maybe a gem. Why yet Jumari Mapasa? And then Tima Koramo PSE. Diana Amo Enyabita Obuai Messi Mbappe Neymar Obaka Boboro Nadio Gauto. Akwa Koba, Zlatan Ibrahimovic, Omini Ntimane, Anfama, PS, no Momono, Dizaru Duemo, Usman Dembele, Kirita Kavaraskiria, Safan of Mo, Anu Rama, Nuno Mendes, Aslava Kimomo, Vitina, and Show and Ever, Setimete, Atema, the Ghana, the PS, Timna, Amoraso, Metima, Defende, Madrid, Timno, Yantuaso, Dizaru Due, Due, Due, Due, Due, Go, Naslabi. Vitina, the Midford campaign, misses the ball by inches, misses the ball by inches, misses the ball by inches, 89 minutes, 89 minutes, 89 minutes. Nice display from Desiree Due, number one of Vitina, technique, you know. But from Ketwabi, I guess I can't some of your Kaya Pogra. Arsenal 1 PS 1 90 minutes in the Naso. Arsenal 1 PS 1 90 minutes in the Naso. 90 minutes in the Naso. David Ryder from Pepe.
1: Yavasada and from a Bond Agro Limited. One more and a day. Lasso insecticide. And a Abergasso. And if you are no, a Jumamono. And more want to think that the ink and more one or more air insects and a more hawa. The Ohiano, a lasso insecticide, lasso insecticide, Unabi, now you should be a papa here, papa, papa, papa, papa. Lasso insecticide, I am a product, Bond Agro Limited, one of Adiabajos, Sanso, and I open with this side, open beyond the Singurasa. I have for the Chemo, our lasso insecticide, and answer. I do acquire the Bond Agro Limited. No acquire the papa. And so a day a few. Now we are almost heading towards extra time.
0: Yes.
1: We have 6 additional minutes to play and 6 minutes away. It can define the UEFA Champions League. Yeah, Champions League are a lot of moments. Last minute. Happen. May I show Atletico Madrid? I'm back that last minute baller. Ramos.
2: Yes.
1: I had the saying. So you bet me any some moments in this game, but I think that on the balance of play, game will acquire extra timer. It will be a fair result for the two teams.
0: Yes, now I saw my own Nikola Jokic, the basketball player, and so I go permanent. So now I saw my 6 minutes of other time, 1 minute echo. Goal kick for Arsenal. Goal kick, echo, the Ama Arsenal. Last season, Mekai, but this time, not PSG for now, we're in Tamilan. Yen Twasso, Bono Gita, PSG, Chabon Tempasso. You born up here. I'm going to now question. Now PSG. Bakola. Hey. What about now question? Bakola, the born up question. Born your training and 20 appears as Arsenal. Born a train Dembele. We're playing so super ball. What's the ball, my boy? Hey. Luis Enrique. Luis Enrique, oh, Ousmane Dembele, Ousmane Dembele, João Neves, João Neves, Victor Gyokeres. Dembele Alempe. Yan Trasso 6 minutes at a toast and Mumianuko. Banabedi Dizoro Due, Mausa. Luis Enrique Ebay and Sacha. Bono Betamaquas. Goncaro Ramos.
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0: Bono Gita Slava Kimi. Jamudiama Fabi Harus. Arsenal above Premier League without conceding a penalty. Arsenal above Panathinaikos Premier League the whole of the season without conceding a penalty in the Champions League final. I'm going to go ahead and say, Antoine, Dizaru Due, Nasrebi, Due once again, Taliban Adram, Kola, hey, Kola, Wapem. 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
0: Yalo Caraco, a Diamajo, Nevis, Yalo Caraco, Diamajo, Nevis, 6 minutes after the toss in a Munumco. 5 out of 6. Kai Havertz say and so go on fan our party. 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Ousmane Dembele Afrim. I'm a Goncao Ramos Abese Moko. Portugal Mokano Gonzalo. Gonzalo Ramos. Anosa Abese. Luis Enrique. Luis Enrique. Arsenal for the Nako Wave. Ebeti my last kick. David Raya was center circle. Victor Gyokeres. Obasa Max and Nanum Rayana. Chabon and Bona Ramo. It's Ebeti my career. Kimbono Kama, the Gunners, Asna. Nasuna Bisto, Bona Babeti. Nasa Gabriel, Gabriel Magalos, Martinelli. Lina Bona, Chabon and Bona Tabo. Nasuna B. Yay Bona Pier. So Bonina say, William Saliba. Chariwana Roman Tempasso, Madueke, Madueke, Madueke, Jamuribana Batile, now Asna, Obetimako, Timba, Timba, Jamuribana Quatile, and Sans for Asna, Peda Bono, Nasredi, and you bona PSO, Bonava Betti, Nasa PSI, Etas, PSI, PSI, Bacola, Bacola, Bacola, Bacola, Bacola, yeah! What about you today? Makatarada.
1: I think that he's only been the player that we know.
0: Yes.
1: Yes.
0: Yes.
1: Or creating all the chances for himself. But the finishing, very, very, very, very, poor. Very poor. And he's been like that. So, Abono, look at what he did.
0: Ah.
1: He did not even hit any place close to target. And referee, Arsenal, said, young comrade, now you're my poor, the extra time. But kudos to Arsenal. Young first and from Pon Agro Limited. Pon Agro Limited. One more and Aquacofa and Lupa Ade Apajaso at the Yade Ashingura Sadia. At the Pia Agro Chemical Product Piano. I have for the term of Pon Agro Limited. Nititu, I have last show in such a side. Killer Ebu last show. I know, I don't know. I'm Japanese. And Ramikacho, sir. PIG are favorites. But who go ahead, Champions League show, team, sir. Champions League goes Bepem, a bear for Fubiano, and Concobasa. I said, that very game now, the Ekan, and the area of the pain.
2: Yes, Pepe, that prediction now, yeah, you know, I think it's exactly what we've seen. A game one. So now, Arsenal, they scored very early in the game. 6 minutes. I'm going to say, go Nano. I'm going to say, wow, PSG, Epress, yeah. It was until the second half. PSG so any equalizer now no must put me a chair for Arsenal to buy one. How much me Abubin? Two sides in Nano. Obi Abubin, but it's not been easy. The boys are really very tired. So we PSG for no ball. I'm more ball. Yeah, from the start of the game. Time I'm more concede goal. No, every yeah, PC. Of time I'm much me take now. The boys really ran in the game. They were everywhere on the front. I'm the born by essence Arsenal. I close up into the born of the do one. I'm going to just almost had the ball, which is no matter restart. You see, there's the boys in the brain. Then Arsenal, so I'm going to the equalizer. I'm going to try to from the open up. I'm going to possess the ball, and you're running and it's Pepe. Two sides, Lina, Obia, very tight. Not me, expect to send her. There's Eddie, Sir, counter attack, Libby. Ebet me any second goal because of where. Will be our struggle now. In the extra time, while we concede the goal, yeah, you will lose the game. The best score first will go ahead to win the game. Mr. said, against them who runs KC. Bowser, yeah. And so, game the ref in the book, Nabandi, a game Nabandi, you know. Not ask now for no, a wedding moon. No more pretty chances no more. They're not PSD and it's all more reliant on counter attacks. It is an answer to me to us, sir. I'm sure they can score. And so I'm going to score. I'm going to defend it. I don't need to open it. So Arsenal, you're careful. Now in their quest to score, PSG is so in a counter-attack. No, I'm going to make any better. PSG is so back across the back. I'm going to Arsenal. It's a balanced game. So I'm saying, they do baby. They are 78-22. Possess. But since here, you're 152-48. And the two sides now, will be up for body. But Pepe, said the maker. In the extra time, whoever scores first will go ahead to win the game. Arsenal, I will be a some bit me at all. After I'm going to see you. So, back here, I'm going to say first. I'm going to say, because I say, they needed another goal. Because only PSG, but now we can adjust a leader. Won't me and relax, he say, what we need game. No? And I'm going to play PSG. And yes, I'm going to now. I'm going to take a look. Extra time, no. James, your boy is not bread, but you can forget. FIFA, Ecofar, sudden death. Red band at 17. Now extra time. Well, best first, the Ayapon. And I almost say he's hardly full. It's game media. I'm ready. My baby.

0: yeah, you will lose the game. Your best score first will go ahead to win the game. Let's say, then said them good runs can see. Bawusha yeah. And so game ref in the book na baby. A game na baby, you know. Na ask na phono. A wendy moon. No more creative chances no more. They're not PSG and it's all more relying on counter attacks. It's an answer to me to us. I'm sure they can score. And so I'm going to score. I'm going to defend it. And you need to open it. So Arsenal, and you're careful. Now in their quest to score, PSG is so in a counter attack. No more to me at the best chance. PSG is super back was sitting back. And you're my Arsenal. It's a balanced game. So I'm saying, a do baby, they are 78-22 possession versus here, you have 52-48. And the two sides now, Obia Bobon, my Pepe, said the maker. In the extra time, whoever scores first will go ahead to win the game. Arsenal, I will be a some bit me after. After I'm considering, so back here, I'm say first. I'm not going to make a say. They need another goal because only PSG book. Now, Kita, just a leader, won't me and relax to say, what we need game, no? And I'm PSG, and yes, I'm penalty now. I'm going to take it. Extra time, no? James, your boy is not great, but you came from wait. And I am. And I'm about 30 minutes, no? Obakaya, FIFA, Ecofar, sudden death, Red Band under 17, now extra time, no? Well, best of first, the Ayapong, and I almost say he's had me for. And see, game, no, dear, I'm ready, my baby. We are not going to see an open game. Two sides in here, every game are running. It's as if they are tired. But whoever scores first will win the trophy.
1: Arsenal, I double substitution. Luis Kelly, and Kaya Vett, Ephraim, and Martins will be mended. And Eberechi Eze, Abishim. Arsenal, I want a lot of quality from the bench. You go here. Players every bench ever for Arsenal now. Almost squad death, and I was through any chain. PSG. So say PSG. Karaskeria. Empire. Free. Enter the day. I desire it. And Bakola now. As I grow up money soon. But Arsenal. And the mature players. Especially. Abraham did it. Abraham did it. He can represent a difference for Arsenal in this game of the year.
0: Yes. Pepe. So I'm sure. I'm going Arsenal. This is it. Hey. Squad depth. No more. I can't be. So I can. I'm going to win it. Premier League. No. And say Arsenal, your changes. And as a player be April, then so replacing at the start of the game. And so your changes be on the squad. And so that affects you. We say quality, you know. And changes, you know, my, you know. I affect you more, can see. But so over PSG, yes, April, you won't have Dembele. April, and look, I know. My coach didn't pursue obey in the film because we need a subi. I would need a subi. And so over changes, PSG, you know, I say, or more quality, you know, article from Kakra. Arsenal should take advantage of this. Eze, and she said, now who are they? No, I will make for no possess the ball. No, the ball, no, air running. Eze said, he's just been introduced into the game. Now, also play a boss, no, and from my anymore for now. I'm sure Arsenal, Ebenya win, baby.
1: 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Nyami Atuma, the FIFA World Cup. Venue snow. 11 hour US of A, 3 hour Mexico, 2 hour Canada. Akuma, yes, you have venues, no, Unity Hoha. You have a Japonomo, a Branchano, Waipono, Fefefe, Bradley, Bakola, now Pono, Ekra, Arsenal. When Japonomo tentem su, Arsenal for the bonnet bar, but the bonnet room on 50 for more, and Perechi has a look at the pass. What the bonnet room is ready. William Pacho, Wakako Ipon, and your free upon your corner kick. Adama Arsenal, William Pacho, Nayan Kaboya, Cabran Janide, Victor Joykeres. And Kwapchwan, and now Pony a corner kick. Noni Madueke. And a corner kick our podium at Arsenal. And Arsenal, you ever a corner kick, sir? What must I say, Premier League in the middle? Look at baby Arsenal for the Nina Kojina. Arsenal, four players. What much your more Kojina?

0: kura yenhwe ph falani apo animo 1 2 3 wa peta pona sio no so dabi wa ma clap on a free another corner kick Gonzalo Ramos wa head upon the free yenhwe another corner kick for Arsenal 92 minutes and some 38 seconds in the game. Akuma 87.9 FM, Pon Agro Limited. One at a last show insecticide. Ababa Soyasi. Another corner kick for Arsenal. Yeah, Puskas Arena in Budapest, Hungary. Wapeja Pono, Nanso. Wapopono Mapona Kwako Trashe. Noni Matweke. Wapeja Pono Mapona Kwako Trashe. We are doing the first half of extra time because the game ended in a stalemate award. The 90 minutes now, Yakwa extra time still. See, and me separated two teams now. I had to perform penalties and it was separated. PSG 1, Arsenal 1. Wapeja Pona, Abopona, Twachini. Goalkeeper. Safanov, Wapopona Twachini. A throw in Julian Timber. What to throw in and time so PSG coach complaining sir acquired by the name Dodo. Now Paul with David Raya. Well cap on us a 10-10-10. Now so William Pacho, why you pon at your free Arsenal, one went to be on for Pono. Pono Aba two. Dependable defender William Saliba. Saliba the Bono Command goalkeeper. One also cap on us is a tum. Bonaba Ababediwao, Noni Madueki, Noni Madueki, Wachubako, Noni, Waje Ponomo, Opera Tempasano, Nanso, Wadipone referee say Timba Adrensa Akoka Arsenal Playano. Referee Ose Abranciano Adrensa Akonechi. Normally players wanum a protected possession with your hand, my chair. Nensa Ekobon and Imtia, Sakasi, Nebosobe, Bianca, Kanyafao, Warren Zare Emre, Epem, Fabian Ruiz Pina, and Efrim. Nasa Hakimi Asraf Moa, where Prince was still, Bepo, the extra 30 minutes at the account. We have done 5 minutes of the first half of extra time, 10 more minutes to go. Score situation PSG 1, Arsenal 1. 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Goalkeeper Ibobi Obatunje. Goalkeeper Oboki Knipi Obatunje. Gentua Kensianeso. Luis Enrique, former player de Real Madrid and Barcelona. Ompe Madrid Diatikra. Saliba Jebonum Diama goalkeeper. David Raya. Raya Piabon Tete. Nanso apprentice to be on control bono. It's bono kwa kutrashe. Pierre Hinkape. Wano ananaya ni target. Hinkape could not control that one. As the ball elusive him and rolls over the touchline for a throw in favor of Paris Saint-Germain. PSG 1. Arsenal 1. Akuma 87.9 FM. Born Agrochemical. Born Agro Limited. Wano at a lasso insecticide. Killer. Epeula show Yan Twasu. Nuno Mendes. One on the crab on with Piabon so Arsenal. Wama Yel Tumakoi Pona de Frio. Arsenal. Woman at the Bonipa. Could this be a chance for Arsenal? Nanso Debi. 1-2 to me anchor. 1-2 no and to me anchor. Where you born in Tetepso? Bono Ekra PSG. A Bobon and Timianko. Players in a papa. Players from both teams are exhausted. Anunti, I'm up on a running crunch at the end. Referee, watch a foul, Adiama. João Neves, a Portuguese player. He will be very, very crucial to Portugal over the 2026 FIFA World Cup. Obe crucial, Adiama. PSG, Apre, Arsenal, for Apre. 7 minutes of the first half of extra time. 8 more minutes to go, and we are done with the first half of extra time. Fantastic goalkeeper by all standards. We chop on the titty. All your joy carries. One of switching up on us. Now, so PS Jabaji Bonadia Fremosim. Now, Pono, Ekra Paris and Jeffrey. We chop on and Julian Comedia. Arsenal, woman winning possession. Now, Arsenal at the Boniba. Arsenal, woman at the Boniba. Bono Ekra captain. Adama Arsenal. Right now, Declan Rice, one and a poor captain Zambano. Went to be on for Bonanco. Now, PSG, woman Ekra Bono. As so PSG anymore. PSG anymore is a same party. Bema Bianchereño. Gonzalo Ramos. Abrante Desire Toure. And a Bradley Bacola. One of them any players. Omaka Ewo PSG. One of them anymore. Victor Joykeres goes into the book of the referee for a yellow card offense. After Soko Saibono. And Wapaya Obafao. Gonzalo Ramos, Refia Yellow Card at the Achen. Free kick, Echo Adiama, Paris Saint Germain. Vitinha, Edna Ponechi. Vitinha, Wanu Edna Ponechi Mua, Jobepeja Sebia, Obenya, William, Pachonum, and Makinosum, Swabin in the tea, Abba Pimbonum. 1, 2, 3. Wapeja Pono Arsenal. One of my clap on the free. Still inside the penalty box. Nansu. Nuno Mendes. Pono Pono. Martin Zubimendi. The Spaniard. Wakwakwakwa Yipo on the free. Osman Dembele. Ojine Chile. Ose. Ah. Uwe Kayamia. Bema. Ubobe. 87. Yet to us all. PSG 1, Arsenal 1, UEFA Champions League 2026 Grand Finale. Akuma 87.9 FM. Yababe PMO. Oh, Unity Hockey and UST. And the Jordan at April. Piabon and Tatap Supono Ekra Nuno Mendes. Nuno de Akakomo Renate de Vitinha. Vitinha Jemu. Ababe de Marquinhos. Marquinhos Correa, the Brazilian. Mr. Bono will be a brand into the Canadian. AI Mogu will be a brand. What the Ponaba will be a bonus on Sudebi. Hakimi Asraf Moa. Hakimi Asraf Moa from Morocco. Hakimi Australian footballer from Real Madrid Castilla. Madrid Nicolo. Occupy was it on the upper right back now, and I'm married for the Debbie in Russo. Said Danny Kavajawa in Russo. Madrid at transfer to call International Milan from Inter Milan and Obama Piemu our Paris Saint Germain. Arsenal supporters know they are trying to get their team going, they are singing, they are chanting, trying to get the team going. Nansu Sumnepe, Wunam Nayamre, Emran Tendio Muninapre, where he born in Tatapso, born in Krawunyan Pachu, when the Napa Ponum's a tomb, I'm a born a trashy. Born a trashy, throwing Arsenal and Tumventia PSG. We have done 100 minutes, 5 more minutes, and the first half of extra time will be over. Watu Troino, Akwakodi, Eberechi, I say. Wajemu Adiakwakoma, the Brazilian. One of the Chabon and Tepsu, Wani, Noni Madweki, Wachibako, Choni, Wobet Makwana, Noni Arum, Wakwako Chano, Ref is a Debbie Pono, a shoulder to shoulder. Ref is a shoulder to shoulder. Arsenal looking for a penalty. Referee will have none of time. Bono Ekra, Desire Toure, where Jamon Tamso, where Yakwakoma Akimi Asharaf, Desire Toure, where Pia Bono Diabre Vitinha, where Ya Makinos Diama Vitinha, Peja Bono Asadiakoma, Abrancha Diri Akimi Asharaf, Wanuswa Pia Diama. Paris Saint-Germain still in possession. 3 minutes more and the first half of additional time. Ebeye over. 3 minutes more and the first half of the extra time. Ebeye over. And look at the reaction of Arsenal coach, you know. Ref, you're the yellow card, Adiama Arsenal. Captain Declan Rice. And coach. The coach is getting this ball is a penalty. This ball is a penalty. Watch it, children, inside. And Romoko from. Look at Arsenal. Of course, the UEFA Champions League is always full of drama, and this is one of Champions League drama. No, Pierre Hincapié, Pierre Hincapié, Wepra, almost signals that Yenin van Vrim, Arsenal, on my 5 substitutions. Arsenal have 5 substitutions, but Pierre Hincapié and extra time to draw. Would we play an additional card? Pierre Hincapié. I said that the form said I'm going to go share. Vanoso reference. Pierre Hincapié intentionally he went down. Said I'm going to referee best stop game. No, no, my coach. But reference be PNC as we call no coach. Yan Twaso. 104 minutes. Our 30 seconds. Rafay. First half of the extra time I put away. Yeah. PSG. Why Jamon terms of PSG or money more? If we say Visa Faraskeria Fribuno. One more answer than creativity. PSG Ebeye substitution. 87.9. Paris Saint-Germain Ebeye substitution. Ref is here more 2 minutes. Evanka 15. Ayapo our first half. No. Now Paul Ukra William Pacho. Wajemo Adiama Uranitin Yate. Bakola. Wadia Bechle Ababedi. William Pacho once again. William Pacho to his captain. Marquinhos Correa. Marquinhos Edukraponomo. Wachemu Adiama Zonavers onoso Adiama Vitinha. Vitinha the distributor. Vitinha the controller. Wacheponumu Adiama Hakimi Asaraf Mwa. Back to Vitinha. Vitinha. He finds William Pacho. William Pacho. Wadepona Kwakoma. Vitinha Biem. Vitinha. Adiama Zonavers. Zonavers. Wachemu Adiama Hakimi Asaraf. PSG. Additional time, Naka, 1 minute in the above. Additional time of first half of extra time. Martinelli, Opapo, Domino, the influence, ANS to nothing. The influence, ANS to nothing. Here to us, PSG in possession. On the point of play, William Pacho. William Pacho, a Jemu Adiama, a branch of Nuno Mendes. Nuno Mendes, a chapel and also the player PNU, a Arsenal. Captain Saliba Kofabon. We'll chop on our chair. A branch of the Berichi Eze. Eze. Nansu. Woman Chipon in the free assassin. Arsenal regained possession. Now the ball is around the center circle. A Berichi Eze on Indoni. Madueke. Omo energy yep. This is a Berichi Eze. Eze Chipon Muntemso. Wadi Akwakoma. Captain. And Temso Supia Borbono. Eda Sukra Arsenal Hincapié. Hincapié, Nipono Poino, Victor Joykeres, Nanko Pese, Obaki Lipono into the path of the player, and answer to the anchor. Referee, Wasena Pemo, Ede, the First half of extra time. Aba na wie ye. Vitinha Zopra. Abusia Penny. Samia Champon. Yabo 115 minutes. Still, two teams in all tied 1-1.
1: Wapepe, sir, over game na. Yabe na. After 105 minutes, no. Sobekaya, before the extra time began, I said, say, two sides, Nina, very tired. And here, an open game, two sides, Nina, Ranisa. But Pepe, Arsenal should take advantage of the quality, a warm bench now, or Modio Mabem. So, PSG team, no, yes, a very good team. But almost subs, no, and said, as good as Arsenal, they're not Modio Mabem. Arsenal should try and avoid penalty shootout. Arsenal should try and avoid penalty shootout. Because while a game of Mobone in Ray, well, a free first half Nano, apart from goal of Mose in the 6 minutes, no, not Arsenal, said the game. But Mokon City equalizer, no. Arsenal, now both game, Nina, Yasha extra time here, Yasha here. Omone Kitabon or Mobobi, Bia Pepe, normally in football. One over a game now, as a winner, so we know as a so one take advantage. Number no call penalty shootout. I will tell you, it's the Arsenal should try some better for the penalty shootout. Now, 15 minutes, okay, sir. Osha Eberichi is it. I want to get a branch and we'll bet me a running. Won't take advantage, no. Madua Kenum, I'm on running and for ball, we're boxing. Sir, penalty and a ref, I am not doing, sir, only more. I want you to, I'm sure. They can get the second goal. Now we need game number one. Miss Roma Arsenal say game no echo penalty shootout. So why we PSG boys now? Say Omunina as a injuries, and I feel they are very tired. But say them kind of Arsenal quality no more the abemo. I'm gonna take advantage. No more winning game Vitina and so out of maybe obey in a film. But Arsenal boys no Madueke and Ezzy on betting the ball no and running. I'm for ball no and running. No one say, I'm betting any second goal, no. I win the game, no. In the next 15 minutes, no. I am my Arsenal, Pepe.
0: Coach, you know, Marquinhos, and Vitinha, and Lucas Peraldo, and Abraham Jardim, and Zabani, Abel, yeah, said the MBC Apple, and the Amon. Higher, 87.9 FM. Yeguso, I am ready to Eber. I'm the Penny, and yeah, as a good transfer. Now, the second of the game, and I was about to players from my brand. You have games are quite extra time. You have games do a quite extra time. You see energy, but when your team said, oh, Pia Brand,
1: it's true. Pepe, my team said, your game no coin. Arsenal, right from the blast of the whistle, SCT back and PSG, take all the branding. I'm going to run it and so when you have penalty in the second half, you take out. Almost so, sir, equalizer now, no more so, equally. And I answer, open up. Almost up a game now to now, to two sides, Nina. I am very tired, but my castle quality now. Answer, I want more bench. I'm going to do more game. No money, so I'm going to be. And then my answer, PSG quality, no, in terms of South, no, I want for. But answer, I want the men. I'm betting me as 30, I want more and castle team, no, I'm going to do more bench. I'm going to try some better goal, no. Arsenal, I avoid the penalty shootout because football, most times, people who are not bad dominated play, who are as a winner, so we lose. When we win the cup penalties, what I lose you? This is the Gunners' night.
0: This is the second half of the extra time. Refia Shana Pemo, PSG now. Wamo Elusu, a branch of the Dinga Day. Vitinha, Yabahasa, your control, Ebesiako. Yeah, but I said you're under control. Hakimi Ashraf. One who about the jump 50 or young chair. A pitch up on it. One alcohol. What did he say? Papa, papa, papa. Nanso, Arsenal. A branch of the William Saliba. Strong. Very, very strong. Center back. Was he a kind of animal? The French national team because he's French. And walk up. He obey a very, very influential. Adiama. Le Blues of France. Barato, Lucas Barato, the club on. Wachemu, Adi, Ama. Abrantia, Nidinyate. Bakola. Wapimbono, a chance. Goalkeeper. David Raya. What a goalkeeper he is. David Raya or Davia. Look at that. So when you touch to the ball, and Kapiechi, Bradley Bacola, Gonzalo Ramos. Now I'm trying to call the ball to Tottenham. Yeah, to us, Asna, where he born, I say, Nansunepi, Bona Akosu, Asna, a branch to me and Fabono, yeah, to us, Bona Kokodi, a branch a day a day. Desire to a, Wache Podomo, Gonzalo Ramos, Wapia Bonosu PHG, Wapia Bonabona to Yankoba Biasna, still defending resolutely. Brato, Wachemo Adiama Hakimi Ashraf. One of the Piabon and Tepso back to Hakimi. Well, Chuck Cross and that's a goalkeeper David Raya, the Spanish international. David Raya, the Spanish one, Ekrabonu. I got 13 minutes. Now, referee at the game in Panavia. If the two teams cannot be separated, we'll go to the penalty shootout. Akuma 87.9 FM. I said, I call Adema. Ejuma credited the Bond Agro Limited. Bond Agro. One of the agrochemical products of Pechaso. One of my Kokofala show insecticide. Eddie Apala show insecticide. Also, Killer Beula show. Arsenal and the Bonneba. Arsenal. 1 year. I branched today at the Noni Madueke. Yadinato form. Noni Madueke has been brought down. Noni. On said, I'm more his hands. Tobia or so Munyadi. Yanyadi. You tell Kau Bema, you tell Kau. I just decided that's an wobble. Crank it and get a Mujis Casa. Pono, a free kick to my Arsenal. And Arsenal will employ one of their tactics as far as set piece are concerned. Arsenal can they transfer their set piece dominance and superiority from the English Premier League to the UEFA Champions League? Ebran and Krabi are better. Akuma 87.9 FM. Richardo Pepe Suarez. Bono, captain for Arsenal directly. Wapeja Bono, Nansu goalkeeper. Wafix the Bono out. Hakimi Ashraf. Wabre upper foul. Hakimi Ashraf Mua. Upper foul. Wai Bono Adiako. Akuma William Pacho. William Pacho, look at that beautiful control. Desire way Bradley Bacola, Nansu, Yajipona, dear Finism. Bradley Bacola went to me and for Bonanco, or my Peter Ponetente, one echo, where Jamie Amani goalkeeper, one of the Piabonoso, or if you're John Evers, yes, John Evers, the Portuguese, Wakontro Pono, sporting the number 87 jersey, John Evers and the Boniba. João Neves, and what about the power? Jamie Diama Hakimi, Hakimi Diama João Neves back to Hakimi, Hakimi, where Jay Ponomo, PSG, Omar running out of steel, Sancho and Arsenal, Omar running out of steel, PSG completed passes 743, Arsenal 181, Yen to us where. PSG, Bonacodi, Nuno Mendes, Nuno Wajemu Adiama, Lucas Barato, Barato and Swajemu Diama Hakimi Ashraf. Hakimi Ashraf, Arsenal will be a back. Ewa Arsenal, Wamotedo, Arsenal resolute. PSG playing the ball around without any specific and a special touch. PSG. Ebene say I'm here for Yanka Jefosa. 110 minutes gone. 10 more minutes near hit it. The 120th minute mark. Well, we're penalty box in the move. Piabono, Ponent to Yanko Bebia. Bonnie, a corner kick. Martin Supimendi. Martin Supimendi. One who now could defend Yamapona Kotrashi. A corner kick. Branch or set jersey number 14. desire to 1, 2, 3 wa pick up on one answer ready mama ipona ade afri PSG nya 11 corner kicks Arsenal nya 2 PSG nya 11 corner kicks Arsenal nya 2 Nemo, in terms of the score situation, it is PSG 1, Arsenal 1. Game continues. Nuno Mendes to Lucas Perato. Lucas Perato. Akwaniye Bema, Tinti Gramupa. Oye Bema, Tinti Gramupa. Piabon in Tetepso. Napono Ekra. Bradley Bacola. Oye Bonumu. PSG. João Neves, the midfield partners, Mienu, Fabian Ruiz Pina Frim, Sanson of Vitinha Frim, and into PSG passing game. Our middle, no, Wunsada and Wunisa, but still, woman, enjoy all the possession. 8 more minutes, and we will head out to the penalty shootout. Should we not get a breaker here? Yeah, to us, where Pia Bono, William Pato, one of our team in terms of. Bono Akwakodi 87.9 Kumasi Abrancha did Bradley Bacola Gonzalo Ramos our penalty box in mu Sadia Ramos and Yapri our penalty box in mu no only William Saliba and Gabriel Magais and Yasub Kitwakra 7 minutes and we will need penalties to separate the two teams. Abushia, the last time he had the penalties he decided Champions League was, if my memory serves me right, Real Madrid and Atletico Madrid. Madrid had a penalties actually here in 2014.
1: Heading towards same. Hey, Pia, we're going to win it. Same. This is a baller. I say Arsenal. I bought no more money. Medicaka say 2 sides. No, Pepe, on my bread. Yes. No more motion. Arsenal changes on my end. As the mobile, no, Madu came. I say, and the crowd. But I tell you, I'm not so bombay. Omonia, Oma relaxed too much. I saw more the born man, Omodia, and what they know, and I born a moment here. Omodi Betim born out run, PSG defense now. Omonia will be a week, will be a break. Not the Pesanka asked now, avoid the penalty shootout. No more winning, but Pepe said, yeah, Oma relaxed in the day. I don't think we are going to see a goal in this game. Epia. Penalty shootout and a bit decided game. But Makase, Arsenal should be careful. It's answer most times. Why? Over Bobo now, as I own the SOS and a co penalty shootout. What I lose well.
0: Arsenal, Prancha, did it as a Wache Ponomo, Nasudabi. Oh, Noni Matweke, Noni and Tumi, Amfa Bono. Yamfan Tukasa, Aka 6 minutes. And if you're referee about to so na game no 120 minutes ya boy PSG. I am very certain that Omubam no means be easy. But Arsenal one match there, the other side of the game. Debbie Amikase in football. You don't determine the system as I'm a ball edit and I'm results. Yan Toswe, 1 year, Wache Ponomo, 1 meter de Bonaco, where Pierre Abraham Hakimi Asharaf, will be a Brewa Pacaso. In fact, coaches Libya Nukromabre, where coaches Libya Nua, Oma Bre, Refino Abre, will be a Bre, Yae Commentary Abre, Omo Habono, Wamabre, Yan Toswe, Bono Ekra, PSG, they are still dominating. In terms of passing, Wapeja Pono, Gonzalo Ramos, Wama Ipona de Freedom, Sesekra Asna, Victor Joyker, Zobebia Obejina. The first line of defense, Victor Joyker is Num and Afome. Yantua game, so 5 more minutes to go. And we may have to resort to penalty shootout. You ever heard the exploits of Arsenal goalkeeper? David Raya in the goalpost, Ezaza Kwanu, won him going to die. Currently, he's the best goalkeeper in the world. Yan Tuaswe, but he put in terms of Ponukra, a branch of the day, and the Desiree Dwe. Desiree Dwe, as I say, one night playmaker will game. It will never be a Nuno Mendes. Nuno, a Piabondi, a branch, Xiao Neves, the Portuguese. What a bona quetchy. Bona de Ibioho. Bona Ibioho and New Trust. And say, ah, it's a Champions League final party. If you say, Jose Mourinho pen a yadia or pen a pen resource. No, we knew Grand Uncle Voodoo that was a bona nefer. Yanko, 1 year, what a bona room, Chao Neves, Nasu Chao Neves. One upon a year, crack. Goalkeeper David Raya. Oh, it was an opportunity. Arsenal, that will be a yellow card. That will be a yellow card. Nuno Mendes. Nuno and himself, Bowie. Arsenal defender, who said he was here? What bread is it? Ja. Yeah, to a cancer so.
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0: Pony a foul. 3 minutes. 3 more minutes. And we head to penalty shootout. 3 more minutes. David Raya said, blessing in Ankom. No more Popono and Fancy. David Raya. Oh yeah, the best goalkeeper in the world, in my opinion. Nemo, Ukos Pena. Or a second choice to Unai Simon. Your name's at this time, coach. Luis de la Fuente, Basisan and San Juan. Nemo, Urum, our Spanish national team. Juan Garcia, Abraham Chedidi, David Raya. Omunina, a second to Unai Simon. Ateta prepapa, time on Wajina Park, so cross a midfielder. Nenya Shosa no Brese. This is the UEFA Champions League final. 1:30 to go. In terms of ball possession, Asasa, 72-28. Now Arsenal bet to the ball Yakwana. Noni Madweki. Obe to the Bonako. Noni. Wakibako. What upon the room. Arsenal. Opportunity for Arsenal. Debbie. Side netting. Side netting. Julian Timber. Timber, you are not that close. Julian, you are not that close, Nabi. There were better options. PSG Fabo Ponama Ponako Trashe. 1 minute to go. And we'll be heading to the penalty shootout. Aka 1 minute. We can start counting the seconds. Arsenal throwing. Zubimendi or two throwing in Tapso. Why not call a penalty as a penalty? Why Jamun Tapso? What a bono? I'm a branching. What about your corner? Arsenal, what be a bono in Tapso? Arsenal, they are building what could be the last chance of the game. 25 seconds to go. 1 year, Noni Madweki, Noni Apeja Bono, Nanso Dabi, PSG, Omae Bono de Frio, Bono Zaye, Victor Joykeres, Dabi, corner kick, Akwadiama Arsenal. Corner kick, Akwadiama Arsenal. Ref is here, 1 minute of additional time. Arsenal. One Ashabaku, PSG Ashabaku. 120 minutes done. 25 minutes of extra time done. 25 seconds of additional time done. I got 30 seconds that game number. Yeah. Could this be the last kick of the game? Can Arsenal do the thing from this place? Arsenal, Ombet my Adiani Biamana, Wapeja Bono Nansunebi, Wamakle Bono, Bono Zaye, goalkeeper, Wamese Bono, a chance for Arsenal, Nansunebi. Wapeja Bono, Debbie! Another corner kick for Arsenal. Refi Napon. Refi Apon. Abu Siapayi. Drama here at the Udwanichemu Ewa Puskas Arena in Hungary. game 9 this 0-0 penalty shootout next.
1: Okay, I want one rather. Yes, you witness a game man. And so that you're too beautiful, but and you're disappointing. So we want Arsenal did after say Omo concede equalizer now. Omo but open play. Omo create chances Libya. Just say I'm fat. PSG. And so every time Omo concede goal no. Omo bobo na. Omo nyai equalizer ni we no so. Equal ya. Omo continent. But Pepe, make us a two sides ni na no. Omo perform. And yet game man. FPSA, but now penalty shootout. Now me cause Arsenal, I avoid the penalty shootout. And so we are second half of the extra time.
2: 87.
1: Two corner kicks via Arsenal, yeah, very dangerous. But me would entire referee. I said no favor PSG power. Makase, apart from penalty, referee Jimmy now my intimate poor. But Pepe, once I first half for you. Say see our penalty, the next go mass now bow. I'm sorry, since I'm corner kick, no. Next time, come on, snap ball, but I want the ball to 1 was a ball with him. Players now break. Penalty shooter. Now, if you hold some, the two goalkeepers, so I'm be a BB. Since I'm here, I bet you call either way. PSG bet me winning almost second consecutive championship title. No, Arsenal, and so bet me a winning for the first time. You do say, I'm brilliant. So, goalkeeper, no cross, save one. Your players will have to shoot to score. I send the word to me, I will need to pepe. The other one is there. The other one is there.
0: Right, NT Akuma 87.9 FM. Kain Kachi. Asida Dinina Adia, Akwa Adema, Pon Akro Limited. Now, at this point in time, Afe and a video analyst for the Sivo. Video analyst for my use PSG video analyst no Sabre Arsenal player P of kick piano Omuni Babia Opo Edifa Ebia about 10 Opo Emuse Faha it's my use Omachikoki Paratrasia Wamo Echo the same thing and Arsenal Wamo Ansu video analyst no Ama the goalkeeper 120 minutes 1-1 Yantuan separated two teams this
3: I think I have better than last year Champions League final where there was no contest. We know there's a real contest at PSG and then Arsenal go at each other. But problem a woman is said, okay, no, we had information in the keeper. Say whoever comes up, we say hard work and answer. And game no assistant so much. All the way goes down more time in 2004. There were nothing like this. But still, almost selling a very good football for that. But we check game, bro. Almost 20 minutes of the game, it looked like there was no competition. And it raises questions. I said, this generation, I would not even we got 120 minutes now, almost half of a year, they have to enjoy it throughout the game. I'm disappointed. I will extra time now, you know. And shut down sell football. If you have cramps,
0: yeah, who games are called yeah. Extra timer. You see, players apply energy.
3: Yeah.
0: But where they? I'm
3: going to say, I'm the lifestyle of the current generation of footballers. As a son, you're my baby. Because 30 minutes, you know, I hold a suspense, can see a by the way, you're sure that you're penalty there, who gets the lottery right and come out. So, they say, baby, I'm really there. Obia a winner. Baby, I'm really there. Obia the upper hand. Depending on how goalkeepers live it, I keep the boss out of the post. Arsenal, yeah, there. I never anticipated say Arsenal. The game they be doing, but Mikel Arteta said our strategy, and that is what we need throughout the season. And yeah, beautiful football, but I hear a gamer tactically they had a plan, and we are executing it so well. Say we want to carry them across the line, then let them. Lottery of penalties decide. Maybe I agree with it. Baby, I think sir, down to the goalkeepers and how are they will keep the goals out of the net.
0: Goalkeepers, you back up, and now goalkeepers in the back up, and now two teams are massive for you, my pal, because game where they
2: are. 87 points.
0: I cheer for the crowd, I hear goals at least. I'm massive, but a penalty shootout. PSG never put first kick. PSG never put first kick. Penalty shootout. The stadium is tensed. Atmosphere near very, very, very tense. This is the Puskas Arena. Our Budapest in Hungary. Goalkeeper David Raya. David Raya. One more and a echo for them. PSG. Bono Ekra, Gonzalo Ramos. Gonzalo Ramos. What an ever first kick at the Paris Saint Germain. Gonzalo Ramos. What an ever first kick. Obi Kobano Bo, oh, Bompires of SM. Okay. Akuma 87.9 FM. Akuma Tiebre ni Edwin. Akuma Tiebre. Gonzalo Ramos. Pressure in our Ramos. Referee. Any goalkeepers next year. Watch HM Chabo Bema Upia. Bono Yabaji. Ami Abon Fofro. Yen to us where Gonzalo Ramos baby on the ball to and ref is a Bema Faku Chikakra. Hey Akuma 87.9 FM. Gonzalo Ramos on the goalkeeper. Gonzalo Ramos pressure on us. David Raya 1, 2, 3 and he scores. Wababono Adia to them Arsenal. Penalties no. PSG 1. Wabo 1 was there. Arsenal never bought the next kick. Arsenal never bought the next kick. Arsenal never bought the next kick. Victor Joykeres. Victor Joykeres. Of the bought next kick. Victor Joykeres on the goalkeeper Safonov. Safonov 1, 2, 3 and he scored. 1-1. Obia Bobako. Kamiya is at Arsenal. One more hour. Better penalty takers. HL PSG. You have a PSG for him. PSG. One more bonus kick. Player playing another ball. Player playing another ball. Desired to a desired gift. Desired gift. Desired to a pressure on us all. We pick ordinary pickers roll. Ordinary and the pickers roll. Desire to a Waguahome. 1, 2, 3. Desire to a and he scores. Omabo Mienu Ashemiru PSG. Omabo 2. Omasha 2. Arsenal 1. Washa 1. Desire to a Andra. And Woko chance any 2A. Sir Anu and Wadebo Champions League final. Yanjay Eberechi Eze Eberechi Eze Eberechi Eze. The man from Nigeria Alatayao one of the Jahu Nemum the passport to the OA UK Eze. He stands akimbo behind the ball. Eberechi Eze. 1, 2, 3. Baba Bono touching. Eberechi Eze. Wabo Bona to Achini. After sir. A Berechi as a. As a. He miskicked the ball. As a. He had the goalkeeper completely beaten. What to keep actually? What to pronounce out actually? Nuno Mendes. Nuno Mendes. Nuno probably he's the best. He's the best. Nuno Mendes. Eba penalties are on him. Nuno Mendes. Nuno Mendes. 1, 2, 3. And the goalkeeper saves. And the goalkeeper saves. PSG about three. PSG about three. What's a two? PSG. What about three? What's a two? Wow. Goalkeeper. Arsenal about two. What's a one? Arsenal, they have found the equalizer. Arsenal, sir, they are on level pegging. Declan Rice, Rice will score. Declan Rice, Declan Rice, Declan Rice, Declan Rice. One of captains and Mandema Arsenal. Declan Rice, 1, 2, 3. And he score. PSG keep on the party. Arsenal burning in Afama. And be Abese. Say Arsenal burning in Afama. Burning in Abese. Say burning in Afama. Ning in Abese. Yet was all.
4: 87.9.
0: Yeah, Twasso. Hakimi Asher of Moa. Put the fourth kick at Yama. PSG. Hakimi. Hakimi. David Raya versus Hakimi. 1, 2, 3. Hakimi. He scores. PSG about 4. Omasha 3. Arsenal about 3. Omasha 2. Arsenal would have to score to be on level pegging. Arsenal would have to score to be on level pegging. Arsenal Shepherd, they are on level pegging, and who? Why everybody am I Arsenal? Martinelli, the Brazilian. Martinelli, the Brazilian. Martinelli. 1, 2, 3. Look at that. Powerful. Essential direction. PSG. Almost 5 kicks in all. I'm about the last one. PSG ever bought the last of their 5 kicks. PSG ever bought the last of their 5 kicks. And they would have to score. PSG would have to score. Is on sir. As radio number one PSG. And tweet determined by about the far. Barato the center back. Berato the center back. Berato the center back versus David Raya. 1, 2, 3, and he scored. David Raya. Arsenal would have to score. And at this point in time, Abusia pressing in Ajna. Arsenal player.
1: Yes, because so I'm sure PSG are champions. And on the man, on the Ashraf Hakimi, captain, and a winning toss, who chooses on top of this. They say, almost 4 out of 5 kicks, Arsenal will have to score the Atuaso, or else PSG are a champion.
0: William Saliba. Saliba facing goalkeeper Safanov. Arsene Wenger, Luis Figo. These are legends of the game. Pressure upon pressure. Pressure upon pressure. Wapopona Tuachiri, Yapon. Wapopona Tuachiri, Yapon. Wapopona Tuachiri, Yapon. Enunti, PSG are champions of Europe for the second time in succession. PSG, Abraham Didier, Gabriel the Brazilian, Gabriel, PSG, one more Awini. You kept saying, sir, Arsenal must win, and yes, sir, a cooperative, sir, one of them to me.
1: And a 15 games, walk on beat, and our year champion. And now your credit to what a year, their cow as a champion. They are the record in a cow. Say one will give you, one will give you. But to walk for 15 games, one will give you. That's what they are the top winner. And yet, I record Papa Bia. You have said that I ask, yes, that was South Sport at the moment, thank you for the champion. My baby, PSG, and this is a good time to go. Congratulations to them.
0: Congratulations to PSG. Sivo, how are we going to explain to the generation yet unborn? Sir Arsenal, about Champions League, Oman Lusu game, but Oman, how are we going to explain this to anybody?
3: It will Arsenal, be very difficult for Obiasu or Media to invest Arsenal this year. But reality is that AC. And many the entire, many preparation, Miguel Arteta, a year for this penalty shooter, because clearly for a center back, not predominantly the ball in the air rising up, choosing him to play the penalty shooter.

0: 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Your number is
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0: And 0549-906-588. 0549-906-588. From Mr. C.A. na Yankee Chinkomo.
2: Adishi my mouth, sir, crumb can my Juma Jenny, Abibin Sinoma, say Adiachia Nansu BMO, a mind Babakasa. Every set it will be cut, it will be cheer, and there will be seer, and Peninsula Refu coming here being a bit of a jabassi. And it's Abibin Sinoma, a year raking young, any Abibisam, one of a kind, and I'm a debramo.

0: 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Jumedia Ibekoso, our Sukha Municipal Assembly. 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I don't see bra. 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And one more I can see a change in Bekoso. 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Our Sukha Municipal Assembly. 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And we are Dumienu. Nayan Kai Yajanum. I will cry in strong also. A japa, yet I was.
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Mamefa, yeah, Beb de Wishi, Emma, me back it way. 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Mame, Amma, could do as me do such. 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Oh, my missing country, say, Radi, Unshra, when you can see your moon in my opening part. Then you are come as so, dear, which you should be a Radi man in Bremma. Or maybe be in your brabo muda. Radi manager and your dear, because he said, Unqua, a best house as you saw. Mammy, I'm a could do as me do such. 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
1: oba oba ne nyibinya
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0: 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Doctor B. B. Ewa Hornmo. 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